0: Well, that was the great Chubby Checker with the Lose Your Inhibition twist. Sound like a lot of fun. And, of course, Eddie Gourmet with Blame It on the Bossa Nova. And a very good morning to Michael out at Burton. His toes are tapping and he's smiling. Great music.
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0: And time to keep the music going. I'm going to do something a little bit different with this bracket. I thought we might make a little mini trip around the world, feature some world music, and we're heading first to the Caribbean. Wouldn't you like to be there on a day like today?
11: But it'll be warmer than here.
0: It has to be.

0: That is a gentleman called John Holt, a top Jamaican reggae singer. If you thought it sounded familiar and you're a Death in Paradise fan, he also sings the theme tune to that song. He died back in 2014, survived by 12 children, so obviously that Caribbean sun works wonders
1: not
0: for
1: around
0: you.
1: A bit,
0: he? Not around. He was even done albums with the London Philharmonic Orchestra. That's how highly his reggae music was concerned. We're off to Germany now. Here we go with Helene Fischer.

Well, of course, that was my heartthrob, Patrizio Buoni with La Dolce Vita, which translates, of course, into Long Life, the Sweet Life. And before that, Helene Fischer from Germany. I'm not sure if I get to say this right. An Ende sind wir stark genug, which in the end translates to At the End, we are strong. Now, everyone knows I'm Scottish, had to go to Scotland for a song. Forgive me if you don't like this song, but I love it. It reminds me of my father. It was his favourite song. So here we're going to Scotland with Andy Stewart.

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3: Well, I've got a couple of dates for a couple of weeks away, so if you're putting things in... if you're putting things into your diary, Sunday the 6th of September. Now, this is Father's Day, so you might be looking for somewhere to take Dad for some entertainment in the afternoon. We've got a couple of suggestions. 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You can't miss it. Plenty of on-site parking. So that's a couple of things you can take Dad along to on Father's Day and all have a great time. 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
0: Yes, indeed. And if the worms are starting to bite, get on down to Bunnings at Mile End.
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Well, a little bracket there from the 1960s. We started with Carolyn Young, one of the Australian girls from back in those days, 1962, with Ordinary Guy. Robert Knight, Free Me from 1961, and Bobby Comstock, 1961, with a strange song, Just a Piece of Paper. Stay tuned for the latest news, sport and weather coming up at 10 o'clock. Until then, the Shadows from 1964 with Sam Beazie.

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1: Hello there, I'm Sean Bindley. Communities are being warned to prepare for a windy storm season as El Niño increases the likelihood of volatile weather. The frequency of strong winds and heavy rain typically increases during September. New South Wales State Emergency Service Commissioner Mike Wassing encouraging households to stay ahead of any storms.
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1: Services are returning to normal at a major Perth hospital after a fire forced the evacuation of its intensive care unit. Air News' Lee Harrison reports.
3: A patient and three staff members at the Fiona Stanley Hospital are said to be in a stable condition after being assessed for unspecified issues resulting from the fire, which is being blamed on an electrical fault in the ceiling. The South Metropolitan Health Service expects outpatient clinics and elective surgery to run as scheduled today. Fiona Stanley's Paediatric Emergency Department remains on ambulance bypass, but walk-in child patients are being treated in the adult ED. Lee Harrison, Air News.
1: A man has been charged, accused of raping a young woman in Brookfield in Brisbane's western suburbs. Lachlan Gray has the details.
4: The woman in her 20s was out for a morning walk around 6:30 yesterday when she was stopped by an unknown man and sexually assaulted. The accused then fled the scene on foot. Following investigations, officers located the 32-year-old a short distance away yesterday afternoon. He's been charged with 6 counts of rape and 1 count each of stalking, assault with intent to commit rape, assault occasioning bodily harm and deprivation of liberty. He's due in court today. Additional police will remain deployed in the region this weekend to ensure community safety. Lachlan Gray, Brisbane.
1: New South Wales police have been forced to apologise after informing the family of a missing hiker she'd been found alive when she was in fact dead. The body of 18-year-old Lily Hooper was found in the Natai National Park. Initial reports to the media and family members said she was injured but alive. Police later confirming they'd located her deceased about an hour later. Commissioner Mal Lanyon says the matter will be reviewed.
5: I've spoken to the Commissioner of the SES. Together we will look at the communication, obviously with a view to improving that. This is not a circumstance I would like to see repeated. And again, I unreservedly apologise for any trauma or embarrassment this has caused.
1: And a woman who claims she was sexually assaulted in a Melbourne hotel room after being hired by Sydney Swans players has spoken out. Detectives from Victoria Police are investigating the alleged incident, but no arrests have been made or any charges laid. 5 Swans players have been stood down for breaches of club standards. Reporter Christina Hearn says the woman has made a number of allegations.
6: The exotic dancer is also claiming that there are in fact 9 men in the hotel room at the Pullman in the early hours of Monday morning, and that she gave them a discount because they claimed that they were carpenters and could not pay full price.
1: And a new survey shows a growing number of younger Australians believe the property market is broken and out of reach. Money magazine data shows the greatest fear of 42% of those under 35 is never being able to buy a home. The Australian dollar is buying 71.1 US cents. This is AIR National News. Firstly to cricket, and Australian all-rounder Cameron Green says he went back to basics to save his test career. Under pressure to keep his place in the side, the West Australian scored a second inning century in the first test against Bangladesh. Ahead of the second test in Mackay, which starts on Saturday, the 27-year-old revealed how he turned his form around.
7: I think I just kind of went back to how I used to play. Yeah, just keeping it really simple. I think over the last few years, I think I've just tinkered a bit, tried to find something, try to force it a little bit.
1: In rugby league, Penrith Panthers winger Brian To'ol has played the role of the Storm Slayer, ending Melbourne's NRL finals hopes once and for all. Air News' Terry Daniel reports.
8: With their slim final hopes on the line, the Melbourne Storm were blown away by the Penrith Panthers in the opening half, and despite a spirited comeback, they fell short in a rain-affected 22-14 loss that ended Melbourne's season once and for all. It was a night that saw four players given their marching orders to the sin bin by referee Grant Atkins. Penrith's Brian To'o crossed for a first-half hat-trick, bringing up 100 NRL tries in the process. Panthers captain Nathan Cleary summed up the game on Nine.
9: Yeah, it's a pretty crazy game. I don't think I've been a part of one where it's been three back-to-back sin bins pretty much. So, yeah, really pleased with the way we started the game and got out to that lead. Obviously, discipline was an issue, but in saying that, to only concede 14 points against a spine like that, yeah, pretty pleased considering we had three in the bin.
1: Round 25 continues tonight, with the Raiders hosting the battling Broncos before the Dolphins take on the Eels. Australian Independent Radio News.
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10: And the forecast for the rest of today is cloudy, although there is a little bit of blue sky over there trying to peek through. Medium chance of showers, most likely later in the afternoon. Tomorrow, a maximum of 17, partly cloudy. Chance of showers, but most likely in the morning tomorrow. And Sunday, 18 degrees, partly cloudy with a chance of morning fog. We're looking for a top of 16 today. It's still 14 degrees.
11: A very good morning to you, and welcome to the second hour of Friday Fun Coast Magazine with Brendan and Shiona. Very, very proudly brought to you by Dave Benson Caravans. We hope to have a little treat for you in about a quarter of an hour or so. We might be having a chat to Peter Gers.
10: Well, no might be. No might be.
11: No might be. We will be.
10: As long as he's there, we'll be talking. Yeah.
11: Let's start off the second hour with a couple of Aussie acts. The Aussie band 1927, then we'll follow that up with John Schumann, 88.7, Adelaide's Coast FM.

0: played those two as in honour of the Vietnam Veterans Day, which of course was Tuesday, the 18th of August. That was John Schumann, Safe Behind the Wire, and the Aussie band 1927 with Compulsory Hero. It's 10:15.
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0: That's Dale Hawkins. Yeah, no, it wasn't. Yes, it was Dale Hawkins with Back to School Blues.
1: And I'm so thrilled we've got an interview this morning. A gentleman who is always a delight to talk to, the wonderful Mr. Peter Gers. Good morning, Peter. How are you?
2: Hello, Sheila. Thank you for having me on. I've got the world's worst man cold.
1: Oh, have you?
2: That's a shocking season for colds, hasn't it?
1: It has been.
0: That's a man flu, Peter, they call it.
2: I had one for 6 weeks when I was doing The Man Who Came to Dinner at the Arts Theatre.
1: Oh, no.
2: And then the dressing room was like an infirmary. and then everybody gets it because dressing rooms are petri dishes.
1: Of course they are, yeah.
2: But anyway, we all sailed on, but I'm struggling a bit today.
1: And, of course, the man cold is just so much worse than the woman cold, isn't it?
2: Oh, absolutely, of course. And, you know, we men, we never complain, we never carry on about it, we're just very stoic and don't require anybody to do anything for us, we just, you know, just suffer, don't we?
0: You need somebody to rub your chest with Vicks, Peter.
2: Oh, I wish, yes, I wish, yes.
1: I don't know. There's not many chest rubbers around these days that you can trust.
2: No, there aren't, yes. Bring me a chest rubber.
1: Bring me a chest rubber, one of those with a lovely big fan that they can fan you at the same time. That would be ideal, wouldn't it?
2: That would be nice, yes, exactly.
1: Unfortunately, no, none of those on the books at the moment. Apart from the very, very bad man fever, man cold, yeah. How are you?
2: Well, isn't it, you know how you tempt fate, Fiona? I wrote a column last week in the Sunday Mail because it was my 35th anniversary. 35 years I've been writing that column in the Sunday Mail. and half my life. And anyway, I said in this column that I was very proud of the fact that in 35 years I'd never missed a deadline. And then this week, I missed the deadline.
1: Oh, no.
2: You know how you tempt fate. But there we are.
1: And they should have held the paper up waiting for you.

0: 10 minutes fast, and I'm really, it's as bad to be early as it is to be late. I'm notoriously early. I go to a show, I'm there before the actors. Half the time.
1: You like to be in your seat.
0: We never cared about parking, and now, you know, when we're old, parking is now a sense of, you know, you go, you're invited somewhere and you think, where am I going to park? That's the first thing you think of.
1: Well, it's not the first thing. The first thing I always think about, how close are we to the public toilets? To me, that, when you get older, that's really important.
0: The toilets in, the public toilets in James Place have gone. They were there forever.
1: Oh, they were, weren't they? Yes.
0: I think they've moved them into an arcade there somewhere that I couldn't my planner, you know, you need to know where the toilets are. McDonald's always have good toilets, of course, mercifully. But you see, once being early, I arrived, I was invited somewhere for dinner on a Saturday night, and I arrived, and I thought, oh, that's funny, there are no other cars here. And I knocked on the door, and the host and hostess came out in their sort of tracky dacks and jammy. And they said, you're a week early.
1: Oh, dear, that was early, yes.
0: And I said, well, look, I'm here now. You know, can't you do an egg?
1: Can we?
0: and they did, because being early, you learn things, you know. I would tell young actors in the theatre, get there early, be the first there, the last to go, because that's how you learn what's going on.
1: Now, you've just done a play, the first one for quite a while, I should imagine. How did Guess Who's Coming to Dinner go?
0: No, The Man Who Came to Dinner.
1: Oh, The Man Who Came to Dinner, sorry.
0: Well, it was at the Adelaide Repertory Theatre, which may be my research is... I'm still researching this, but it began in 1908, the Adelaide Repertory Theatre, and they built the Arts Theatre in the early 60s. But it's long been known as the oldest continuously running theatre company in the Southern Hemisphere.
1: That's right.
0: Research is proving that it may be, incredibly, the longest running, continuously running theatre company in the Western world.
1: Wow.
0: Isn't that incredible?
1: Because
0: theatres, you know, those they don't pull down, but I mean, there are very old theatres all around the world, but not companies. Companies tend to come and go. And for example, the Comédie Française in Paris is, you know, began in the 18th century, but it didn't run continuously. It stopped for various wars. And there's a Gilbert Sullivan company somewhere in America, which is older than the Adelaide Repertory Theatre, but again stopped for war. So it may be the oldest continuously running theatre company in the Western world, and we did The Man Who Came to Dinner with a cast of 22, and happy to say they had the best audiences for that company in living memory. So that was a great coup for us, and now I'm working on a play called The Sunshine Boys, which I'm directing, a very funny Neil Simon comedy, and that opens on September the 10th. So we're not far away. It's scary. It's scary, but we'll get there.
1: So you're definitely keeping your hand in that exciting. I have lots of memories. And last week I interviewed a gentleman from the Blackwood Players who were doing The Crucible.
0: Yes.
1: And I remember very, very fondly The Crucible when you did it. As we used to do it for schools at the John Edmund Theatre. And I remembered your version of The Crucible then, and I just wondered how the comparisons would... It was a wonderful play, but one of the plays that sticks in my mind, and I don't think you've done it since, was P.S. Your Cat Is Dead. That was a brilliant play, Peter. Have you ever done it again?
0: Rob Cosenza and David Grabowski were at Sue Wiley. And Rob Cosenza, he and I, he's a very close friend, and he and I have been working together in the theatre for 50 years.
1: Wow.
0: Fiona, yep. And he played a very funny part in The Man Who Came to Dinner, and how he's the lead in The Sunshine Boys.
1: Really?
0: It's about two old comedians in their 70s, and they work together for 43 years.

0: And they stopped because they hated one another. And 11 years after they stopped, they're invited to do a television show, and they have to come together even though they loathe one another. And it's a very funny and rather poignant play about comedy and show business and old age.
1: And who plays the two comedians, Peter?
0: Rob Cosenza, formerly of Pierre Chicane,
1: yeah,
0: as you remember.
1: I do.
0: And Robin Smacker Smeltzkopf.
1: Really? Robin's still around? Wow.
0: Yes, I'll tell him that.
1: Yeah, and, no, well, I hadn't heard his name mentioned for quite a long time. Well, yeah.
0: So that's what we're doing there. And then, yes, yes, so I'm very busy with all that.
1: And where is that play being performed, Peter?
0: At the Arts Theatre.
1: At the Arts, 10, yeah. 10, yes. That sounds
0: then,
1: amazing.
0: Oh, next week I've got this Morning Melody.
1: You have. That's what we're here to talk about next Friday at the Capri Theatre, Morning Melodies, featuring the Radioactive Players. We'll actually be there because Brenton is a member of the Radioactive Players.
0: Oh, good.
1: So we're taking the day off so that we can come along and double whammy having you there too. That's exciting.
0: Well, I'll do a bit of shtick and... I haven't worked out what I'm going to talk about.
1: Okay.
0: I will when I get there.
1: But something always comes up, doesn't it?
2: Long as
0: I'll be there for New Year's Eve, too, with High Society. No doubt I'll have the pleasure of speaking to you again about that.
1: We will before New Year's Eve. Yes, the year is just flying, though, isn't it? It's incredible.
0: Oh, isn't it? Well, the older we get, Fiona, the faster it goes. It's terrifying. It seems like it was New Year's yesterday.
1: I know. It is. You talk about something and before you know it, you're talking about it again 12 months later. And it just doesn't seem to have flown so fast.
0: Well, the Morning Melodies, organised by the wonderful Bob Peet, who's come here from another state. And he's actually a props master. He's made a beautiful old-fashioned radiator for this player.
1: Really?
0: But he organises these Morning Melodies and they're a lot of fun. And at that beautiful Capri, and all power to its volunteers.
1: It's an amazing institution. It's something that we should be so proud of. The ambience and the atmosphere that they have recreated from its original standing is just beautiful. It's really something to be very, very proud of.
0: It is, and it exists. It would be an Aldi supermarket if it wasn't for all those wonderful Theatre Organ Society volunteers. And good on to them because they keep something extraordinarily valuable going.
1: They do. And it's wonderful too because TOSA, the Theatre Organ Society, is seeming to go through a resurgence of popularity.
0: Yes,
1: I've interviewed quite a few of the organists. They're coming from all over the world to do, you know, tours of Australia. And I talk to most of them. And one of the first questions I like to ask is, how do they feel about the organ at the Capri? And every one of them says that it's one of their favourite organs in the world to play at, which is fabulous.
0: And incredibly, you know, it was rescued. They got it out of Darwin.
1: Oh, a week.
0: Yeah. A cyclone, yes.
1: Amazing.
0: Otherwise, it would have been in a million pieces. But isn't it interesting that when they do the children's movies, which are very successful for them in school holidays, people ring, because not all sessions have the theatre organ, and people ring and say, we want to come, which sessions have the theatre organ, because we want to bring our kids and our grandkids to hear that. So, yeah, all power to that, and so I'll be there for Morning Melodies this coming Friday.
1: So it's August the 28th, it starts at 10 o'clock and goes to 12 o'clock. It's a morning of sheer entertainment. Bob Peet comes up with such a variety. We've had so many interesting groups, bands, musicians playing that really adds a whole beautiful menu to the theatre. Morning tea at 10 o'clock. Come along, have a cup of tea, buy some Haig's beautiful chocolates. The show starts at 10:30 and goes to 12, so plenty of time to come out and have a coffee at one of those lovely places along Goodwood Road. It's easy for public transport. It's in a in the perfect place for our listeners to pop along, get on the bus, come along and just enjoy a beautiful morning of old-fashioned entertainment.
3: As long as there's a park near the door.
0: Thanks for having me on, Shani. You're always very generous.
1: It's lovely. And if we can ever help with any of your other shows, certainly encourage people, if you can get along to a show that either has Mr. Peter Gurs in it or directed by Peter Gurs, you're in for a fabulous treat. I can personally guarantee that. And you definitely won't be disappointed. We've got a couple of double passes to give away to Morning Memories next week. So we'll be doing that later on in the show. But thank you so much, Peter. I'm sorry I had your number wrong. That's terrible.
0: My uncomplaining bed of pain.
1: You are one of those wonderful men who complain about nothing. You are.
0: Nothing.
1: You're an absolute treasure, and you're another one of our treasures. Yes.
0: I hope I survive till next Friday. Thanks for having me on, Shiona. All the best. Thank you for your support.
1: That's all right, Peter. You take care. Have a lovely weekend. Thank you so much. Been talking to Mr. Peter Gurs, one of the royalty of Adelaide's entertainment. Thank you, Peter.
0: Thank you, Sean.
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0: That was Sherbet from 1974 with Slipstream. And before that, the ever popular Olivia Newton-John, Have You Never Been Mellow. Another episode of the Passing Parade now, thanks to Coast FM sponsor Adelaide Property Clearances, deceased estate and downsizing specialist, part of Waterman Property.
1: Hello again. This is John Doremus with the Passing Parade, the story of a Broadway beauty and a disastrous love affair. Her name was Imogene Wilson. At the height of her career, she had the world at her feet. But it was to be a short career and anything but sweet. I'll be back after this message.
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1: Imogene Wilson was born in Louisville, Kentucky on December 18, 1902. Her parents were killed in a car accident when she was 5 months old, and relatives put her into an orphanage run by nuns. At 17, she left convent school and went to New York City, where by chance she met James Montgomery Flagg, a leading artist of the day. He was immediately struck by her flawless complexion, her angelic blue eyes, and beautiful blonde hair. He painted her in 1,000 different poses, and she leapt to fame as America's loveliest model. Among her most ardent admirers was the Broadway showman Florence Ziegfeld, who signed her up for the Ziegfeld Follies of 1920. The leading male star of the Follies was a comic named Frank Tenney, with whom Imogene fell hopelessly in love. Only after she had become his mistress did she learn he was married. It was a tremendous blow to her. She began drinking and taking drugs. Following a stormy scene between them, she sued Tenney for assault and battery. The sensational case occupied the headlines throughout June of 1924. Imogene Wilson alleged that Tenney had beaten her cruelly. Tenney denied it, claiming that the whole thing was nothing but a publicity stunt on Imogene's part. The jury believed him and found in his favor. To escape further notoriety, he left for England soon after. Unable to get him out of her system despite all that had happened, Imogene followed him. Though he had sworn he'd have nothing further to do with her, Tenney weakened. His passion for her blazed anew. When his wife heard they were together again, she at once sued for divorce, claiming a $75,000 settlement. The claim was upheld. Ruined, Tenney again broke with Imogene, who sought solace in Berlin, where she was snapped up by film producers and before long was the toast of Europe. She starred in 12 films, but in her efforts to forget Tenney, she spent far more than she earned and wound up $20,000 in debt. On her return to America, Hollywood welcomed her with open arms. The time was running out for Imogene Wilson. The films she made in Hollywood were successful but few. The coming of sound in 1928 broke her. Her voice didn't record well, and she was shelved along with dozens of other stars. Frank Tenney's fame also died with the 30s. His brand of comedy was no longer popular. Caught in the same web of misfortune as his former love, he sank into obscurity as rapidly as she did. Ill and penniless, he died at a home for actors in 1940. Imogene Wilson did not survive him long. Her luck and her looks had deserted her, and her health followed suit. She was just 42 when death came to her late in 1944. As she lay dying in a lonely cottage outside Hollywood, she repeated again and again the name of Frank Tenney and wept, her once angelic blue eyes dimmed by years of heartbreak and malnutrition, her once flawless complexion withered and dried. Our time is up till we meet again for another chapter of The Passing Parade. This is John Doremus, and goodbye for now.
0: Thanks, John. And The Passing Parade is back on Monday around about this time, thanks to station sponsor Adelaide Property Clearances, a part of Waterman Property, deceased estates and hoarders specialist, right here on 88.7 Adelaide's Coast FM.

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Bob Seger and the Silver Bullet Band with Hollywood Nights. 9 minutes to 11 o'clock. 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News, sport and weather coming your way in 9 minutes. This is Rose Tattoo.

Bruce Springsteen there from 1984 with Glory Days, and before that, Rose Tattoo with Sweet Love Rock and Roll. A little bit of Artie Shaw from 1936. Sugarfoot Stomp to take us up to the 11 o'clock.

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1: Hello there, I'm Sean Bindley. The Prime Minister has acknowledged he made an error, and if he had his time again, he wouldn't go on a podcast, which has sparked weeks of controversy. Anthony Albanese faced backlash for joking that he'd shag Kylie Minogue as part of a game, and for suggestive hand gestures as he spoke about the melons Sane Takeuchi gave him as gifts. Western Sydney-based Independence MP Di Lee says she believes what voters really care about is helping with the cost of living.
2: Really, in Western, Southwestern Sydney, nobody really listened to that podcast anyway, but I think they just judged the government on what they're delivering.
1: The body of teenage bushwalker Lily Hooper has now been recovered from New South Wales' Southern Highlands. Dusty Fitzpatrick reports.
3: Search and rescue teams have retrieved the 18-year-old's body from dense bushland in the Natai National Park. Ms Hooper was discovered yesterday after an eight-day search. Initial reports led to confusion around whether the teenager was alive before her death was confirmed. The police commissioner has apologised over the tragic confusion and says a review will be undertaken. Former detective Luke Taylor says the miscommunication is concerning.
4: If you need to clarify communication, you do so as many times.
3: Buildings have been lit up in purple in the Wallandilly Shire in memory of the teenager. Dusty Fitzpatrick, Sydney.
1: The woman at the centre of the Sydney Swan sex scandal has spoken out, declaring she's not interested in money, she's just seeking justice. It's been revealed the woman, who lives interstate, had come down to Melbourne on one of her regular visits early last week. She told the Herald Sun newspaper it happens too often to women and they get away with it. AFL legend Mick Malthouse says the club may have to move on the five players at the centre of the scandal.
5: I suspect that there are a lot of senior players there that would be saying, look, I don't know whether I can play with these players. And that's going to be the test of the club and also the coach. And in many ways, if the player group are going to stay together, then the repairs are going to be long and hard.
1: Queensland police will be bolstered in Brookfield this weekend following a violent sexual assault. It's alleged a woman in her 20s was out on a walk yesterday morning when she was attacked by an unknown man. A 32-year-old has since been charged with multiple offences, including rape and assault, occasioning bodily harm. Detective Superintendent Andrew Massingham says police will continue increased street patrols to ensure community safety.
6: This is being done to ensure that the community is safe and feels safe. Our mobile police beat will also be deployed to the Brookfield area in the coming days to provide a stationary policing presence.
1: A report from the Institute of Health and Welfare shows non-melanoma skin cancer is up to three times more common than all other cancers combined. Nearly 500,000 Australians require surgical removal for the condition each year, costing the health system around $2 billion. The Cancer Council's chief executive, Jacinta Redden, says it's no surprise, given Australia has the highest rate of skin cancer in the world.
7: And most skin cancers are almost entirely preventable. More than 2,000 people die from skin cancer each year. So what it tells us is that we Australians can never rest in terms of being vigilant about protecting ourselves.
1: This is Air National News. Firstly to rugby league, and there's no shortage of motivation for the Dolphins ahead of tonight's round 25 clash with the Eels. The Finns set to celebrate Selwyn Cobbo's 100th NRL game and what could be Ray Stone's last appearance at home before retirement. Coach Christian Wolfe says they'll be fired up.
8: I don't think we need more emotion, but obviously Ray, Selwyn's 100th game, other guys leaving, Jermaine, Cody, Jake Averillo, they're all big players for us over the last few years, so it's important that we keep wanting to play for them as well.
1: The struggling Broncos head to the nation's capital tonight to face the Raiders, who are bidding farewell to club legend Josh Papali'i. Brisbane coach Michael Maguire says there is plenty of motivation for both sides.
9: They've got their reasons why they want to do things and we've got our reasons. I think it's about us being able to play at our best and the way I know they can.
1: In AFL, Collingwood have opted against resting their players for tonight's contest against Brisbane. Jeremy Howe and Steel Sidebottom return to the side. Isaac Quaynor is out with a minor glute injury. Last night, the Gold Coast Suns beat St Kilda by 23 points in the first game of the final round of the home and away season. Saints coach Ross Lyon admitting his team just wasn't good enough.
10: We were disappointed tonight, to be fair. And credit to the Gold Coast, I thought their intensity and hardness was that what we would have been chasing. And we're on the back foot with that all night.
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12: And the sun has come out, but it's still going to be a cloudy afternoon. There's still the medium chance of showers hanging around, most likely later on this afternoon and early evening. Tomorrow, Saturday, a top of 17, partly cloudy, medium chance of showers, most likely in the morning. And Sunday, 18 degrees, partly cloudy, and some morning fog about the hills. We're looking for a top of 16 today, and we've actually exceeded it. It's now 17 degrees, so lovely afternoon. Blue skies, let's hope they stay that way.
13: And a good morning to you, and welcome to the third and final hour of Friday Fun Coast Magazine with Brenton and Shiona. 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
12: And 11 o'clock on a Friday morning is my chance to feature something, someone, something along the lines. Now, last week, I had a lovely call from one of our listeners, Catherine, who said to me, why don't you ever play Paul Anka? Well, Catherine, it's hard to play everybody every day, but I looked up Paul Anka and I decided I would do a feature on him for you, which is great. If you would like a special artist or a special movie or a special CD that you would like featured, give us a call and we'd love to do that for you. Paul Anka. What can you say about Paul Anka? Heavens. He was born, he's actually 87, and this guy is still performing. I went on to his tour guides for this year and you would not believe it. Right up until Christmas, from January right through to December, he's performing in almost a different state in America every day. And at that age, that's quite incredible. Used to feel sorry for him because he used to make a big issue. He and his first wife, many years ago, had five daughters. And he said, if you ever want to know what it's like living in a female house with five girls and a wife, he said, and even the dog and the cat are female. Used to feel sorry for him, but not anymore because he's grown out of that. They told him to stay in school when he wanted to leave school and become a singer. But no, he had to leave. He had a meeting with Don Costa, the representative for Paramount Records, played him a batch of songs that included Diana. Costa was duly enthusiastic about the young singer. He was only 15 at the time, and songwriter. And the rapid and enormous success of Diana, his first number one hit, made him a star at the age of 15. Soon, Paul found himself travelling by bus with the cavalcade of stars with all the top names of the day. He learned his craft surrounded by Jerry Lee Lewis, Buddy Holly, Frankie Lymon, and Chuck Berry. Anka was the youngest entertainer to ever perform at the Copacabana. After a few hit songs, Anka, confident in his talent as a writer, wisely knew that being a songwriter meant the power was in the pen. As a result, he went on to write for Connie Francis, Leslie Gore, Buddy Holly. Other hit songs include the Academy Award-nominated theme for the film in which he starred, The Longest Day. He notably penned the longest-running theme in television history for The Tonight Show with Johnny Carson. At 87 years old, Paul Anka continues to write and record. His latest two albums, Making Memories and Sessions, were released in 2021 and 2022. The albums featured new and never-before-recorded songs, as well as new takes on some of his old classics. Notably, Put Your Head on My Shoulder with Olivia Newton-John, one of her last recorded songs, and My Way, featuring Michael Bublé and Andrea Bocelli. Brilliant man. I've picked out three songs for you, Catherine. Hope you like them. First one is just his most beautiful ballad, You Are My Destiny. He was only 17 years old when he wrote this in 1958. Out of My Mind in Love is one of his later ones, 1975. And we'll finish, of course, with Diana, his huge hit from 1957. I hope you enjoy them.

0: 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Thank you for being with Coast FM Airways. And don't forget, we've got a very special Sunday breakfast coming up for you, served by Roger. 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
6: Now, if you enjoyed our interview with Peter Gers, you'll know that next Friday at the Capri Theatre, we have got Morning Memories. 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

0: That was Chubby Checker. The song was called Toot, in case you didn't realise. Before that, we started up with Billy Joel from 1991, All Shook Up. We've still got one good pass to give away.
1: We've still got one double pass to Morning Memories next Friday, August the 28th, at the Capri Theatre. Give us a call, 8371 1000.
0: Some Ray Columbus and the Invaders and some Dick Richards coming your way.

0: Yes, his little Clio. That was Brian Hyland. We also has Buzz Clifford. I can't get it out. Buzz Clifford.
1: No, you can't.
0: There it is. Buzz Clifford with Pediddle, the car with one light. We had, what was it, Live and Love and Wreck with Dig Richards. Remember him from way back, Dig
1: Richards?
0: Yes,
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0: Yes, we've reached that spot once again on a Friday, the much-loved spot we call Brenton's Odd Spot. Now, this one's very special. I like this. This was from the Goon Show, which the members were Spike Milligan, Harry Secombe, Peter Sellers and Michael Benteen for two seasons. The show ran from 1951 to 1960 on the BBC. We used to listen to it when I was a young fella. The Goons wasn't everybody's cup of tea, but I really did like it. This is the Goon Show with their famous Ying Tong song, Brenton's Odd Spot.

Ying tong, ying tong, ying tong, ying tong, ying tong, in the lamp, where's he going, lad? Ying tong, ying tong, ying tong, in the lamp, oh, let out! Ying tong.

Here we are, the Fabulous Goons. They're not everybody's cup of tea, as I said. They're comedy, but oh, we just love them. There might be a little bit more goons in a later period. It is 22 minutes before midday, 88.7, Adelaide's Coast FM.

0: Mungo Jerry there, long-legged woman dressed in black. That's the kind you want to see, isn't it?
1: 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I don't want to see any long-legged women, thank you.
0: Thank you very much. Before that, the Little River Band, when Johnny Farnham out front from 1985 with Blind Eyes. 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

0: That was Brian Setzer. Brian Setzer Orchestra, the man with the magic touch, and he certainly has a magic touch with the guitar,
1: doesn't he?
0: Before that, the Bondi Cigars with their version of Cry to Me.
1: One of about 100 that I have.
0: Yes, we've got lots of versions of that particular song. The news is up next. The midday news, of course. Funnily, it's at 12 o'clock. And Jim Probert after that, right through until 2 with Memory Lane, of course.
1: And don't forget this afternoon, drive show. We have a new has been vacant for a while. Now, Mr. Paul Schiller will be bringing his fabulous music to the drive show every Friday. So listen in. Give him a call. Tell him you're enjoying it.
0: Yeah. This program's been very proudly brought to you by Dave Benson Caravans. We're off next week. Brian Verko will be here.
1: I'm going to have to look for another host. You're tripping over your words, so much pressure on me. Brian Verko will be looking after us, and I believe he has his very own odd spot. So lots of people love Brian Verko. So tune in and tell him you're glad to hear him back.
0: Thanks for listening. Thanks for supporting Community Radio. Thanks for all your calls. And remember this, a cynic is a man who, when he smells roses, looks around for a coffin. Bye, folks.
1: Have a great weekend. God bless. Bye.

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1: Hello there, I'm Sean Bindley. The Prime Minister admits he made an error appearing on the Bush Deep comedy podcast after some of his comments triggered weeks of controversy. Anthony Albanese has faced backlash over comments he made about Kylie Minogue and about a gift from his Japanese counterpart. Labor Minister Pat Conroy, though, says the comments on the podcast aren't what voters care about.
2: Australian people want to focus on what the Australian government is doing to help them, with whether it's cost of living, investing in healthcare, from the range of services they expect governments to deliver. They'll judge us on that.
1: North Korea has fired a barrage of about 10 short-range ballistic missiles from the capital region towards the sea, according to South Korea's military, the third such test by Pyongyang in August alone. The launches came a day after the North dismissed Washington's decision to scale back joint military exercises with South Korea, a move widely seen as an attempt to restart diplomacy. Despite the provocation, analysts say the door to negotiations may not yet be closed. Iris Spitzer reports from San Francisco.
3: These were short-range ballistic missiles, and while they're certainly provocative and will be condemned by Washington and Seoul, North Korea, of course, has a history of combining military pressure with diplomacy, so this is not at all out of character.
1: A lawyer acting for two of the women caught up in the Sydney Swan scandal say they fear for their safety and have gone into hiding. Police are investigating, and five players have been stood down by the club for breaching standards. John Karantzis says more than five players were in the hotel room early on Monday morning. He says it's also alleged club officials were present.
4: With what has been alleged, these women were subjected to the most disgusting actions and behaviour I have ever heard about in my 28 years as a lawyer. And what they were subjected to, it is alleged, was demeaning, abhorrent, and simply not moral or acceptable.
1: The New South Wales Emergency Services Minister says the SES and police will work together to investigate the communication breakdown at the end of the search for the missing teenage hiker. 18-year-old Lily Hooper was found deceased yesterday after an eight-day search in the Natai National Park. Police have apologised after initial reports to Ms. Hooper's family indicated she'd been found alive. Jihad Dib says they'll work through the coronial process and any lessons which need to be learned.
5: There are still some investigations that will go underway in relation particularly to the miscommunication and the difficulty that that presented. You went from a moment of euphoria to a moment of absolute grief, and we need to investigate that properly, and that investigation will be taking place.
1: Lily's body has now been recovered from dense bushland. And Western Australian police are calling for witnesses after a 90-year-old woman died after being hit by a utility at a Kalamunda shopping centre. It happened at about 2:30 yesterday afternoon in the underground car park of the complex in Central Road. The 24-year-old driver has been interviewed by police, witnesses and anyone with relevant video are being asked to contact police. And an audit has found popular soft drinks contain more than double the recommended daily sugar limits in a single serve. The Food for Health Alliance data suggests Coca-Cola and Solo are amongst the worst offenders. 77% of Australians calling for government intervention. This is Air National News. A surprise move by the Gold Coast Titans is expected to unleash a heated NRL bidding war. NU Sarah Patterson reports.
6: The Titans have given former State of Origin utility AJ Brimson the green light to talk to other NRL clubs, despite him being contracted to the Titans until the year 2030. While Brimson has been at the Titans for 9 years now, he hasn't been able to nail down a particular spot in the starting lineup. This latest news is expected to be welcomed by new NRL outfit, the Perth Bears, in their quest to sign another marquee player. There's also speculation the Bulldogs could chase his signature. Sarah Patterson, S Sport.
1: The Melbourne Storm have gone down to the Penrith Panthers 22-14 in their final home match of the season last night. Brian Toole's hat-trick put the Panthers out of sight by half-time at 22-0. Three tries got the Storm back into the game in the second half, but coach Craig Bellamy says it was too little, too late.
7: Didn't think we started poorly. I just thought we started slowly and didn't really get into the game.
1: In AFL, Collingwood have opted against resting their players for tonight's clash with Brisbane at the MCG. Jeremy Howe and Steele Sidebottom both return to the side. Isaac Quainer is out with a minor glute injury. And the Western Bulldogs have recalled skipper Marcus Bontempelli for tomorrow's game with Melbourne after dealing with an Achilles injury. The Gold Coast and St Kilda wrapped up their AFL seasons with the Suns winning 103-80 at Docklands last night. Australian Independent Radio News.
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8: The forecast is for a cloudy afternoon with a medium chance of some showers this evening. Predicted top temperature is 16 degrees and we've already beaten that. We're currently sitting on 18 degrees. For tomorrow, Saturday the 22nd of August, there's another partly cloudy day with a medium chance of some showers, most likely during the morning. Maximum of 17 degrees, a minimum of 10 degrees. And then on Sunday, the chance of a morning fog about the hills, partly cloudy day with a maximum of 18, 9 degrees overnight. So there you go, you're right up to date now of news, sport and weather here on 88.7 at Lads Coast FM. 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

G'day, Adelaide. Well, it's time... Excuse me. It's time now for our weekly stroll down memory lane. I'm Jim Probert, and I'll be with you now until 2 o'clock with a couple of hours of songs that I hope are going to bring back some happy memories for you. Before we get underway, a couple of big thank yous, especially to Brenton and Shiona Marks for another great fun-filled and frivolous Friday Coast magazine. And, of course, as always, a big thank you to the Brit Entertainment Centre, who sponsor the show each and every week. And if you'd like to see what they've got coming up, have a look at their website, thebrit.com.au. And if you'd like to say g'day to me or send a cheerio out to someone, all you need to do is give me a call here on the studio, number 83711000, and I'll say g'day back to you or even play your favourite song for you. Here we go with The King.

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1: And thanks for that, Lee. And we just heard Buddy Holly with his band The Crickets with I'm Gonna Love You Too from 1957. Unfortunately, that one didn't make the charts, but it was written by the bass player and the guitarist from The Crickets. And they started the show out with one from the King, Elvis Presley, Puppet on a String, number 14, I think it was, back in 1965. Unfortunately, last Monday, the 16th of August, was the anniversary of Elvis departing for that big stage up in the sky. All right, time now to say g'day to Kevin and Maureen from Warrenel. Thanks for the call, Kevin and Maureen. Always great to catch up with you guys, and I've got your song for you. Here we go.

0: Hard Eggs by the Number. Guy Mitchell, and back in 1959, that was number one. Guy Mitchell, his real name was Albert Chernick, and he adopted the name Guy Mitchell because he thought Guy sounded nice and manly, and Mitchell, well, Mitch is short for Mitchell, and Mitch Miller was his orchestra leader and record producer. So there you go. That went out especially to Kevin and Maureen from Warradale. Thanks for the call, Kevin and Maureen. Hope you enjoyed your song.
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0: And you're listening to Memory Lane with Jim Probert, proudly brought to you each week by the Brit Great Entertainment Centre. All right, I think it's time for a couple of girl groups.

question marks after it. But anyhow, I've put the song in, and I'll play it for you, John, and then I'll just tell you what I was able to find out about it. The song's called So This Is Love, Roy Orbison, and a duet with his songwriter, Bill Dees.

That song's called So This Is Love. Supposedly Roy Orbison and Bill Dees. And it went out especially to John from Craigmore. And John, I wasn't able to find out a great deal about the particular song for you, but it appears to have been written by Bill Dees. And it was said to have been recorded in the 1960s. But Roy Orbison doesn't appear to have ever released the song himself. I found it on a album from 2002, which was called Saturday Night at the Movies, Bill Dees album. Bill Dees was one of the songwriters who teamed up quite a bit with Roy Orbison, and it was supposedly Roy Orbison and Bill Dees, but couldn't really pick a lot of Roy Orbison on that one, mate. So there you go. Anyhow, hope you enjoyed the song you wanted to hear, mate. It's one I didn't have in my collection. All right, Aussie music time.

0: Home on a Monday, the Little River Band. And in 1966, that was the B-side to one of their early big hits, John Hardy.
1: 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You can't miss them, just outside Bunnings at Mile End. Yes, it's another sausage sizzle spectacular. 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
0: And you're listening to Memory Lane, the Jim Probert, proudly brought to you by the Brit Entertainment Centre and the Brit at Davis Street, Wingfield. Very easy to find because Davis Street runs off of Grand Junction Road just before you get to the South Road overpass. No problem finding that one, plenty of parking. All right, time now to say g'day to Kathy from Balhanna. Got a song here that Kathy has indicated she'd love to hear, so here we go, Kathy.

The first cut is the deepest, Cat Stevens, and that's from his 1967 album called New Masters. And today we played that one especially for Kathy from Balhanna. So, Kathy, hope you enjoyed your song. Try and stay nice and warm up there in the hills, won't you? Alrighty, coming up next, we've got one from the Twilights.

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1: And it was indeed Glenn Shorrock with The Twilights. And If She Finds Out, from The Twilights' 1977 album, Diamantina Cocktail. Okay, well, who's feeling a bit hungry? Well, I've got an idea here for you that you can get yourself something really great to eat. And at the same time, you'll be helping out Coast FM, because we have a sausage sizzle every third Friday up there in front of a Bunnings at Mile End. And you can go along there and get yourself a great sausage sizzle and say good day to a few of us, Coast FM's great presenters out there. In fact, today we've got Steve McNally's on the barbecue cooking up a storm there. And we've got Bob Lindo is taking your money off of you. And behind the counter, we've got Istvan Van Heinrich and Craig Waddle serving you. So go along, get yourself a great sandwich to eat, sausage sandwich to eat, and help Coast FM out at the same time. All right, we've had some Americans, we've had some Australians. Time for some English.

0: 'cause you're home. Tobacco Road, the Nashville Teens. Top 10 hit for them in 1964, the Nashville Teens. And despite that American-sounding name, Nashville, the Nashville Teens actually came from Surrey in England. And the first one in that little bracket, With a Girl Like You from the Troggs. Another top 10 hit, this time from 1966, written by their lead singer, Reg Presley. Although that wasn't his real name, it's the name he used on stage. His real name was Reg Ball.
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0: And you're listening to Memory Lane with Jim Probert, proudly brought to you by The Brit. I've got to say g'day now to Joe from Aberfoyle Park. I've just got a phone call in from Joe. He's been out there to Bunnings at Mile End and had a sausage there from the Coast FM stand there and met several of our presenters. Oh, it's good. Thanks for the support, Joe, and thanks also for the phone call there, mate. Great to hear from you. All righty, back to the music.

That's a singer out of Texas in America, Johnny Preston, with Feel So Fine. And before that, a little vocal group out of Detroit City in Michigan, The Temptations with My Girl. All right, I think we'd just better say good day to a couple of Australian singers.

Welcome to my world. Australia's own Judy Stone. And that was from her 1972 album, Born to Lose. Originally, the song, Welcome to My World, was actually a big hit back in 1964 for the American singer Jim Reeves. And before Welcome to My World, we heard a song called Do the Blue Beat from Dinah Lee. Dinah Lee, of course, was originally from New Zealand, and that one was recorded in New Zealand, and it was actually number one for her in New Zealand. She came from the South Island of New Zealand. And then the year after that one, she came to Australia and became a resident of Australia. Well, it's almost time to update the new sport and weather for you. To take us up to then, we've got an instrumental from Bill Haley and the Comets. It's called Skokien. And it's actually based on an old African song, which was a big hit for the Four Lads, a vocal version in 1955. Here's Bill Haley with Skokien.

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1: This is Air News South Australia edition. I'm Sean Bindley. Economists say it's important to put Australia's debt levels in the context of the rest of the economy. The country's debt has surpassed the $1 trillion mark for the first time. AMP's Dina Messina says it's not enough to derail Australia's level of growth.
2: Our level of budget deficits is still quite moderate relative to global peers and also relative to the size of our economy. I mean, the US, for example, has budget deficits worth over 6% of GDP. And in Australia, we have deficits of 1%.
1: A man has been arrested and charged after police located a loaded firearm during a traffic stop at Golden Grove. His MG SUV was stopped on the Groveway overnight. The vehicle was allegedly travelling at more than 120 kilometres an hour in a 60 zone. Checks revealed the driver, a 26-year-old man, had a disqualified licence. A quantity of drugs and a set of suspected stolen number plates were allegedly found. Further investigations at an Underdale address led to the discovery of ammunition. A travel agency on North East Road at Modbury is looking a little worse for wear this morning. Senior Constable Liam Bennett says a P-plater lost control of her station wagon last night, crashing into the building.
3: Fortunately, the driver, a 17-year-old girl from Banksia Park, was not injured. The driver was issued with a fine and her vehicle was towed from the scene.
1: And police have recovered a stolen SUV following a break-in and petrol drive-off. The BMW was taken from the driveway at St Peter's in the early hours of the morning. The vehicle was later involved in a fuel drive off at Hope Valley before being GPS tracked to Parafield Gardens. Senior Constable Liam Bennett says no arrests have been made.
3: Now, patrols with the assistance of police dog Hank and his handler searched the area. However, unfortunately, the suspects have not yet been located. Now, crime scene investigators will examine this BMW as investigations into this incident continue.
1: Non-melanoma skin cancer is up to three times more common than all other cancers combined. A report from the Institute of Health and Welfare shows nearly 500,000 Australians require surgical removal for the condition each year, costing the health system around $2 billion. The Cancer Council's Jacinda Redden says it's no surprise, given Australia has the highest rate of skin cancer in the world.
4: And most skin cancers are almost entirely preventable. More than 2,000 people die from skin cancer each year. So what it tells us is that we Australians can never rest in terms of being vigilant about protecting ourselves.
1: In sport, Adelaide's players are training today as they prepare for tomorrow night's final home and away clash of the season, which is being played against GWS at home. Taylor Walker returns to the side along with Wayne Miller and Alex Neil Bullen, while Callum Archie is being managed ahead of the finals. A quiet day for Port's players ahead of Sunday's match with Essendon at Docklands. The Power will have to trim their squad of 26 back to 23 later today. One game this evening with Collingwood taking on Brisbane at the MCG. This is Air News South Australia.
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5: Well, the forecast is for a cloudy afternoon with a medium chance of some showers, probably this evening. Predicted top temperature is 16 degrees, and we've already beaten that. It's currently 18 degrees. Looking at the weekend, tomorrow, Saturday the 22nd of August, there's another partly cloudy day with a medium chance of some showers during the morning. Predicted top of 17, 10 degrees overnight. And then on Sunday, another partly cloudy day with a chance of some morning fog about the hills. Predicted top of 18, a cool 9 degrees overnight. And as I said, it's currently 18 degrees. And you're tuned to 88.7 Adelaide's Coast FM, where it's coming up to 6 minutes past 1 o'clock.

That's Adelaide's own Billy Orr with a great version of Atlantis. And of course, Atlantis was a big hit for the Shadows back in 1963. And that off of Billy Orr's album called Just Billy. Alrighty, well, I think we'd better have some rock and roll.

If the house is rockin', that's the Texas band Stevie Ray Vaughan and Double Trouble. That was from an album they released in 1989 called In Step. And the first one in the bracket, Old Time Rock and Roll, from Bob Seger and the Silver Bullet Band. And that was a big hit for him in 1979. And again, he released it in 1983, re-released it, and it made it all the way to number 6 here in Adelaide the second time round. Alrighty. I think we just got time for one from Dire Straits.

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6: And you're listening to Memory Lane with Jim Probert, proudly brought to you by the Brit Entertainment Centre. And if you're looking for a really great meal and some great entertainment featuring mostly great local bands, the Brit's the place to go. Alrighty, well, it's time now for our country music show segment. We've got one from Martina McBride.

0: Well, there you go. There's our country music segment for this week. After the Fire Is Gone. That's Conway Twitty and Loretta Lynn. And in 1971, that was actually number one on the American country music charts. And the first of our country songs this week, Take These Chains From My Heart. Martina McBride from her 2005 album, Timeless. Of course, the song was written way back in the early 60s by Ray Charles, who also took it to the top of the country music charts. Okay, well, we've got to say good day now to Rosemary from Manila. One of our regular listeners always likes to hear one of her favourite songs each week. And I've got the one you ask for here ready to go for you. Rosemary, turn up your radio.
1: 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I listen to Coast FM every day. And I love the Beatles, Elvis, the Hollies, and you play them all.

I Can't Stop Loving You, Don Gibson. And that was a big hit for him in 1956. And in fact, Don Gibson actually wrote that particular song. And lots of people have actually made recordings of that one. And that one today was played especially for Rosemary from Manila. Thanks for your call, Rosemary. Hope you enjoyed the song. And it was great catching up with you there. Okay, now, if you're feeling a bit on the hungry side, and you'd like to help support Coast FM at the same time, why don't you trot along to our barbecue stall out there in front of Bunnings at Mile End and get yourself a lovely barbecued sausage for only $3.50. And not only will you get the great tasting sausage in some bread there, you'll probably get the chance to say g'day to some of Coast FM's great presenters. For example, we've got Steve McNally on the barbecue doing

0: 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We've got Bob Lindo, who will be taking your money off of you. And behind the counter serving you is Van Heinrich and Craig Waddle. 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
0: The Hub. The Hub is a walking ring space that provides support, connection, well-being activities, referrals and community engagement opportunities for current serving defence members, veterans and their families. The Hub has supported hundreds of individuals and families through social connection, health and wellbeing programs and community events. Now, this on Saturday, the 29th of August, the Hub will be celebrating its first birthday at the Spruance Hall, Elizabeth East, and they'd love to share this milestone with the wider community. The event will be on from 10:30 in the morning to about 2 o'clock in the afternoon and will feature live entertainment from the Army Band, some guest speakers, community stalls and activities, children's entertainment, a free barbecue lunch, raffles and prizes, and opportunities to connect with veterans and their families. If you'd like to know more about this, give Ashley a ring, 0498 173 750. That's the Hub's first birthday, Saturday the 29th of August, at the Spruance Hall, Elizabeth East. Now you're looking for a fun, relaxed afternoon with the girls? Well, why don't you head on down to the Marion Bowling Club on Sunday the 30th of August at 1 o'clock. And that's going to be the Ladies Bowls and Bubbles Day. 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And the Marion Bowling Club, you'll find them at 31 to 39 Norfolk Road at Marion. And if you'd like to find more about it, give Kevin a ring on 0432 261 500. Kevin, 0432 261 500. And if you're interested in any of those events, folks, give me a call. And you missed those numbers, give me a call here at the studio on 8371 1000 and I'll be only too happy to pass the details on to you. 88.7 Adelaide's Coast FM, caring for our community. All right, what have we got next coming up, Jimbo? How about this one? Hey, try this one.

Me You, the Platters. Top 10 hit for them in 1955, and of course it was also featured in that great movie, Rock Around the Clock. Before that, we heard from Roger Whittaker with a great song, Make the World Go Away. And I'm going to dedicate that one especially to Sam from Christie's Downs, who rang up and says he loves Roger Whittaker. And of course, we started the bracket out with their one from Helen Shapiro, if I remember rightly, Keep Away From Other Girls. I've got to say good day now to Michael from Parra Hills. Sorry about the long delay with your song, Michael, but the phone has been running fairly hot this afternoon. But Michael would love one featuring Roy Orbison and the Travelling Wilburys.

0: Not alone anymore, the Travelling Wilburys, with the great voice of Roy Orbison doing the lead vocals there. And that was especially for Michael from Parry Hills. And I've got to say g'day to Jericho from, I didn't catch where she was from. Sorry I haven't got the song you wanted to hear there, my dear, but I've written it in my little book and I'll find it and play it for you next week. In the meantime, let's have a listen to some station promos.
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and Miley from Ronnie Burns. Before that, a Lucky Star with I've Been Everywhere. And it was number one for 3 weeks for him in 1962. And while I was playing, I had a bit of a chat with Mike from at Golden Grove there. And Mike pointed out, and he's quite right, that Lucky Star hasn't been everywhere because he doesn't mention anything much from South Australia. And also, we've had a call from Steve from Holden Hill. Thanks for your call, Steve. And Steve's a big fan of Bobby Hunter. So turn up your radio, Steve. Here's Bobby.

Stand On It, the late, great Bobby Hunter. And that was for Steve from Holden Hill. Oh, and I've got to say a big thank you to Michael from Burton, who rang in to tell us about a very nasty accident at the corner of Salisbury Road and Kings Road out there at Parafield Gardens. There's been an accident involving trucks and cars. Thanks for letting us know, Michael. And, folks, if you're heading out in that direction, I suggest you find another way to go, because there's a big hold up there, apparently. Well, we've just got time for one more song, I think, before we have to say goodbye. So let's have a listen to the Proclaimers with them, On My Way.

I'm on my way, that's the Proclaimers. Well, we're just about come to the end of the show. I have to say a big thank you to the Brit Entertainment Centre for sponsoring the show each and every week. And a big thank you to all those people who took the trouble to call in today. Thanks for the calls. And, of course, don't forget, coming up after the 2 o'clock news, a very special edition of Here Comes the Weekend, because we've got Mr. Bob Bobridge coming back in to present the show again for you. And it's going to be 2 hours of great music. And how do I know Bob's going to play 2 hours of great music? Because Bob only plays great music. So make sure you stay tuned for that one. All righty, well, I'll be back again next Friday at midday with 2 more hours of songs I hope you all remember. To take us out, my old mate Billy Orr with The Young Ones.

0: Keep out the wind, rain and sun with outdoor blinds up to 12 metres wide. 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
1: I'm Mark Dransfield. A dual Russian-Australian citizen has been arrested in Brisbane, charged with attempting to engage in intentional foreign interference. The 27-year-old man from Victoria was taken into custody by federal police yesterday and will appear in court today. Two other Russian-born Brisbane residents remain in custody facing espionage charges. It's unknown if the latest arrest is linked. Sydney Swans leaders have issued a formal apology as the club navigates allegations of sexual assault at a Melbourne hotel. Toby Goff reports.
2: Five players, including star midfielder Isaac Heaney, have been stood down for the rest of the year while police inquiries continue. Head coach Dean Cox and co-captain Callum Mills have formally fronted the media for the first time since the allegations surfaced, saying they apologise to all women. The alleged victim has spoken out, saying all she cares about is justice. She also claims there were more than five players in the room. Coach Dean Cox says he wasn't present.
3: I wasn't in the room.
2: While Mills says the remaining players are backing the club's sanctions for breaches of club standards. At the Sydney Swans headquarters in Moore Park, Toby Goff reporting.
1: A popular car brand is being taken to court, accused of failing to give independent mechanics access to important diagnostic tools. The ACCC claims Subaru has been breaching a scheme designed to promote competition between car repairers. Commissioner Luke Woodward says they're seeking declarations, penalties and costs in the federal court.
4: It was meant to make it available on an equal basis to what it provided to its authorised dealers, and that would mean that Subaru owners could choose which repairer they wanted to use. We say it didn't do that. Those failures at Subaru actually continued for several years, so that's why we've taken the matter to court.
1: Overseas news now, and the World Health Organization says the Democratic Republic of Congo will receive 70,000 doses of a vaccine that'll help it contain the Ebola outbreak. 50,000 will be given to frontline workers. 2,300 people have died in the outbreak. UN spokesperson Stéphane Dujarric says the international community needs to pay attention to the rapidly spreading disease.
5: We have tried to beat the drums almost daily on what is going on in the DRC, the threat to other countries. It is also important that journalists and that media organizations pay attention, help us spread the word about what is going on in the eastern part of the DRC and the potential threat to increasing number of countries.
1: Back home, and a feathered intruder has sparked a major police response at a home on Brisbane's south side. Amy Drew has details.
6: Police responded to reports from residents in Tarragindi yesterday afternoon who feared someone had entered the property after hearing suspicious movement. Tactical officers attended and conducted a search of the home room by room, only to locate a cheeky magpie that had flown inside through an open window. They managed to scoop up the bird in a laundry basket, releasing the culprit without charge. Despite just a potential strike from the intruder's beak being the only threat, police say the residents did the right thing by contacting them, and they treat every break-in report with absolute seriousness.
1: Amy Drew reporting. This is Air National News. Brisbane can tighten its grip on a top four AFL finals berth tonight. The Lions sit third ahead of a round 24 blockbuster against the Magpies. Veteran Dane Zorko says they're ready to go.
7: You know, we've been building our game over the last couple of weeks. We had a hiccup against Carlton 3 weeks ago now, and we certainly don't want a repeat of one of those. So what happens with the results over this weekend happens. But we're in control of our own destiny, and we need to go out there tonight and play a style of football that we know we can.
1: Turning to NRL, and there's no shortage of motivation for the Dolphins ahead of tonight's round 25 clash with the Eels. The Finns are set to celebrate Selwyn Cobbo's 100th NRL game and what could be Ray Stone's last appearance at home before retirement. Coach Christian Wolfe says they'll be fired up.
8: I don't think we need more emotion, but yeah, obviously Ray, Selwyn's 100th game, you know, other guys leaving, Jermaine, Cody, Jake Averillo, they're all big players for us over the last few years, so that's important that, you know, we keep wanting to play for them as well.
1: Earlier, the Raiders host the battling Broncos in Canberra. And four-time Formula One world champion Max Verstappen has extended his contract with Red Bull Racing. The Dutchman will continue racing with the team until at least 2030. Australian Independent Radio News.
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3: Good afternoon. The weather forecast for today, Friday the 21st of August. A shower or two expected, maximum of 16. And for tomorrow, Saturday, a minimum 10, a maximum of 17, a shower or two again predicted. And let me see, Sunday, partly cloudy, no mention of rain, but minimum 9 and a maximum of 18. Well, as you can tell, Bob Bobridge is back. The voice is back. I'm glad to be here looking after the program. Here comes the weekend. It's, as you know, normally cookies here if you've got me to put up with for the next 3 weeks. I've got the next three Fridays. They're going to let me loose, so that's good. And a big thank you, as per usual. Memory Lane with Jim Probert. He certainly does bring back memories with the lovely music that he plays. And let me tell you, he had a lot of people ringing in, calling into him this afternoon, which is lovely. And as you know, the number here is 8371-1000, and you get through to the presenter. Without any further ado, you're listening to Adelaide's Coast FM 88.7, and we'll kick off with Dr. Hook.

0: we've got the 60s and 70s covered. That was a great old song there by the Fortunes with You've Got Your Troubles. Yeah, we all have a bit of trouble. Paper Lace before that with Billy, Don't Be a Hero. And we kicked off the let off the batting with Dr. Hook, Wearing Your Love with the Beautiful Woman. It's 2:16. 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

Huey's Corporation there with Rock the Boat, and believe it or not, that was the Twilights with You've Got Soul. It's 25 minutes past the hour of 2 o'clock. Here comes the weekend. No, you haven't got Cookie, you've got Bobby this afternoon.

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that was Peter Shelley back in the 70s there with G-Baby and Normie Rowe there with his one of his very early hits, Que Sera Sera, and Ricky Valance wanted us to know that Talora Lover. That was very sweet. You're listening to Here Comes the Weekend with Bobby, not Cookie. Cookie's had a few weeks off. And if you want to give me a buzz and say g'day, g'day, g'day, 8371 1000 is the number.

the way that you do it. That was Pussyfoot, of course, and we had the big O, Roy Orbison, Cry Softly, Lonely One, and Mungo Jerry. That's a group I used to love way back in the late 60s, early 70s. Mungo Jerry with Lady Rose. And speaking of Lady Rose, I had a good old yarn with one of my old sparring partners, Anna. Anna from Torrensville. Haven't heard from you for a long time, Anna. And yes, it's lovely to be back on the air, and it was lovely to hear from you. 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

0: That was Lou Christie's version of Yellow River. And a big aye and hello and thank you to Pete of Woodcroft. He's driving home listening to Coast FM on his car radio. Good on you, mate. Thanks for the kind words. Here's some words from our sponsors.
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You're just listening to Sky High, of course, there by Jigsaw. It's 8 minutes to three. You're listening to Here Comes the Weekend with Bob. And I just thought I'd better let you know I've snuck a couple of country tunes in too, which, as you know, is my passion, is George Hamilton the Fifth. Not the second, not the third, not the fourth, but the fifth. Actually, this sounds a bit like me. It's called Mr. Lonely.

Oh, that got the old two-step and go on there, man. I love it. George Hamilton V with Mr. Lonely. And to take us up to the 3 o'clock news weather report is Benny King with Stand By Me.

0: Hello, a special hello to Jane and Brian. I just got off the phone talking to Jane. And, yes, I understand fully, Jane. Keep your sense of humour. Jane and Brian are from, I think it's right, Hillbank. I think it is, not Woodbank. I'm going a bit silly these days. No, it's a Hillbank. And having said all that, here's the 3 o'clock news. 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
2: I'm Mark Dransfield. The Sydney Swans have rejected claims additional club representatives were in the hotel room where an alleged sexual assault took place. The club says its investigations found only the 5 stood-down players were in the room, describing reports otherwise as false and saying they're considering their legal position. Lawyer John Karantzis, representing 2 of the women involved, says his clients are suffering.
3: They're suffering severe stress and anxiety. They're actually fearing for their life at the moment. There's a lot of interest in this case and they are literally in hiding and they are suffering.
2: The federal government says Senate inquiry allegations surrounding a secretive Christian group represent a threat to Australia's democracy. Members of the Brethren Church reportedly paid far-right figures to harass Labor and Greens candidates at last year's federal election. Home Affairs Minister Tony Burke says this behaviour should send a chill down the spines of Australians.
4: People being paid to engage in physical intimidation. Australia hasn't had that before, and we shouldn't have it.
2: The church denies paying influencers. Indonesian police are investigating the death of an Australian man in Bali. According to family members, the Perth father was holidaying at the popular tourist destination when he was allegedly assaulted at a bar. Australia's Department of Foreign Affairs does not have a consular role in the situation. Senior emergency service officials in New South Wales are examining communication failures at the end of the search for a missing teenage hiker. Dusty Fitzpatrick reports.
5: Lily Hooper's body has now been recovered from dense bushland in the Natai National Park in the Southern Highlands. The 18-year-old was discovered yesterday morning after an 8-day search. It was initially reported to the media and Ms. Hooper's family members that she was injured but alive. Police confirmed about an hour later she'd been located deceased. SES Commissioner Mick Wassing says an investigation into the confusion is underway.
6: We are working with police currently in terms of the circumstances associated with that.
5: An autopsy to determine the teenager's cause of death is expected to be carried out in coming days. Dusty Fitzpatrick, Sydney.
2: The Aviation Safety Watchdog is now investigating a 4th incident at Sydney Airport in as many weeks. The ATSB says 2 Qantas flights almost collided on the tarmac after being given permission to taxi on Tuesday morning. Donald Trump says he will launch tougher economic measures against Iran as well as any country that helps or does business with it. The US president posted online that he was launching the most crushing economic operation ever taken against any country without providing further details. It comes after a 60-day ceasefire formally expired on Monday without any sign of a diplomatic settlement to the war. Air Showbiz News and the 2 remaining members of the Hollies are calling it a day, bringing to an end the band which has been performing for 6.5 decades. 80-year-old guitarist Tony Hicks has stopped touring due to health concerns, while drummer Bobby Elliott, who's 84, has also decided it's time to retire. They joined the band in 1963. Their top 10 hits included He Ain't Heavy, He's My Brother, and The Air That I Breathe. This is Air National News. Titans coach Josh Hannay says there's no hard feelings towards star AJ Brimson for wanting to explore his options elsewhere. Despite being contracted through to the end of 2030, the club have granted the fullback permission to speak to rivals, with reports talks have already begun with the PNG Chiefs. Hannay says both sides see it as mutually beneficial.
7: We as a club, and I think the supporters on this on the Gold Coast, like, love AJ, synonymous with this club, but it is just the business of it. Obviously, things will progress, but But as I stand here today, there's just nothing more to it, yeah.
2: AFL and Richmond's Sam Lawler has signed a two-year contract extension with the Tigers through until 2029. Coach Adam Uze says the commitment shown by his younger players will help the club continue to build.
8: That young crew that are going to be the nucleus of our team moving forward, for them to commit to not only our footy club but to our program and show some faith in what we're doing, they're going to be a massive part of that.
2: Meantime, Tom Lynch has also recommitted to the club for next season, which will be his 17th at AFL level. In tennis, Carlos Alcaraz will return to play the upcoming US Open after 4 months off court. And Aussie Cameron Smith is one shot back from the lead after the first round of the season-ending LIV Golf event in Indianapolis. Australian Independent Radio News.
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0: We're expecting a shower or two today, maximum of 16 degrees. It's been quite mild, actually, as I look out the window. It's becoming a bit overcast at the moment. Tomorrow, Saturday, we've got another shower or two. Minimum 10, a maximum of 17. And Sunday, partly cloudy. Minimum 9, maximum of 18 degrees. So I suppose to sum it all up, we've got a bit of gloom and doom the next little while with the weather. We've had a wet winter, of course, stating the obvious, Pop. It's, 6.5 minutes past the hour of 3 o'clock, and we are getting closer and closer to the weekend. So here comes the weekend. No, it's Bobby, not Cookie, and we're going to head off with Billy Ocean. Love really hurts without you.

Yes, man. That was Arts on the Run with one of the Daddo Boys. Really just good Aussie country song. Cameron Daddo, by the way. And we had Billy Ocean with Love Really Hurts Without You. And Albie from Parkside, this is for you. He's out there. As he said to me, he's rocking along in his red truck. Well, we've all got our own taste, but good on you, Albie. Here's a classic from Arthur Connolly. You'll know this one, all you people out there.

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Under the Boardwalk by the Drifters. And we had Glen Campbell with Gentle on My Mind. And David Dundas, he had his jeans on, which was a good thing, otherwise he got picked up. It's 25 minutes past three. Here comes the weekend with Bobby, not Cookie. And you've got to put up with me for the next couple of Fridays as well. 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

That was Samantha sang there with a lovely song called Emotion. And g'day to Gary out there in Madindi. Yeah, mate, I'm still above the ground, so that's a bonus. And I'm enjoying every minute of it in here at the moment. Now, the next song I've got, I bet you haven't heard this for a million years. Well, at least bloody 50 or 60 years anyway. It's the Andrews Sisters. Take care with this one.

That's all up there in the classic stage as well. That's, of course, Percy Sledge, When a Man Loves a Woman. Beautiful song. Absolute relic. And what did you think of the Andrews Sisters? That's back when music wasn't just noise. That was beautiful, the harmonies of the Andrews Sisters. I'll be with you in Apple Blossom time. It's 25 minutes to the hour of 4 o'clock. You're listening to Adelaide's Ghost FM 88.7. And here's a man who had a wonderful voice as well, Perry Como with Magic Moments.

Yeah, wonderful voice. Doesn't he sound a lot like Dean Martin, doesn't he? Barry Como there with Magic Moments. And I thought I'd jump in and tell you now, I got the Hollies coming up next. And it was interesting to hear on the 3 o'clock news, two of their band members have decided to flick the veils. One of the guitarists and the drummer. Until I suppose they're entitled to stop touring when they're in their 80s. Anyway, here's one of the hits. Hey, Carrie Anne.

Another classic coming from Here Comes the Weekend, of course. That was the Beach Boys with Still Cruisin'. And we had the Cascades, you know, dropping rain on your roof. Listen to the rhythm of the rain. It's, let me see, 12 minutes to the hour of 4 o'clock. Now I've got a very special announcement to make. You do not want to move the dial. Stay with us between 4 and 6 for the rest of your lifetime. And if your guns go off, you'll know there's a 21-gun salute down at the Army Parade Ground. We've got Paul Schiller coming on today for his debutante Drive Time show, Friday Drive. And you wouldn't get a better bloke. Even when he's grumpy, he's happy. I'm always grumpy, and I'm happy that I'm grumpy, but he's the other way around. And he'll be giving you good music all the way through on your drive home. So stay with us, because Paul Schiller is back. He's got his own show, 4 to 6, Friday Drive. You've heard it from the best.

I think we all know who they were. Of course, the Rolling Stones there with Jumpin' Jack Flash, big hit for them. And we had the wonderful, wonderful harmonies of the Bachelors with Diane. And for what the trivia is worth, that was the name of my very first imaginary girlfriend. I was pretty keen on her, but she didn't even know I existed. Never mind. I haven't forgotten the song. Let me see. What are we going to do? Well, I'll thank everyone out there that rang in this afternoon. And thank you for being part of your life in the last 2 hours. I've really enjoyed playing the music to you and your kind words. And I'm back next week and the week after. So they've let me come off the interchange for a couple of weeks in a row. A bit more than what some of those Sydney boys will be allowed to do for the next little while. Anyway, it's appropriate that I go out with this song. I only hope it sees me out, Paul. And I know you'll help me out if I run short of time. Not short of time. Craig Douglas, with a big hit of his called Time.

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1: This is Air News South Australia. Good afternoon, I'm Steve Barker. A bikie's been arrested after breaching a firearms prohibition order at Wollunga. It's alleged the member of the Comancheros participated in a duck shooting carnival sideshow at a festival in July. The 48-year-old Port Wollunga man has today been arrested and refused bail. He'll appear in court on Monday. Wildlife experts are warning the escalation of the nation's H5 bird flu outbreak is the start of the mayhem after South Australia detected three mass mortality events believed to be linked to the infection. On the same day, South Australian authorities have revealed the death of more than 1,000 crested terns in three separate events. Tasmania also confirmed the loss of more than 24 penguins and three crested terns. Testing is still required to confirm bird flu as the cause of deaths in both states, but authorities believe that to be the reason that there's a clear sign of the growing severity of the outbreak. New data shows more than half of those under 35 believe there should be less emphasis on housing as an asset, as the majority feel owning a home is out of their reach. Money Magazine's Tom Watson says there's a growing gap between the number of older and younger people who see housing as a way to get ahead.
2: This goes to show the kind of differing perspectives between the generations and the kind of consequence that relatively large price rises have had.
1: In air health news, health experts are urging Australians to step up sun safety as new data confirms skin cancer remains the nation's most prevalent cancer. 535,000 people are treated for non-melanoma skin cancers annually, with outdoor workers and regional residents at the highest risk. The Cancer Council's chief executive, Jacinta Redan, says protection is vital whenever the UV index hits 3 or more.
3: The age-old slip-slop, slap-seek-slide messaging has never been more important. Slip on some protective clothing, slap on a hat, slap on sunscreen, seek shade where possible, and slide on sunglasses.
1: And in air entertainment news, venues and artists in South Australia's second largest city, Mount Gambier, say soaring costs have led to a decline in gigs. The lack of tours coming to the city has led to a backlash against a local venue owner. Music SA says the issue is nationwide, and a regional music summit in Mount Gambier will help come up with some solutions. Music SA CEO Christine Scaloiti says it's a very different scene to what it used to be 2 or 3 decades ago. And now to air sport. Adelaide has made three changes to its side for tomorrow night's match against GWS at home. Taylor Walker, Wayne Millera and Alex Neil Bullen are all in. Port has named a squad for Sunday's match against Essendon and have lost Alia Alia and Jason Horne-Francis due to injury. Port Adelaide ruck Jordan Sweet has signed a fresh 4-year deal which will run until the end of 2030.
4: I'm the biggest contract so far, which is huge. I had, was it 3 1-year contracts to start my career at Western Bulldogs, and then to get a 2-year deal with them now, a 3- and a 4-year deal, which has been, I'm very proud of what I've been able to do and get to this position I'm in now.
1: And if running's your thing, well, listen to this. Adelaide's Yuko Sato has set a new national record for backyard ultra marathon at the Clint Eastwood Last One Standing event in Queensland. She completed 436 k's over the course 65 hours straight. That's just under 7 k's an hour for nearly 3 days. While she regards running as competitive, Sato also finds it collaborative. Have a great weekend. I'm Steve Barker. This is Air News South Australia.
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5: And checking the weather for the weekend, we're down to an overnight low tonight of 11 degrees and up tomorrow to 17 degrees with a morning shower or two. And then tomorrow night, a minimum of 8 degrees and a top there for Sunday of 18 degrees for Sunday, and partly cloudy conditions there. So I might leave the washing until then, I think. It is currently 16 degrees here at Glandor. And just before he leaves the building, I want to thank you very much for all that praise you heaped on me. A bit of pressure though there now, Bob, on me, isn't there? But thank you very much for your last couple of hours. Always great music variety with Bob, and you can join him, as he said, for the next couple of Fridays between 2 and 4, filling in for Cookie and getting the weekend started. Well, a very good afternoon, and welcome to a brand new start, talking about starts, for your Friday drive home with me, Paul Schiller, as your brand new host through until 6 p.m. I'll be playing music from the early 70s right through until the late 80s, with songs that you can tap along to, sing along to, and even some that you can swing along to. On today's show, I'll feature artists such as Jojo Zepp, The New Seekers, George Benson and Pat Benatar, just to name a few. But to kick us off on our new sound for your Friday drive, Robert Palmer on your favourite community radio station, Adelaide's 88.7 Coast FM.

0: Quarter past four here at Adelaide's 88.7 Coast FM with that one from The Suite from 1971 and Funny Funny. And we'll dedicate that to Monica from Modbury, who also wants to wish her son Colton a very happy birthday for yesterday, which is very sweet. See what I did there, Monica? Sweet. Prior to that, from their 1981 debut album, Business As Usual, Men at Work's Who Can It Be Now? Well, it's just me, Paul Schiller, new host of Friday Drive. Great to have your company. Still to come this hour, Tony Basil and Billy Field. But following the break, a song for Noel of Elizabeth Vale. Elizabeth Vale, who gave me a call while I was filling in for Lambo's party mix last week and requested one of his favourite songs from ABBA. So that's right after the break, Noel, if you tuned in.
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0: 88.7 Coast FM Adelaide and reaching number 12 on our charts from 1979. Jojo Zepp and the Falcons Hit and Run, and also their British jump blues band Blue Harlem and the track Bad Luck. It's currently 16 degrees here at Glandor and 29 minutes past four. Great to have your company. And coming up right in a moment is Tony Bazza with her reworked version of the racy song Kitty, which of course became Mickey. But just before we get to that, I want to say a few hellos to Matt and Michelle listening in all the way from Melbourne. See, you can take us anywhere, people. So thank you very much for getting in touch with us, Matt and Michelle. Deb and Alan as well are just heading home. And Chris from Salisbury. Thanks all very much for tuning in this afternoon and have a great weekend.
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0: 88.7 Adelaide's Coast FM, and from the album A New World Record, ELO and Telephone Line. I don't think there'd be many homes with one of them anymore. Maybe yours has one. And before that, from 1981 New Zealand band The Swingers, were counting the beat. And we're counting the calls here at Adelaide's Coast FM. And thank you very much to Birchie from Lockleys for your call. To Chris, Paul, Andre and Michelle up there at Banksia Park, get this, they are doing Dry August, but there is a little release for them. They get one day a week. They can nominate a day, apparently, and I don't know how many drinks that involves, but good luck to you people. There's not long to go now, so I hope you can get through it all. And also to Brian and Laura, they're down south somewhere. I ask them all the time, and I can't remember. It's Morphett Vale or Noarlunga or something, but they're down that way. So thank you very much for the call as well. All right, it is coming up to 16 minutes away from 5 o'clock. Drop down to 15 degrees. Of course, we're heading for an overnight low tonight of 8 degrees, I think. Or was that tomorrow? I don't know. Let's just get on with it, Paul.
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Adelaide's 88.7 Coast FM and Queen with their 1980 number one Billboard Hot 100 single, Another One Bites the Dust. Prior to that, also from the UK, the New Seekers and their song which finished second place in the 1972 Eurovision Song Contest, Beg, Steal or Borrow. And to take us up to the 5 o'clock news, sport and weather, a song by Huey Lewis and the news that I tell my son fits his dad perfectly, I think. It's hip to be square, son.

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1: Hello there, I'm Terry Daniel. A man has been arrested in Brisbane's West accused of foreign interference. Georgina Winter has the details.
2: Police allege the 27-year-old dual Russian-Australian citizen travelled to Russia in 2024 to undergo military training before returning to Australia a few months later. The following year, he allegedly travelled to Ukraine, joined the army, and accessed secret details about military personnel, units, and locations. It's believed he then tried to pass that information to individuals acting for Russian intelligence services. The man was arrested in Sumner yesterday and is in court today. He faces one count of attempting to engage in foreign interference, the offence carrying a maximum sentence of 20 years behind bars. Search warrants are continuing today on additional homes in Springwood, Petrie Terrace and St Lucia as investigations continue. Georgina Winter, Brisbane.
1: The SES and the New South Wales Police will conduct a review of a communication failure that saw an 18-year-old missing hiker incorrectly reported as alive. The body of Lily Hooper has now been recovered from dense bushland in Natai National Park. Police Commissioner Mal Lennon has apologised and says they will examine communication practices to prevent another misinformation incident.
3: But can I say, it's not a time for blame. This is a process issue that we will work through. It's not one person's issue, it's something that we need to work through and make sure we get it right.
1: A new report says soft drinks are packing a sugar punch. Mark Dransfield reports.
4: A Food for Health Alliance audit shows some drinks in supermarkets contain 2.5 times the daily limit of sugar recommended for good health. They say the vast majority of Australians want the government to do more when it comes to sugary drinks. The organisation's Jane Martin says the products are too readily available.
5: Sell them everywhere and discount prices heavily together with the marketing, and this drives high consumption that harms Australia's health. We know that people drink around 1.3 billion litres of sugary drinks every year.
1: Turning to the West, and the Defence Force has confirmed that an object found on Port Beach in North Fremantle was potentially dangerous. It was a marine marker, a pyrotechnic used in search and rescue operations and maritime research, among other things. Specialists from Defence were called in by the Western Australian Police. They disposed of the marker while the surrounding area was cordoned off for safety. Airport safety officials are investigating a fourth safety incident at Sydney Airport in almost as many weeks. Air Services Australia says the potential traffic conflict between two Qantas planes was reported on Tuesday. A flight to Melbourne had been given permission to turn onto a runway where an inbound plane was taxiing. The Prime Minister has paid tribute to the importance of talk radio in times of crisis like bushfires and floods. Sydney radio station 2GB is celebrating 100 years of broadcasting in the Harbour City. Anthony Albanese says radio can deliver life-saving updates.
6: Radio is a really direct way in which when there's a crisis on, like a bushfire or floods or storms, people can find out immediately what's going on.
1: And that's what we do, keeping you up to date. This is AIR National News. AFL News and senior leaders of the Sydney Swans men's and women's team admit their culture is not perfect, but the actions of five players are not a reflection of the broader club. With the latest on the Pullman Hotel scandal, here's Alex Riddell.
7: As investigations continue into an alleged sexual assault at the Pullman Hotel, Sydney Swans coach Dean Cox has apologised to female staff at the football club and in the wider community.
8: We're going to work through and as hard as we possibly can to get the trust back from the community.
7: Captain Callum Mills adding there are a range of emotions within the men's team.
9: There's pain, there's sadness, there's disappointment.
7: Standing at the back of the press pack watching on in support were Sydney players Dane Rampey, Brodie Grundy, Tom McCartan and Charlie Curnow. Speaking 2 hours later, Sydney AFL coach Colin O'Riordan conceded it's been a tough week for the group.
10: And everyone is hurting and everyone's disappointed.
7: While AFLW captain Lucy McAvoy praising the way in which the club have handled the situation.
11: The boys that have been here throughout the week have been absolutely incredible.
7: Alex Riddell, Melbourne.
1: Meantime, the lawyer acting for two of the women caught up in the scandal says his clients are suffering.
11: They're suffering severe stress and anxiety. They're actually fearing for their life at the moment. There's a lot of interest in this case and they are literally in hiding and they are suffering.
1: The AFL action tonight sees Collingwood take on the Brisbane Lions at the MCG. In the NRL, the first game is the Canberra Raiders up against the Brisbane Broncos in Canberra, followed by the Dolphins and the Parramatta Eels in Brisbane. Australian Independent Radio News.
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12: And it's not quite looking as bleak as I predicted a few moments ago. It's actually going down to an overnight low of 11 degrees tonight and up tomorrow for your Saturday of 17 with a morning shower or two. So hopefully it'll be good for the footy tomorrow night. And then after the footy, a minimum of 8 degrees and a top there for Sunday of 18 degrees and partly cloudy conditions. All right, so just before we go on with things, I'd like to give a couple more shout-outs to Beck and Mick at Hillcrest, and also to John and Kerry at Lightsview, and our very own The Rooster rang in. So thanks very much there for Rooster ringing in and letting us know that we sold out all the sausages at the Bunnings barbecue today. So that's awesome news, and we'd like to thank everyone that went along and bought a sausage and making a donation to keep us on air here at Coast FM. We'd like to thank you very, very much for doing so. So great news, Rooster. Thanks for letting us know. All right, this is Paul Schiller, new host of Friday Drive, taking you through to 6 o'clock. Just a reminder, the phone number is 8371 1000 if you'd like to give me a call. But right now we'll crack on with the music, and this is George Benson, Give Me the Night. And maybe a doona. Yeah.

0: And right on, a 5:15 here at Adelaide's 88.7 Coast FM, and originally released by Italian singer Umberto Tozzi in 1979. That was Laura Branigan and her 1982 version of Gloria. And to start the hour off, American jazz and R&B performer George Benson and Give Me the Night. Still to come this hour, John English and also The Drifters. But following this break, peaking at number 9 in 1976, it was Aussie band Old 55's first top 10 single. But just before we do that and we get to our break, we'd like to thank Istvan and Aggie for their update too on the Bunnings barbecue. Thanks very much, guys. They were down there at 11 through till 2 p.m. today, and they said the crowds were amazing, and they wanted to give their personal thanks to anyone who went down there and said g'day and bought a sausage. So thank you very much to Istvan and Aggie, and thank you very much to our generous listeners.
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2: Good afternoon. Traffic lights playing up in Salisbury Park Terrace near Paternoster Row. Large boulder is blocking Upper Sturt Road near Whitewood Drive in Upper Sturt. A crash in Kidman Park Grange Road near Frogmore Road and Medindie Gardens Nottage Terrace near Main North Road. 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

88.7 Adelaide's Coast FM. And as you already know, we're all about bringing back memories. And that's one of mine, Wendy and the Rockers from 1983 and the song Play the Game, which I saw them perform countless times at the Old Line throughout the 80s. They were quite a big live act back then. And that was such a great live band venue too back in the 80s and 90s, the Old Line. So hopefully that's brought back some memories for you as well. Prior to that was Brian Setzer and from the great album Vavoom and Pennsylvania 65,000. You're with Paul Schiller. This is Friday Drive. It is 5.

0: 30 and gone down to 14 degrees right now. Of course, down to the overnight low of 11. Just want to say a quick hello to Reg and Monica out at Williston. Reg phoned in after he heard looking for an echo and told me that he's found his echo, a nice cold one of West End. So hope you're enjoying your Friday afternoon. Happy hour out there, guys. And I'll be back in just a moment with John English and his 1978 song, which peaked at number 6 on our charts.
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Adelaide's 88.7 Coast FM with Pat Benatar, believe it or not, from her 1991 Jump Blues album True Love and the old Winoni Harris classic Bloodshot Eyes. And if you enjoyed that one, then my advice to you is to stay tuned, because after six, Barry and Pamela, they'll be here with some more upbeat rockabilly just like that one. And Barry's got details too on the upcoming Victor Harbour Rock and Roll Festival. If it's half as good as The Flyer, Barry, then it's going to be a great day. All right, so right now we're going to kick on again with a band from the UK, Transvision Vamp, and I Want Your Love from 1988.

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4: And time now just to have a look at what's coming your way for the rest of your Friday night and maybe into your Saturday morning as well. Right after me, of course, as I've mentioned, the Boogie Shack with Barry and Pamela Callaghan. And they'll take you through till 8 o'clock with some of the best rockabilly tunes from around the world. Then at 8 o'clock, Rhythm and Rock with Zora tonight. Then at 10 p.m., we welcome a brand new show, another one, Jack. He's going to be hosting The Long Way Home, but he'll make it a short way home for you with the great music that he plays. So looking forward to that very much. And then to start your Saturday off, the late Friday show with Jim McInerney. So plenty of great presenters and plenty of varied music coming your way for the rest of your Friday into your Saturday morning. Hope you can stay with us here on 88.7 Adelaide's Coast FM. Okay, just before we go, a big hello to Bob, Alan, Jenny G, and also to Dave from Northgate, who's beginning his packing because he's leaving for Darwin at 4 o'clock tomorrow morning. So we don't want to keep you up any longer, Dave. Get a good night's sleep and have a great trip there, Dave from Northgate. All right, thanks to all our callers this afternoon. We've got a few minutes to go, so let's crack on with this one from the Drifters. Your mama.

88.7 Coast FM with Hall & Oates there from 1980 and Kiss on My List. And I've got something on my list here. David just rang in all the way from Kersbrook. So thank you for the call, David. But as I talked about earlier, we're all about bringing back memories. And I had a memory of seeing Wendy and the Rockets at the Old Lion and played a song called Play the Game by Wendy and the Rockets. And David loves that song, but he could never remember the title of it. And so I'm so glad that we've helped you out today, David. And thanks for letting us know, mate. So go and download that song and enjoy it. And hopefully we'll catch you again on Friday Drive next week from 4 till 6pm. All right. I hope you've enjoyed the style of the show and the music that I've played today. Thank you so much for your company and your calls and also your messages throughout the afternoon. Stay tuned now for the 6 o'clock news and weather, followed by Barry and Pamela, who will once again prize open the door to the Boogie Shack and reveal the best rockabilly you'll hear on Adelaide radio from around the world, I'm telling you. But just before I go, I've been finding it hard to get over my addiction to doing the hokey cokey. But you know what? I've turned myself around, and that's what it's all about. So, you have to get used to it, Barry. It's happening every week. Thanks very much for your company. I'll go out with this as per usual and hope to catch you again next week on Friday Drive, 4 till 6. This is Paul Schiller signing out. Have a great week.

0: Keep out the wind, rain and sun with outdoor blinds up to 12 metres wide. 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
1: Hello there, I'm Terry Daniel. Federal police have charged a dual Russian-Australian citizen with attempting to engage in foreign interference. He's alleged to have provided information about Ukrainian military activities to people he believed were linked to Russian intelligence. The 27-year-old has been arrested in Brisbane. AFP Commissioner Chrissy Barrett says it's the first time a person with links to Russia has been charged with this offence.
2: Foreign interference is an insidious crime and it has a bigger impact on Australia than what many people realise. Offenders who engage in these crimes can leave our nation vulnerable to security threats.
1: A Perth man has appeared in court accused of threatening to kill Pauline Hanson. Chelsea Bowden reports.
3: Anton Raymond Illich was last month charged with two counts of using a carriage service to make a threat. It was revealed in court today the One Nation leader was the subject of those threats. The 47-year-old is accused of making multiple Facebook posts, including one on a One Nation members page. One of the posts allegedly said he would hunt down and kill Pauline Hanson. The accused represented himself in court and has indicated he will plead guilty. Chelsea Bowden, Perth.
1: Turning to Queensland, and Brisbane's ferry network was at a standstill for the second time as workers continued to take part in industrial action. Services have returned for now, but more work stoppages have been organised for Saturday, Monday and Wednesday. This marks the fourth consecutive week of action as negotiations between unions and the ferry operator to secure a new bargaining agreement drag on. Australian car retailer Subaru is being accused of favouring dealers over mechanics. The ACCC is taking the manufacturer to court for failing to give independent repairers access to important diagnostic tools over a two-year period. Commissioner Luke Woodward says the company had been breaching a scheme designed to promote competition between car repairers.
4: Australia has over 30,000 independent repairers, many of whom service customers in non-metropolitan, regional and remote areas, and they provide an important and trusted option. We say that Subaru didn't make the required information available. That just slows down the independent repair and inconveniences the customer.
1: In air entertainment news, the two remaining members of the Hollies group are calling it a day, bringing to an end the band which has been performing for 6.5 decades. 80-year-old guitarist Tony Hicks has stopped touring due to health concerns, and drummer Bobby Elliott, who's 84, has also decided it's time to retire. They joined the band in 1963. Their top 10 hits included He Ain't Heavy, He's My Brother, Carrie Anne and The Air That I Breathe. And more Australians are investing in their own coffee machine to combat rising costs. According to Canstar, one in four people have stopped buying takeaway coffee because of the price. The average coffee costs around $5.90. One a day equates to more than $2,000 each year. And finally, to the Australian share market, the All Ords closed down 28 points at 92.69. One Australian dollar was buying 71.1 US cents. This is AIR National News. Round 25 of the NRL continues this hour. The Canberra Raiders are hosting the Brisbane Broncos. Next up, the action is in Brisbane, where the Dolphins play the Parramatta Eels. A surprise move by the Gold Coast Titans is expected to unleash a heated NRL bidding war. Sarah Patterson has more.
5: The Titans have given former State of Origin utility AJ Brimson the green light to talk to other NRL clubs, despite him being contracted to the Titans until the year 2030. While Brimson has been at the Titans for 9 years now, he hasn't been able to nail down a particular spot in the starting lineup. This latest news is expected to be welcomed by new NRL outfit, the Perth Bears, in their quest to sign another marquee player. There's also speculation the Bulldogs could chase his signature. Sarah Patterson, S Sport.
1: AFL and Sydney Swans coach Dean Cox has conceded their culture has taken a hit following the scandal currently engulfing the club. Five players from the Swans men's team have been stood down for breaking team rules. It comes as Victoria police investigate an alleged sexual assault in a Melbourne hotel room. Cox says they've got a lot of work to do to earn back trust.
6: The thing you need to understand about a culture is how you respond and the actions you take following being hit. We're going to work through and as hard as we possibly can to get the trust back from the community to get to the culture where we're desired to be, where we once had been.
1: In tonight's AFL, Collingwood are hoping for a win over the Brisbane Lions at the MCG. Australian Independent Radio News.
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7: The forecast for the remainder of this Friday, cloudy with a medium chance of showers, most likely in the evening. Saturday, partly cloudy with a medium chance of showers in the morning, with a top of 17 going down to 11 overnight. Sunday, partly cloudy and a chance for morning fog about the hills, with a top of 18 going down to 8 overnight. And we are currently sitting on 14 degrees.

0: 7 minutes past the hour of six, and a big howdy, and welcome to the Boogie Shack. I'm Barry.
1: And good evening to you, I'm Pamela. And you can give us a call here at Coast FM on 8371 1000. Shall I say that again?
0: Yeah.
1: 8371 1000.
0: You certainly can. And as I said, it's Friday night and the start of the weekend for most people, so hope you can join us for the next 2 hours while we bring you a great mix of vintage and modern rockabilly tracks. And around about 6:30, we'll bring you the gig guide with what's on around town. I have to say a big congratulations and welcome Paul Schiller to Friday Drive. And great selection of music tonight.
1: Oh, yes, I loved his show.
0: Yes, and he'll keep you entertained. Whether you're at home or even on your drive home, he'll keep you entertained. And you can tune in again next Friday night for Paul between 4 and 6 right here on Adelaide's 88.7 Coast FM, and there'll be plenty of great music to follow. We're going to kick it off tonight with this band out of Melbourne, The Straight Eights. And this is what we're going to do tonight. We're going to go down to Bob Street, aren't we, Pamela?
1: Yep, see you there.

0: 88.7 Adelaide's Coast FM. That was the Straight Eights out of Melbourne with their cover of a Gene Vincent song, Bop Street. The guys out of Melbourne featuring Vic O'Neill on guitar and vocals, Dave Jacobs also on guitar and vocals, the late Graham Thomas on bass and vocals, and Wayne Marks on drums. And great band around in the mid-80s here in Australia. It is 11 minutes past the hour 6 here on the coast. Don't forget that pen and paper for the gig guide about 6:30. There's plenty to get through tonight. A couple of oldies coming up now, and we're going to kick it off with Thumper Jones from 1958. Pamela, how come it?
1: I give up, how come it? 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
0: Yeah, the toughest thing around, baby.

0: 88.7 Adelaide's Coast FM, a couple of oldies. That was Freddie Hart, Dig Boy Dig from 1956. His real name was actually Fred Sigrist, and he grew up alongside his 11 siblings, believe it or not, in Phenix City, Alabama, where he learned how to play the guitar at the age of 12. Later he moved to California, where he became known professionally as Freddie Hart, and also became a regular on the town hall party. The song we just played, Dig Boy Dig, was his first 45 on the New York-based Columbia label. Before that, Thumper Jones, a.k.a. George Jones, How Come It, from 1956. George Jones, he was a great country singer with an extensive music career, but in 1956, following the Presley explosion in popularity, there was pressure on him to cut some rockabilly tracks, which he reluctantly agreed to. He only recorded just a small number of 45s under the pseudonym of Thumper Jones, including the song that we just played, How Come It, which was the B-side to Rocket. He also recorded Blue Suede Shoes, Heartbreak Hotel and Folsom Prison Blues under the same pseudonym. So there we go, a couple of more great early rarities and memories right here on LA's 88.7 Coast FM. And as I said before, just a reminder, get that pen and paper handy because we're the gig guy coming up just around about 6:30 here on Coast.
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0: Will and the High Rollers out of Las Vegas, right here on LA's 88.7 Coast FM. Rock and Roll Baby. And before that, out of Melbourne, Lewis King with Giddy Up. And from the UK, we have the Ant Hill Mob and My Baby's Mine. We've got a couple of messages from our favourite sponsors coming up. And after that, we've got the gig guide for you. So hopefully by now you've got that pen and paper ready.
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0: 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It's right on 6.30. And if you've just joined us, this is the Boogie Shack. I'm Barry.
7: And I'm Pamela, and the temperature is currently sitting on 14 degrees.
0: Yeah, it's not too bad out there at the moment.
7: Yeah,
0: but it's going to get chilly, I think, on Sunday. But in the meantime, right now, it's that important part of the night. It's gig guide time. So hopefully you've got that pen and paper.
7: Yes, I'll take a deep breath. Here we go.
0: Yeah, big breath.
7: September, Sunday the 6th, is Father's Day, and you can catch the Silverados at the St Kilda Hotel from 1 till 5. Sunday the 13th of September, Show Up and Shine 2026 is at the Salisbury East High School from 10 till 1, and that's a car show with bikes and music by DJ Jess, and we're going to that one, so we'll see you there.
0: Certainly will.
7: Yes, and it's the September annual Victor Harbour Rock and Roll Festival, and that's from the 18th, 19th and 20th. And you, on the Friday night, on the 18th, at the Victor Cinema, it is,

0: cinema. The movie Grease with pre-show by the Silverados, and that's from 6 till 10 at the Victor Cinema. And the Legends Rock and Roll event is at the Inman Room, and that's at the Victor Harbour Recreation Centre from 8 till 11. And then we go over to the Coral Club, which is in the Victor Harbour Town Hall, and that's featuring Cherry Devine from Queensland from 7.30 to 9.30 with DJ Ems from 9.30 till 11.30. And then we go over to the Hotel Victor with the Memphis Suns from 7.30 till 11.30. And then the Crown is High Octane Teas with Burlesque and Cabaret, and that's from 8 till 10. And on to Saturday the 19th of September at the Wallen Reserve stage. You can see Midnight Shift from 11.30 to 1.30. Jump and Jive are on 2.30 to 4.30, plus DJ Jess, who is spinning the tunes between the sets all day there. And then we're over to the Coral Club in the Victor Harbour Town Hall. And you can see the Rollbacks 11 till 1, the Haystacks Calhoun 2 till 4, plus DJ Mr. Boogie Shack Barry C, who's keeping you entertained, spinning the tunes between the sets. And in the evening, you can see the Lincolns and the Lion Lockers from New South Wales from 7.30 to 10.30 with DJ Ems 10.30 to 11.30. And then over to the Grosvenor Hotel Ocean Bar. The Memphis Suns are there from 3 till 7. And DJ Mr. Boogie Shack Barry C from 7 till 11 is playing songs that you can dance to there. And then we go over to Sunday, the 20th of September on the Wallen Reserve stage. The Windsor Kids from 11.30 to 1.30. Coupe de Ville 2.30 to 4.30 with DJ Jess. And he's spinning the tunes there in between the sets. And the Coral Club in the Victor Harbour Town Hall. You can see the Silver from 11 till 1. The Overits are on from 2 till 4, plus DJ Mr. Boogie Shack Barry C, who's keeping you entertained between the sets. And in the evening, you can see Lonnie Lee. He's from New South Wales. He's a legend of rock and roll, isn't he? From 7.30 till 9. And you've got DJ Ems from 9 till 10.30, and that's in the Coral Club. And then at the Grosvenor Hotel Ocean Bar, you can see DJ Ems 12 till 4pm in the daytime there. And that's it for the Victor Harbour Festival. And Saturday the 26th of September. Is September? Yes, is the Dinner Dance with the Lincolns and Lucky Seven at the Colonel Light Gardens RSL, and the doors open from 6 o'clock, the band starting from 7. My goodness.
1: You got through that.
0: Just.
1: Yeah, there's a little bit to get through there during September, and plenty to keep you all entertained there. And there's a rumour there going around that we will be doing an interview with Lonnie Lee here on the Boogie Shack on September the 4th. So
0: look forward to
1: tune in for that one. And we also have one coming up with Cherry Devine too the following week. So some interesting conversations to be had coming up in the next few weeks. In the meantime, let's get on with some more music. And we're going to go back over to the UK with Dave Philpotts. Dave Phillips and the Hot Rod Gang. And, well, it's around about that time, isn't it, Pamela? Here comes the night.
0: Yes, we're in.

0: 88.7 Adelaide's Coast FM. I know what he's talking about. That was Scotty Baker out of Yechuka in Victoria. And Just Can't Style My Hair. And I've tried every one of those and they don't work.
1: Well, Barry, I can understand why.
0: Well, that's the...
1: Yes, we'll let everybody just guess what that means.
0: Yep, no, let's leave that one alone. And we had Little Lou and the Moonshiners out of Paris, France with My Man. And kicked it all off with Dave Phillips and the Hot Rod Gang out of the UK. Here Comes the Night. And, of course, featured Dave Phillips on double bass and lead vocals. Daryl Hyam, believe it or not, on lead guitar. And Rob Tyler on drums. And that was from their Wild Youth album.
1: Right, Barry and I would like to say a big hello to my younger brother Murray and sister-in-law Carol, who I believe are listening in, and I think we have converted them. What do you think?
0: Not sure after this song. Not sure.
1: So here is an appropriate song for Murray, and it's called Baby Brother by the Rough Houses.

0: 14 minutes to the hour 7 here on the coast. And I think that describes your brother pretty well.
1: Yes, I didn't realise what the lyrics were about.
0: Yeah, that was the Rough Houses out of the USA and Baby Brother. We got a couple of more messages from our fabulous sponsors when we come back. We've got Lee Red Milson and the Missouri Knights right here on Coast.
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0: 88.7 Adelaide's Coast FM. That was the Glad Rags out of Italy with Fallen. Before that, out of Cleveland, Ohio, Ace Nick and Johnny, better known as Ace Brown and the Hell Divers with Real Live Doll. And kicked it off with Lee Red Milson with the Missouri Nighthawks from 1961, Rocking Through the Tunnel of Love.
1: And this next one is for Wayne of Windsor Gardens, and it's by the Treble Clefs. I've got to get this right, called Big Bad Billy.
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1: Yes, I think that one was for my sister-in-law, Carol, and she has two cats, so that one was for you.
0: Yes. And before that, the Treble Clevs, Big Bad Billy. That was for Wayne at Windsor Gardens, and hopefully you like that one. That was a little bit of early Aussie rockabilly featuring Scott Schrader on vocals, Andrew Taylor on guitar, Cole Johnston also on guitar and vocals, Dale Stephen on bass, and Roger Gallagher on the drums and vocals. Some great Aussie talent out there from the mid-80s. It is a minute past the hour 7 here, and if you just joined us, this is The Boogie Shack. I'm Barry.
1: And I'm Pamela.
0: Take you all the way through to 8 o'clock with 2 hours of red-hot rockabilly on a Friday night, just to get your weekend started. But if you're going out on the weekend...
1: Yes, we have the weekend forecast for you. Saturday, partly cloudy with a medium chance of showers in the morning, with a top of 17 going down to 11 overnight. Sunday, partly cloudy with a chance of a morning fog about the hills, with a top of 18 going down to 8, and we are currently sitting on 14 degrees. And if you like, you can give us a call here at Coast FM on 8371 1000. We would love to hear from
0: we
1: you.
0: We certainly would. Here are the Rabbits, now out of the UK. And Pamela, I just want to say, hidey-ho.
1: Hidey-ho.

0: 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A song goes back to 1955. Johnny Cash and the Tennessee Two. And that was Johnny Cash's last Sun release, Mean Eyed Cat. Before that, we had Satellite 5 out of Sydney featuring Tim Nucky on vocals. Day at Disneyland. Not like Disneyland, is it?
1: Oh, I don't know what it is.
0: And we had the rappers out of the UK with Heidi High. Here's one now from Wildwind out of the UK and My Sweet Rockabilly Baby.
1: Isn't that me, Barry? That must be me.
0: It could be.

0: The one and only Collins Kids, right here on Adelaide's 88.7 Coast FM. Larry and Laurie, regulars on the Town Hall Party with Hoi Hoi. And we had Wild Wind from the UK with My Sweet Rockabilly Baby. Just heading on to 15 minutes past the hour 7. We've got a few more messages from our great sponsors. And when we come back, we've got the Retro Rockets out of Newcastle, New South Wales. And they'll be just talking about all us maniacs.
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0: 88.7 Adelaide's Coast FM. The guys out of Germany, the Campbells with Little Old You. And before that, out of Norway, Built for Speed with Rockabilly Record Rack. I reckon if they took that rack out of my record store, I wouldn't go back either.
1: Oh my goodness, you've got wall-to-wall records and cassettes of Rockabilly.
0: Certainly have. And before that, out of Newcastle, New South Wales, the Retro Rockets with Rock and Roll Maniacs. Here's little Rachel now out of Kansas City. And, yeah, he's fine. What about me?
1: Oh, I guess you're just fine.
0: Am I fine too?
1: Just fine.
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1: This is Cliff from Melbourne's own Atomic High Tones. 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

88.7 Adelaide's Coast FM. Curtis Long and the Rhythm Rockers. Song went back to 1959, Hoochie Coochie. And the guys out of Melbourne before that, the Atomic High Tones with Boom Chicka Boom. And we kicked it off with Little Rachel out of Kansas City with Ooh, He's Fine. It is 28 minutes to the hour, 8. And let me tell you who's coming up at 8. Yes, we've got Rhythm and Rock with Zora In Tonight. And then at 10, it's The Long Way Home with Jack Sorello in there. And he'll be taking you all the way through to midnight, as we do here on the coast, 24/7, live music, right through wee hours in the morning and day and night. Here's a track now from Hank T. Morris and the Amazing Buffalo Boys out of Sweden with their rockabilly rendition of the old Chuck Berry song, Around and Around.

0: 88.7 Adelaide's Coast FM. The song went back to 1984. I think you remember that band, the Milky Bar Kids. And if you do, can you remember me?
1: Good name for a song.
0: It is a good name for a song, if you remember me. And, of course, the Milky Bar Kids consisted of Andy Travis on guitar and vocals, John Hilliard also on guitar and vocals, Paul Burton on bass, Patrick Lowry on drums and vocals, plus the help on that song from Ian Simpson, who played banjo on that track. So, great Aussie band and local talent back then too. Degmau and the Seductones before that, out of Washington DC with Ain't Heard Nothing Yet. And we kicked it off with Hank T. Morris and the Amazing Buffalo Boys out of Sweden with their rockabilly rendition of the old Chuck Berry song, Around and
1: yeah,
0: Around.
1: Yeah, I really loved that rockabilly version. Yeah, excellent.
0: Yeah, you were getting stuck into it.
1: I loved it.
0: Yeah. And we got a few messages from our great sponsors. When we come back, I've got Big Daddy Sun and the Outer Planets. I don't know whether they want to tell me something.
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0: What a great band out of Melbourne, the Jaguars. They call me the Rockin' Lady. Talk about the Rockin' Lady, I reckon that's Zora next door.
1: Yeah, the lady next door, the girl next door.
0: She'll be doing a little bit of rocking a little bit later on. Featured Tony Alice, Tony with an I, not a Y. Up front on vocals, Doug Wilshire from the Chrome Daddies on guitar, Bernie Worm on piano, Mick White on bass, and Dave Rogers on the drums. Plus they had Dave Ray on sax for that track as well. Before that, we had LA's Own Satellites, track from their Radioactive's hit, the old Ray Smith cover, Right Behind You, Baby, and kicked it off with Big Daddy's Son and the Outer Planets out of Illinois.
1: I just have to say, with the Satellites, it's just a classic to see Steve's hair slowly come undone, isn't it? The quiff he has. It slowly comes undone during the song. It's just priceless.
0: If you go back 20 years, it was even worse than that because...
1: Yeah, it's longer.
0: Oh, it was a lot longer, a lot bigger, and it's a wonder he could get through the doors with it was that big, his quiff.
1: I love it.
0: Here's Gator Bait now out of Melbourne with Aiming on a Living Sum.

0: And that's where I think I'll be, in the county jail. Crazy Joe and the Mad River Outlaws out of Ohio with Chop Slammed and Twangin'. And out of Melbourne, we had Gator Bait in there as well. Aim on a Living Sum. We're going to be doing that. We're going to get out of here in a sec, aren't we?
1: We certainly are.
0: Yeah, big thank you for your calls and messages. But more importantly, thank you for tuning in and supporting community radio. We really do appreciate it here at Coast. And just a reminder that coming up next is Rhythm and Rock with that rocking chick next
1: rocking
0: door.
1: Rocking lady Zora.
0: Yeah, Zora. Shall we take you right through to 10 o'clock tonight? I'm Barry.
1: And I'm Pamela.
0: And I'll be in next week.
1: No, well, I'll be away for 2 weeks because guess what? I'm dog sitting.
0: Yeah, and it's not me.
1: you're a hound dog.
0: I'm a hound dog, but I'm not one of those, you have to take out the bag every time. Well, we're going to go out with this track tonight. This is a band out of Germany. This is the Cruisers. And bing, bang, boo. We'll catch you on the flip. Have a great weekend.
1: Catch ya.

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1: And the forecast for Adelaide, Saturday, 22nd of August, expecting a maximum of 17 degrees, partly cloudy and morning showers expected, and down to 11 degrees overnight. And on Sunday, a touch warmer, 18 degrees, partly cloudy, and it looks like it might be a nice day and not much rain or no rain at the moment expected. And right now it's sitting on 13 degrees out there in Adelaide, and it's not too bad out there. I just came in not long ago, and it's actually quite mild, so there you go. Welcome to Rhythm and Rock on Adelaide's 88.7 Coast FM. I hope you're having a nice night and start to your weekend. Friday's always great, being the right at the beginning of a weekend for those that don't work. So, but not all of us have a free weekend. Barry's jumping up and down in the next studio. He's happy. He's happy it's the weekend. That's great. Anyway, so for the next 2 hours tonight, I'm playing a mixture of rock and mostly from the 70s and 80s. So before I start, a big thank you to Barry and Pamela Callaghan, and for presenting another week of the Boogie Shack. As always, I present 2 hours of music that's certainly upbeat and fun to listen to. And they certainly know what they're doing. They've been doing it for, I've just been told, for 20 years. So that's a lot of music and a lot of rockabilly, and amazing. Great effort there, I'll tell you what. And they're still smiling, still going, and still happy. So that's awesome. Now, and that will be back again next week. So you can listen to the Boogie Shack again next Friday from 6 p.m. right here on Adelaide's 88.7 Coast FM. Now, my first track, I'm going to play a track by The Who. And so I'm going back to 1971. This is Won't Get Fooled Again. The number at the studio is 8371 1000.

0: And how about that? That was a live version of Choo Choo Mama. That was Alvin Lee and his band 10 Years After. And, yeah, that was taken from their 1973 European tour. And what an energy-filled version that was. I tell you what, love to be there in the crowd. And before that, Jailhouse Rock, Blues Brothers, and that was from 1980. And that was taken from their movie, actually, where they performed Jailhouse Rock inside a prison. And would you believe, one of the inmates who jumps up during the riot is actually Joe Walsh from the Eagles. So he features in there, as well as a number of other extras and some inmates from Joliet Prison, would you believe, from Illinois. And before that, I start off with Susan Tedeschi with Rock Me Right from 1998. And that was from her album, Just Won't Burn. It is 8:17 p.m. here in Adelaide, and I'm going to some announcements. And straight after that, I'm going to play Chris Rea.
1: Hey there, you with a sad face. 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
9: 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Yeah.

woke last night to the sound of thunder. How far off, I sat and wondered. Started humming a song from 1962. In a funny how the night moves. When you just don't see

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You're listening to Rhythm and Rock, and I'm Zora, taking you through until 10 p.m. And you just heard Southern Sons, a band from Melbourne. They formed back in 1989, and that was a track called Is It Any Wonder? And that was released as their third single from their self-titled debut album. And it became one of their early hits and helped cement them as a band and as a major Australian pop rock act of the early 90s. Fabulous voice by Jack Jones. So, and before that, Bob Seger and the Silver Bullet Band with Night Moves. That was from 1976. A nice little tune there by Bob, looking back on young love and those Michigan summer nights. And I start off with Chris Rea, Dancing My Blues Away. And, yeah, can't mistake his voice either. Great voice. So it's sitting on 8:38 p.m. here in Adelaide right now. It's 13 degrees out there. Hope you're having a nice night. Thank you to Jules for calling in. Jules usually listens in, so I appreciate your call, Jules. Nice chatting with you. I hope you have a great weekend. And the number here is 8371 1000 if you'd like to call in as well. Now, I've got a little bit of a treat for you. This next track, this is a track by the girls from Heart, Anne and Nancy Wilson, the two sisters. It's back from 2012 where they did... they went to the Kennedy Center Honors and did a tribute to Led Zeppelin, and they sang Stairway to Heaven. And this track I just absolutely love. They sang this together, and with the drummer was Jason Bonham, so John Bonham's son. So it was very special. And they did it in front of Jimmy Page, Robert Plant and John Paul Jones. And, yeah, a full house of dignitaries as well. But their performance was so powerful, it brought Robert Plant to tears. You can actually see it when you watch it. But it is spectacular. I would encourage you to watch this because it is absolutely fabulous.

0: to heaven.
1: Oh, you gotta, I tell you what, that was just brilliant. I don't know if it's just me, but I'll tell you what, I can't get enough of that song. That is just an amazing cover. Like I said, it was Anne and Nancy Wilson. Actually, Heart are coming to Adelaide later on this year, and I think it's Anne Wilson. Only one of the sisters will be here, but at Debbie Theatre, so that will be an interesting, that'll be a good night, I think. Now, I'm going to go to, this is Richard Clapton with Girls on the Avenue, and straight after that, we'll go to some announcements.

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And that was Cher with If I Could Turn Back Time. And what would you change if you could turn back time? I tell you what, there's probably a lot that I would probably do a little bit different. But anyway, hindsight is always good, isn't it? And before that, I played The Outfield with Your Love, and that was for Sophia and Angie. I hope you enjoyed that. And I start off with Elton John, Saturday Night's All Right, and that was from 1973 and released as the lead single from Goodbye Yellow Brick Road. And it's one of Elton's more rock tracks. He doesn't do too many rocky tracks, but that was a really good one. Okay, now it's right on 9 p.m. here in Adelaide. It's sitting on 13 degrees out there. Very nice mild night, actually. And tomorrow we're heading for 17 degrees maximum. Morning shower or two, partly cloudy day. And on Sunday, maximum of 18 degrees, minimum of 8, and a partly cloudy day. So a little bit warmer on Sunday. Sounds like it'll be a nice day. I've got a triple play now. This is Whitesnake, so I hope you like Whitesnake because I absolutely love them. And have a listen to this. This is Too Many Tears. And then followed by Long Way From Home, and I'm ending it up with Child of Babylon.

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88.7 Coast FM, and that was for the guitar lovers there. That was If I Could Fly by Joe Satriani. Bit of an instrumental track there. I just loved it when I heard it, so I thought, yep, I'm playing it tonight. You're listening to Zora, and this is Rhythm and Rock, and I'll be here till 10 p.m. And then at 10 p.m, we've got Jack Cirillo in with The Long Way Home, his new program that he's taken over just recently. I think last week was his first show, so this will be his second. So, yeah, looking forward to that. And straight after that at midnight, the Late Late Friday show with Jim McInerney. And, yeah, he always puts on a great show for 3 hours, all the way through till 3 a.m. And, yeah, he gives you, usually he does all the footy and sport results and... yeah, a bit of comedy skits and all sorts on his show. So, yeah, lots of variety. And as you know, we're live 24/7. So anytime you call, there will be someone here that will answer the phone if they're not too busy. But best time to call is in between when the tracks are on. So, of course, we can't answer the phone otherwise. Now, I'm going to play a track by Eric Burdon. And this is called Spill the Wine.

0: saw you in there, kid, and you were with the rest of us.
1: 88.7 Coast FM, you're listening to Rhythm and Rock, and I'm Zora. I'm taking you through until 10 p.m. tonight, and that was Old 55, On the Prowl. I don't even know if that's a thing anymore, is it? Being on the prowl? I'm not sure. And before that, The Dingoes with Boy on the Run, and I started that set with Rick Springfield with Jessie's Girl. And it's 9:44 p.m. here in Adelaide at the moment, sitting on 13 degrees. I'm going to some announcements, and straight after that, I'm playing a track by the Shantuzis. That's going to take you back a little bit.
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88.7 Coast FM, and you're listening to Rhythm and Rock. Actually, you're listening to right at the end of Rhythm and Rock. I'm just about to finish up. It's almost 10 p.m. here, and Jack is in the studio next door, ready to go, thumbs up and all. So he's smiling away, so he can't wait to get up on air soon. And you just heard Brian Ferry with Let's Stick Together, and before that, Renee Geyer, Heading in the Right Direction. And I started off with the Shantuzies with Witch Queen. That was a little bit of a funky tune there. It was quite cool, actually. Anyway, so this is my last track. I'm going to play an instrumental. This is Ganga Jane with Sounds of Then. So it's good night from me, and that's it for another week of Rhythm and Rock. And next week, Brenton will be here and taking you through the night. And coming up right now is Jack at 10 p.m. with the Long Way Home show. That this is his second night, I think. Yes, it is. Started off last week. So stay tuned for that. And I know he's got a lot of great music in store for you. Good night from me.

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1: Well, yes, here we go. Looking ahead for our weather on Saturday, the 22nd of August, we're expecting a maximum of 17 degrees with a morning shower or two and a partly cloudy day. And that's going to come after an overnight minimum of around 11 or so. And then on to Sunday, the 23rd of August, looking for a maximum of 18 degrees and a partly cloudy day, but less chance of any rain around. And that's after an overnight low of 8. And heading on to Monday, maybe around 19 degrees with a shower or two heading our way then.
0: 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As Friday draws inexorably towards midnight, what musical road will you take, dear listener? Don't take the wrong way. Wrong way? Wrong road.
2: Might as well enjoy the ride. Take the long way home.
0: Welcome. It's time to take the long way home.
1: Yes, well, good evening indeed. This is Jack and we are about to take the long way home together here on Adelaide's 88.7 Coast FM. Now, before I get into that, I need to bow down and say an enormous thanks to the lovely Zora, of course, for the past 2 hours of rhythm and rock. Now, I did conduct a survey on the way in here tonight, Zora, and it is official. You are the loveliest person on the planet. So congratulations. She sets the bar so high that anything I do now just looks like I'm running in thongs. So thanks again, Zora. I will see you in a fortnight. Now, what are we up to tonight? Well, everything. You might have finished your week and maybe you've started your weekend. Either way, this is your scenic route and wherever you're heading, I'll be your guide on this oral journey. And as usual, if you want to tell me something peculiar, give me a call here in the studio on 8371 1000. And maybe we can talk about how the government controls the weather. Now, anyway, let's get stuck in. And if your name doesn't already have a carbon footprint, you should try this.

Yes, there we go. It's 14 minutes past 10 on your Friday night. And to kick us off on The Long Way Home, I gave you the finger. Well, specifically Powderfinger anyway, with Burn Your Name from their Golden Rule album back in 2009. And following on from that was Hunters and Collectors with Do You See What I See? And that's a question that's been asked by couples everywhere for decades, and it's usually followed by, no, it's not what I said. Anyway, that's another thing. And finishing off there was Mondo Rock with Primitive Love Rites. And funnily enough, that was Mondo Rock's only song to actually enter the US Billboard Hot 100. So a bit of success there for them. But yeah, odd. Big band in Australia, but not so big in the US. Anyway, we will continue on the show, shall we? Let's leave those love rituals behind and we'll head somewhere a little bit stranger.

0: Yes, Adelaide's 88.7 Coast FM, and we just heard Pat Benatar, of course, with her wonderful song, We Belong. And I got onto that from watching a fabulous documentary that was made a little while ago. The thing was called The Talladega Nights, Ballad of Ricky Bobby. Wonderful motor racing documentary that it was, and they had that song at the end. I remember it was a great scene, and that's what got me into that, and I thought, yeah, that's pretty cool, I'll play that one. Anyway, before that was Talking Heads with Road to Nowhere, bit of a classic one from the 80s, that one, mid-80s that was, and quite a cheerful song for the fact that we had absolutely no idea where we were going, and before GPS or sat-nav or anything like that, usually there'd be somebody sitting in the front seat of the car with a street directory, and yep, we'd be on a road to nowhere, that's for sure. Now, I've got to say a bit of a hello and thank you. G'day, everyone. Quentin has let me know that he's listening in. So, Quentin in Flinders Park, good to hear that you're out there. And Mark in Parkside, very happy to hear that you're out there as well, Mark, and listening in. I hope you enjoy some of these tunes. And Jane in Edithburg. And Jane, you're definitely not on a road to nowhere. You're probably on a road to Adelaide at some point. So, we've got some messages to play, and we'll be back with some more music straight after that.
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0: Yes, Adelaide's 88.7 Coast FM. It is 10:39 on your Friday night, and you are taking the long way home with Jack. And currently outside, it's about 14 degrees. So there you go. Now, we just heard Go West with We Close Our Eyes, because apparently keeping your eyes open was just too much effort back in 1985. Although, given the fact that it was a 1985, I'd imagine that with the amount of hair lacquer and hairspray being pumped around the place, closing your eyes every now and then was a pretty good idea. Now, before that was Aztec Camera, Somewhere in My Heart. Lovely little song, that one. And kicking us off on that group of three was Dire Straits, Espresso Love. And it's actually spelled Espresso, E-X, which pretty much annoys every Italian within earshot. But fortunately, Mark Knopfler's guitar efforts there gives us something else to concentrate on. So that man was absolutely a genius. And during that little soiree of songs, Fred from Ingle Farm. Fred, thank you for the call. It was lovely to hear from you, and good to hear he gave me the news that Brisbane Lions have won against Collingwood tonight, and he said apparently the Crows are going to win tomorrow night. And I asked him if he had the lacrosse or the hockey scores, and he had no idea about any of that, and he said strictly he is AFL or Speedway. So yeah, that's good to hear. Keep stay in your lane, Fred. Stay in your lane. That's pretty cool. I look forward to next week, Fred, when you give me a call again, I can tell you the weather. Anyway, we've got some messages to go, and then we'll be back with some more music. You're on the long way home.
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RIS Adelaide's at 8.7 Coast FM, and what a lovely little trilogy that was. We just heard then was Sarah Kelly and Toby Martin doing a cover of that Jesus and Mary Chain classic, Sometimes Always, and that was born out of the Rock Quiz from the SBS TV show, and that was on their Rock Quiz Duets Volume 3 album. So if you get a copy of that, it's got a great number of classic songs all done in duets and in acoustics. It's fantastic. And before that was an Australian classic, of course. There was The Church with Under the Milky Way from 1988 and their Starfish album. And before that was a song that, well, a song that smells like old screen doors and humid Queensland afternoons. That was The Go-Betweens with Cattle and Kane from 1983. And I'm pretty sure that that's somewhere in Australian folklore and history. And it's a very good evening to Spencer and Henley South and Nikki G. Good to hear that you guys are both out there and listening in. I'm very pleased to have your company, and I hope you're enjoying a lot of these tunes, a lot of this music that we're playing here tonight. And I think there is something different about music on a Friday night. You know, during the week, you're listening while you're probably doing something else. You're driving to and from work, or you're making dinner. Maybe you're answering emails, or pretending to listen to somebody in a meeting, or pretending to even do your homework or something like that. But Friday nights are different. It's just a different feel about things. The week's done. You know, you've got nowhere particularly that you have to be. Maybe you are driving somewhere. Maybe you're just lounging around at home. And maybe you are actually going to head out somewhere. But, you know, suddenly a song that you've heard maybe 100 times before, it just sounds completely different. And that's because we're probably just finally actually listening to it properly. Maybe it's because we've just survived another week. But either way, you know, it's a great time to be listening to music and just enjoying it. I'll do the heavy lifting. I'll put it all on. You guys bring the main character energy, and we'll play some more tracks.

Yes. Adelaide's at 8.7, Coast FM. I'm Jack, and it has just gone 3 minutes past 11 on your Friday night, and this is The Long Way Home, and I'll be here with you until midnight, at which time Mr. Jim McInerney will take over with the Late Late Friday show. What do we have? Well, we just heard Break in the Weather. Absolutely. Thanks, Jenny Morris. A bit of a break in the weather would be pretty good, considering how it is in Adelaide at the moment. Give it 5 minutes, though, it'll be wrong again, and the weather will be something else. And before that was Sixpence, None the Richer, with There She Goes. There she goes, there she goes again, there she goes again. I'm starting to think she's avoiding us altogether, actually. And the song is actually a cover of a Lars song. The Lars had done it originally in 1988, I think it was. Yes, 88. And, Sixpence, None the Richer covered it in 99 and made it a big single for themselves. So that's pretty good. Now, let's take a big left turn, shall we? We had a break in the weather there, obviously, with Jenny Morris, but we'll go from a break in the weather to a band that arrived like it was an actual weather event.

take my hand and come with me, because you look so fine that I really want to make you mine. I say you look so fine that I really want to make you mine. 4, 5, 6, come on and get your kicks. Now you don't need to

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Yeah, Satellite's 88.7 Coast FM. It is nearly 15 minutes past 11 on your Friday night, and this is The Long Way Home, and you are taking this journey with Jack. I'm Jack. That's right. You're not. I'm Jack. Anyway, what do we have? Well, kicking us off there and ramping up the second hour of the show was Jet with Are You Gonna Be My Girl? Massive hit for them back in 2003 when they debuted that. And following on with that was Boom Crash Opera, Get Out of the House. Slightly ironic song, really, because when it came out in 1989, most of us were actually being told to get out of the house and go to school. So that was pretty appropriate back then. And then we just heard, for the last one, was Pearl Jam with Daughter from their 1993 album V's, Verses or something. I don't know how you pronounce that one, but V's anyway. Pearl Jam, massive Seattle grunge rockers that they were. And still are, still going strong. They've outlasted most of the other bands from the alternative grunge Seattle scene back in the day. And still, yeah, going very, very strong today. Well, what should we do? Now, we should turn a corner again. Let's travel to the UK, shall we? Here we go again with a bit of Oasis.

0: Yes, Adelaide's 88.7 Coast FM. It is 11:25 on your Friday night, and currently outside the temperature is apparently 14 degrees, so it hasn't gone down too cold at all just yet. Now, classic double there, Blur and Oasis, classic rivalry through the 90s, but yeah, classic to put them together as well. That was Blur, of course, just then with Coffee and TV, and obviously no intention of going anywhere at all except staying in front of the TV and having a coffee. And before that was Oasis with Live Forever. And Noel Gallagher wrote that partly in response to all the grunge mood at the time. He wanted to deliver a bit of optimism, but no pressure, Noel. Just write something that promises eternal life, you know. That's what we all expect on a Tuesday afternoon. So thanks very much for that one. Now, Jules in Paralawi, thank you so much for the call. I'm glad to hear that you're enjoying the music, and I do promise there will be some Nirvana tracks coming our way over the coming shows. So stick around, because, yeah, I mean, over the weeks to come anyway, stick around. There'll be some Nirvana for sure for you. Well, I've got some messages to play, and then we'll jump straight back into the music after that.
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0: Yes, there we go. 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And to start us off in that group of three songs there, that was Shonen Knife, Japanese band. Top of the world they did. Because if you're going to cover a Carpenter song, you might as well add some Japanese punk guitars to it. Their punk pop version of that was became a pretty much a classic in the mid-90s. And it turns out that Kurt Cobain from Nirvana was actually a huge fan of the Japanese trio and helped to introduce them to a much wider audience as well. So they got a bit of notoriety through the 90s, they did, which is pretty cool. Now, leading on from that was Grant Lee Buffalo and their song Dixie Drugstore. And that appeared on their 1993 debut album, Fuzzy. And actually, the title track, Fuzzy, from that album is sensational as well. Dixie Drugstore is another great song off of the album itself. So that was pretty cool. And then, of course, we just heard Hoodoo Gurus, 1,000 Miles Away. And that's particularly hard at today's petrol prices to get 1,000 miles away. That's going to get you pretty costly, actually. Yeah, fantastic song, though. And Dave Faulkner said that it was a whirl. More about emotional distance than it was about simply physical distance itself. So there you go. And that's the interesting thing, you know, and these songs are pretty old, obviously. This is like early to mid-90s, those three. And it's an interesting thing as we all get older that we discover that songs change. And it's not really the songs themselves that change. It's we're the ones that change. We're the ones that get older. And you hear something when you're 20 years old or maybe younger and you think it's a love song. And then you hear it again when you're about 40 and you think maybe it's all about regret. And then you hear it again another 10 or 20 years after that, and you realise it's actually about the things that you didn't even understand when you were 20. And that's the wonderful thing about music. You know, the record stays exactly the same, but it keeps finding new places in your life. And the music does that to us, and it's a lovely, lovely thing.
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Yes, this is Adelaide's at 8.7 Coast FM, and that was, of course, Nick Cave delivering an apocalyptic love song there because, of course, regular love songs are far too cheerful. And that was from the 1992 album Henry's Dream, and the song was Straight to You. Before that was Chris Bailey. Chris Bailey asking one of those questions where you suspect there's not going to be a particularly straightforward answer. He was asking, do they come from you? And Bailey was, of course, the singer and songwriter behind The Saints. And that song appeared on his solo album, Savage Entertainment, from back in 1992. Well, time has gone, 11:55. There's only a few minutes left of the long way home. Hopefully you have arrived at your destination. And thank you to all those that stayed up and listened on this oral journey. And thanks to Michelle in McLaren Vale. Nice to hear you're up and listening. Hope you enjoyed a lot of the music that we played tonight. And as always, I'll be back. Well, not as always, but I'll be back anyway next week. In due course, Gary Clark's going to be around and take a few of these shifts as we go through the times, but I will be back next week to take you on the long way home again. Thanks so much to everyone for the messages and the support. We really appreciate it here at Coast FM. Obviously, it's a community radio station. We can't do this without your support, and we love that you listen in and love that you give us some feedback and let us know how we're going and what we're doing. So, before I hand over, because Jim is ready. Jim is ready for the Late Late Friday show. As I said last week, it's so late, it's actually Saturday. So Jim is ready, and if you're going to stay up all night, it's going to be a good thing because he's going to take you through from 12 until 3. And apparently in the second hour, he's actually obtained the original schematics of the Death Star from the movie Return of the Jedi. So he's got the schematics of the whole Death Star, and he's worked out exactly why it all went wrong and why the contractors wouldn't have got the thing finished in the first place anyway. So stick around and listen in for that. It's going to be amazing. Well, I'm going to leave you now. I will finish off with Susan Vega with DNA. This is the DNA remix of her song, Tom's Diner. Well, as usual, I'll see you when I'm looking at you. Bye for now.

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1: The weather forecast for today is for a morning shower or two, a maximum of 17, a minimum of 11. Chance for any rain, 50%. Sun up will be at 6:48, sundown 5:49. On this mild, still night here in the southern suburbs of Adelaide, it's 13 degrees and it's 12 o'clock. And looking at the sports for tonight, have a quick look. In the NRL, there was three games on last night. The Panthers played the Storm on Thursday night. The Storm went down to the Panthers by 8 points. And two games tonight, the Broncos played the Canberra Raiders. Broncos won 34-30. Now, the Canberra Raiders are supposed to win that, but Broncos rallied the last 5 minutes and scored a try. In the other game, Dolphins played the Eels. Dolphins won comfortably 34-16, a margin of 18 points in Brisbane. And it's this year, it's the first time since 2005 the minor premier and the premier from last year failed to make the finals. So that's amazing. In the cricket, there's two series. Test series played between Bangladesh and Australia. Bangladesh are one up. The new second game will start at Saturday, today at 9 o'clock. In the other test, England playing Pakistan. Pakistan with 3 for 59. They trail by 179, so that's in the balance. And news during the week, Imran Khan, well-known cricketer here. He toured Adelaide, Pakistani captain. He was in hospital during the week. He's been put back in now in prison. We shake our heads at the politics of Pakistan, and Imran has unfortunately fallen foul to the system. In the AFL, round 24, Thursday night, St Kilda played the Gold Coast. Gold Coast won by 23 points. Very disappointing in St Kilda. In the game tonight, Collingwood played Brisbane. Brisbane 25-9 defeated Collingwood 15-6. A margin of 63 points to Brisbane, which is quite a sizable amount. Collingwood seen not quite on their game. And of course, the game that we're interested in, Adelaide played GWS at 7:30 tonight. And Essendon play Port at Marvel Stadium. Port would like to finish well, but because of their position at the end of the minor round, they do get concessions in the draft coming up. They get concessions on the points needed to get the player they want, and it looks as if they now will get that. And of course, in the other news of the week, the Swans, there's a culture shock. Five players have now been outed from the playing list. And, of course, there's been that disappointment of the people who backed the Swans with their hard-earned now would probably have got a lesser chance of getting their rewards. But that's gambling, isn't it? And looking at the news of the week, congratulations, Adelaide. You've made it to the end of another week. Some big news during the week. It's in the US, in the finance world, the US topped $40 trillion in liabilities. It's very hard to get to $40 trillion, but they did it. And the war in the Middle East would be costing them $1 trillion, I reckon, at the end of the day. And the war, they are financing the war in Ukraine too, indirectly through Europe. In the other news from the Ukraine, they now developing jet-powered drones to attack each other. The Ukrainians are blowing up oil refineries and the Russians are blowing up Kiev. But During the week, there was an announcement the Russians had developed an electronic deterrent against drones for their tanks, because tanks have been sidelined. You can't put a tank within 50 kilometres of the front line now. And in the local news, we're having a march next Monday. Stop the tree chop. So that's apparently Monday. So there's quite a few trees being lopped, and locals think that we should do something about it. But let's get on with the news and the weather and the music.

That's Simply Red from the album Life. So beautiful. Me huckling out front. Time is 11 minutes past 12. Big thanks to Jack for presenting the Long Way Home show. A great selection of music. New music to me. Dixie Drugstore, Grantley Buffalo. That's an interesting one. And Hoodoo Gurus, the band from New South Wales. And Nick Cave, the haunting sound of Nick Cave. He'll be back next week with his great selection of music. It's always interesting to hear a new slant on the music he's got compared to my music. So it's he'll be back. So stay tuned. Getting on with the music is Hush from 1976.

all the way from New South Wales. Hush. You're listening to 88.7 Adelaide's Coast FM. You may be interested to know that some news out of China tonight. Tesla are recalling 3 million cars in China because of the door handles. They're electronically controlled, and during an accident, they fail. They can't get the doors open. So it looks like they're going to override that, I'd say, make it a manual override. So that's the way to go. The Skyhooks. Horror movie. Take it away, Cheryl.

0: You're listening to 88.7 Adelaide's Coast FM, Skyhooks. The time is 12:19. It's time for some laughs, and we've got local or Australian comedian Daniel Connell. He's going to do a few skits. He uses coarse language, so I have to give a language warning, but let us sit back and have a chuckle with Daniel Connell.
1: I knew when the cost of living crisis was bad, well, when I went into one of our major two supermarkets, I won't name names for legal reasons, but let's just say the top two, the big two. Let's just say the red and the green one for tonight, okay? So I was in the red one, getting a birthday present for my wife, and hey, come on, wasn't a milestone, it's fine, don't worry about it. It's at 36, don't worry about it. But I saw something I didn't like, and you won't like it either. In the fruit and veg section, they had a laminated sign that said, don't eat the grapes while you're shopping. I was like, oh, you're fucking struggling too, are you, assholes? You pricks. That billion-dollar profit was a lie, was it? Right, okay. Yeah, good. Well, I say to you tonight, Melbourne, starting tomorrow, eat the grapes, okay? Get a gut full of grapes. Next time you're in there for me, just fill up on grapes. Clean up in aisle three, your grape spew. That's what I want. Starting tomorrow, okay? Fuck them, I reckon. In fact, I think we should just eat as much as we want off the shelves just in general while we're shopping in the big two, I reckon. While you're pushing your trolley around, you know, just have a little pick off the shelves. I think that's fair. Because that way when you get out of the checkouts and you scan your bin lighters, deodorant and your apples and it comes up a ridiculous 23.19, you'll be at peace knowing on the way there. Had a couple of chocky bars. And a cooked chook. Like, that's good to know, isn't it? Yeah. That's not my only public transport nightmare lately, actually. Melbourne, I made the fatal mistake recently. I caught a train at 3 o'clock on a weekday. That's a mistake, isn't it? Yeah, I didn't realise till later when my wife said, you don't catch trains at 3 o'clock on a weekday because that's when all the school kids get on. I said, oh, that information would have been handy at 2:52 when I said, see you, Dale, I'm off to the train. I got on my train and not many people on there, only about four people on the carriage. I was having a nice time. I thought, stretch my legs, I've been sitting watching movies all day, I'll have a nice stand. Four stops later, we stop at a prestigious Melbourne all-boys private school, OK? Now, I won't name names, they get themselves in enough trouble as it is, but we stop, and for some reason, nightmare, it's for some the sports carnival or something on, because it's just 13-year-old boy day for some reason, just 300 13-year-old boys as far as the eye can see, just covering this entire platform. And they are the worst ones to run into after school, aren't they, by far, because they are stinging to get home for a wank, aren't they? That is the only thing on their mind. 14, 15-year-olds are fined. They've had a couple of years at it. But the 13-year-olds are standing there just fucking not talking to each other, just chomping their own faces off, just thinking, oh, I just got to get home before Mum and Dad do so I can rip the ears off at the little sickos. Doors open, right? And I don't know what's going through the school curriculum at the moment, but common sense would tell me 100 people can fit on a train carriage, right? Hasn't reached the school system yet, because 200 of these horny little fucking idiots just bombed into my carriage, just stormed in, didn't give a fuck about anyone. I saw a little old lady just disappear under their feet. Never saw her again. Just puff of dust gone. She didn't make a sound. Never saw her ever again. So where'd she go? And I just got pushed to the other side of the carriage then. I was just stuck in a mix of school bags and elbows. You know, when you just get stuck, unable to move. Now I know what like a shark feels like in a commercial fishing net, you know, when they just get stuck, unable to move, surrounded by a shit school we got no affiliation with. The only thing I could use was my brain to hope for a derailment, and it never came, right? I got off that train. I stunk too when I got off that train. I smelled like BO and Lynx and burnt pubes. That was me. I tried to set the train on fire, but been going to the gym. I go to the gym 5 days a week, Melbourne. No, cheers. Thanks very much, guys. No, sit down. It's fine. No, it's fine. Look, the gym is only 300 metres from my front door, so no excuses, really. And it's got a milk fridge, which is weird but handy. Look, four of my five visits are just to get milk for my family, but I exercise once a week. My bones are really strong, though, of course. I was in there the other day, pumping iron, pumping big weights, like massive weights, and they had to ship them in, bigger weights for me, just to work out. And I saw something I didn't like. And off the tongue, it's going to sound fine to you, Melbourne, but I didn't like it. It was a father and a son working out together. Now, that sounds nice, doesn't it? But here's a catch. The boy was only about 11 years old. And I know, I've got a kid, and I know medical professionals think you shouldn't start working out till you're about 15, 16, when your body's a bit more developed. And I saw this duo, and I thought, maybe they're a bit dumb. They don't know that stat yet. I've got a kid. Maybe I should go over and impart my wisdom on this little kid and father. And I went over to go, and then I saw Sebastian, our local personal trainer. I thought, I'll tell Seb. Sebby, he likes to be called. Now, he's your, like, Sebastian's your quintessential personal trainer. I don't like to put shit on personal trainers because they're self-conscious enough as it is, but like he's your perfect personal trainer. Like, he couldn't, like, he's big, 100 kilos, big box head on him, big square box-headed man, baby looking fella. He's got bleach blonde hair, tanned. You know the type I mean, like big turkey teeth. Does a bit of personal training Monday to Friday. Does a bit of real estate Saturday, Sunday. DJ Saturday night. Represents himself in court every now and again. Yeah. So I go up to Sebastian. I'm like, mate, can you go sort this kid out? Father and son, he shouldn't be lifting weights that heavy. He goes, what? I started working out with my dad when I was 10 and I'm fine. I was like, fuck. Where's a death angel when you need it, right? I just got out of there. I just left. I said, you know what? I can't control what little Arnold Schwarzenegger and his dad are doing. I just got to get out. All I can look after is my own son and what he does in life. So I just went home, took my mind off it, cooked him a nice meal. Two old chickens and 14 egg whites. He's not lifting weights till he's 16, but he will be bulking up until that point. My son's 4 at the moment. 4 years old, just a little guy. Can't get through a whole chook yet, but he's getting there. He's getting there. Put the egg whites in his water, he's going all right. The best movie marathon I've watched of late, Melbourne, I watched A Quiet Place. Who's seen those movies? Give us a cheer. Few people. They're good movies. You haven't seen them, they're thrillers, edge of your seat stuff. There's 3 of them at the moment, and they are great movies. Great for a movie marathon. If you haven't seen them, I'll set the scene for you. So they're set on Earth, where we live. You all know about it. You've all been there. And these asteroids come down from the sky, and they're carrying these death angels. Now, a death angel, the best way to describe it, is like a big, tall praying mantis, like 3 times taller than me, ugly-looking things, and they feed on sound. So if you make a noise, they gobble you up, okay? So don't get me wrong, I'm watching these movies. I'm scared watching these movies. I'm clutching my blankie tight, but I could not help but feel jealous of the characters in these movies. I'll sit there going, fuck, I'd love to live there. Wouldn't that be nice? Somewhere so peaceful and quiet. Wouldn't that be a dream? Everybody here tonight, close your eyes and imagine every loud fuckwit in your life dead. Hey, what a dream. Get me there now. How do I get there now? What a dream. You'd move there tomorrow, wouldn't you? Imagine that. Every loud cockhead you've ever met in your life just eaten alive for being loud. What a dream. Imagine who wouldn't survive that. Like Karens, they wouldn't survive, would they? No, the current Karen crisis, they couldn't shut up. They couldn't help themselves. They'd be like, no, I don't want to keep quiet because of these death angels. It's ridiculous. No, I want to... Dead. Eaten alive. Blokes who don't like to be told no, they'd be fucked, wouldn't they? You know, those boys. Like, no, if I want to talk out loud, I'll talk out loud. Don't give a fuck about any praying mantis. Oh, fuck, smash a praying mantis that comes to me. Dead. Shut up, fuckhead. Just be us, wouldn't it? Us living our dreams. Beautiful people, living in peace and quiet. You know, sending letters, emails to communicate, keeping the sound down. You know, having sex with socks in our mouths. Like the good old days. That's not a kink thing, by the way, you sickos out there. That's a sound thing. If you haven't got the sock in and you moan, they'll gobble you up. Not in a good way, either, Johnny, by the way. There's some sports I won't get my son into, to be honest. I like the, you know, probably mixed martial arts. Probably he's a bit young for that just yet. I will preface this by saying our phones are listening to us. Mel, would you agree with that? Our phones are listening to us. Spooky. I don't mind it, to be honest. Nice that someone is, but I must admit, it is scary. Say you're having a chat with someone, you know, and then you look at your phone and there's an ad for the exact thing you were just talking about. That is scary. I'll give it that. Like, you're out at the post box talking to your postie, delivering you some letters, and you look at your phone, you're like, what the... Mate, look at that. That's crazy. Amazon sells penis pumps. That's wild. Like, you... What? That's fucking weird. We were just talking about that. That's strange.

0: And I saw this, I was like, fuck, that is hilarious. People are going to rip into this. That's too young to get them fighting. 169 comments on the ad. 169 positive comments, Melbourne. People frothing the Toctagon. Absolutely loving it. The little toddler, absolutely loving it. Like, parents like, oh, Jaylene will love one of these for her birthday. Oh, Braxton Hicks will love this for Christmas. They're just loving it. So I bought one in the end. I had to. I didn't want my son falling behind all these little toddler McGregors out there needing to be able to hold his own. And look, I got him one, and we've probably had it for 4 months. It hasn't gone well. Fuck, Melbourne's been a bit of a nightmare, actually. A couple of months in, I've sent him off to kinder one morning, and another four-year-old kid's taken a toy out of my son's hand at kinder, and he's just gone, boss, boss, boss, just fully, like, knocked this little kid out, cold, laid him out. Then the teachers come over and be like, you shouldn't be doing that. He's just gone, boss, boss, boss, like, fully knocked the teacher out, cold. It's all on CCTV. I was like, fucking hell. A couple of cops have come in to get him with it. They tried to taser him. He's got the gun and just gone, boss, boss, boss, boss, boss. Like, knocked the... Oh, fucking. They got the army down. They got the armies come down. They're fully surrounded the kinder. He's out there, boss, boss, boss, boss, boss. Like, just, oh, my God, this octagon. Just, I've had to drive him right now. He's like 4 hours out of Melbourne. I had to drive him out to the bush. I said, you've got to lay low for a few days, mate. This is actually wild.
1: 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The time is 12:30. 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

That's the Young Originals with the classic The Way You Look Tonight. Do a great version of it, don't they? You listen to 88.7 Adelaide's Coast FM, and on Monday, I assume it's Monday, I think it is, they're going to have a rally in town for the trees. So there's quite a few speakers, and one of the speakers is John Schumann. And we have a track from his album, The True Believers, to play called Plimpton High. It makes you wonder whether they ever got anything done at Plimpton High. But a lot of these things that they talk about, sing about, we saw with our own eyes. This is Plimpton High, a language warning.

0: You're listening to 88.7 Adelaide's Coast FM, and that's the Deltones, Come a Little Bit Closer, a big hit. It would have been in the early 60s, from memory. It followed Johnny O'Keefe and the DJs, The Wild One. Now, that was from 1958. Johnny O'Keefe co-wrote that, The Wild One, and John Schumann from his album True Believers, telling us about what life was in the high schools back in the 70s and the 80s. And have things changed? I suppose they have, especially with all the laptops and computers. But getting on the buses and the trains is still the same. Time for a break. And after the break, we return with Ted Mulry Gang.
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0: That's from Adelaide's Best Rock, an album, and the song is Kaleidoscope by a band called Short String. Great sound. That's from 1997. And that followed Old 55 on the Prowl and Sherbet, How's That, the cricket song that did well in England, and the Ted Mowry Gang, Jump in My Car. The time is 1 minute past one. 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

That's Boom Boom, 2007 remaster featuring Jimmy Vaughan, and of course it's James Lee Hooker. And the reason we're playing that is because it's James Lee Hooker's birthday. He was born in 1917. He's an American blues guitarist. Boogie Chillin', Boom Boom, Gonna Shoot You Right Down. He was born in Clarksdale, Mississippi. He died in 2001. And if John Lee Hooker was a AFL player, he'd be a halfback flanker.

The reason we played that, because the lead singer of Tears for Fears is having a birthday, Roland Ozabal. British musician and rock vocalist with Tears for Fears. They had Shout, Everybody Wants to Rule the World, their big hit just played. He was born in Portsmouth, Hampshire, England. He's having his 65th birthday. And what a song that, a big impression it made on the countdown when they played it. They still travel the world and they still have a great time playing to the world. We're going 26 miles off the coast of California with the four preps. We're going to Catalina Island.

0: 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We're going to look at Elvis Presley because...
1: Can't you see I love you? Please don't...
0: In 1947, Donna Goldshaw. She was a singer. She backed Elvis Presley. She backed Elvis Presley in 69. Grateful Dead from 72 to 79. She was born in Florence, Alabama. Here's Elvis with the song he took from a German.
1: There's no strings upon this love of mine. It was all
0: a German song, traditional German song.

Happy birthday, Donna. Happy anniversary. We now look at Teresa Davis. So, soul singer. She's from The Emotions. She was born in Chicago, Illinois. And here is The Emotions with I Should Be Dancing.

0: I should be dancing. That's the Emotions. And Teresa is having her 75th birthday. She's a singer from the Emotions. The next person we're looking at is Ian Mitchell. He's born 1958. He was a rock guitarist with the Bay City Rollers. He was born in Downpatrick Island. He made it to 62. But they made quite a name for themselves. This is the Bay City Rollers.
1: If you hate me after a while,

0: Bye Bye Baby, the Bay City Rollers. That was from their album Once Upon a Star. That's from 1975, so that is 51 years ago. Where do the years go by? It seems like only 20, doesn't it? You're listening to 88.7 Adelaide's Coast FM. It's the 22nd of August, Saturday morning. It's a cool, well, very comfortable 14 degrees. It's a lot warmer than it has been. Of course, once we get to the third week of August, which this next week is, it starts to warm up. And then the week after, we got the Royal Show. But we won't have the birds this year. And it's shaping up to be a disaster for the wild birds, isn't it? Because how can you stop flu from transferring through the flocks? It's very difficult. So after the break, we continue with the birthdays of today in the time over pop history.
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5: 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Talk to

Manic Monday. That's from the Bangles, from the album Different Light. And the reason we're playing that is because in 1961, Debbie Peterson was born. She was an American rock drummer with the Bangles. They did Manic Monday, which was a theme song to one of our shows we used to have here on Coast for many years, successfully. And they had a song, Walk Like an Egyptian, what everybody knows. She was born in Los Angeles, California. She's having her 65th birthday. We now move on to James DeBarge. With a drop of pants, yeah, I'm making money. We're stacking cheese, professionals, we drop hopes on knees. James DeBarge, born 1962, American rock vocalist and keyboard player with DeBarge, Rhythm of the Night. He was born in Grand Rapids, Michigan. Here's a version, if you want it, featuring James DeBarge with the Old Town Gangsters from the album The Show. Happy birthday, James.

0: That's James DeBarge. Now we move on to GZA, Gary Grice. He was an American rapper. He was born in 1966. 66, he was with the Wu-Tang Clan. He was born in Brooklyn, New York City. And here's a song called Liquid Swords.
1: When I was little, my father was famous. He was the greatest samurai in the empire. And he was the shogun's decapitator. He cut off the heads of 131 lords. It was a bad time for the empire. The shogun just stayed inside his castle, and he never came out. People said his brain was infected by devils. My father would come home. He would forget about the killings. He wasn't scared of the shogun, but the shogun was scared of him. Maybe that was the problem. Then

0: saint like a syringe.
1: Liquid Swords, GSI, GZA. That's he's having his 60th birthday. A rapper. The next song we're looking at is by Elton John and Dua Lipa. The song's called Cold Heart. And we're doing that because Dua Lipa is having her 31st birthday. Congratulations. She was born in 1995. She's got quite a legacy of work behind her. She's got quite a few big hits. She was a British Kosovo, Albanian pop singer. She had a big hit called One Kiss, which I'll play later. She was born in London, England. And here it is. That's doing a techno version with Elton John. Cold Heart. Take it away, Joe.

0: Elton John, Dua Lipa.
1: Well, it's one for the money, two for the show, three to get her.
0: 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We now look at the four freshmen.

1926, Bob Flanagan is in the barbershop pop jazz singer for the Four Freshmen. He's born in New Greencastle, Indiana. Passed away in 2011. The Four Freshmen, very popular in the 50s.

The reason we're going to look at Sugar Sugar is because in 1945, Rob Dante, American rock vocalist, he was with the Archies, Sugar Sugar. Now, the Archies were a studio band. And he was a producer from Barry Manilow, who was born in Staten Island, New York. I didn't think there was a lot of people on Staten Island. Happy birthday, Ron. Having his 81st birthday.

0: We've been looking at the birthdays that have occurred on the 22nd of August. There's been some big names. We'll be back after the break with plenty of great new music.
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0: That was a request from Fred, the Phone in Heaven by Mike Manuel, from the album Building a Better Country. Time is 1:55. You listen to 88.7 Coast FM. And having a quick look around the world at the boating situation. I was walking through one of the local retail shops during the week, and I noticed the shelves were a bit sparse, and one of the managers was walking by, and I thought I'd say something to him. I said, "Why are there so much space on your shelves?" And he said, "We're having logistical problems." And I said, "Oh, don't tell me the Russians are bombing you as well." And he said, "You got it in one." He walked off. And looking at the situation in the in the sea around Turkey, there's 40 boats lined up in Romania trying to get into the ports in Ukraine, but the insurance companies won't insure them, so they can't move. And 27% of the world's export wheat comes from Russia and Ukraine through that strait, so it looks as if there's going to be a big shortage of wheat coming soon, but we hope they can quickly get that resolved. Time for a laugh to Ronnie's.
1: Now, tonight, instead of a joke, I'd like to relate a rather amusing little incident that happened to me a couple of days ago. In fact, I was telling it to the other members of the cast here just before we came on, and laugh. Well, what if they didn't? I mean, it was understandable, really, because, to be honest, most of us here are a little bit upset at the moment over a nasty accident that took place this afternoon in the next studio. It was during a rehearsal of one of those big variety shows. The acrobat had just put on a pair of his tights, you know, and was doing a rather novel balancing act. And he was straddling a couple of high chairs, wondering whether or not to try and do the splits, when suddenly both chairs collapsed underneath him, and he was torn between two stools. It was very tragic, especially for his wife, you know, who's now trying to pick up the pieces. It's symptomatic in a way of how everything is falling into disrepair at the BBC. This seat, for example, I have to sit on, getting more uncomfortable every week. I told the producer this morning, I said, "I've had enough." I said, "There's an awkward little lump in this chair." He said, "Don't I know it?" Said, "Now look, there's no need for wit. That's not like you at all," I said. "The solution is perfectly simple," I said. "The cushion needs stuffing." And his reply is in the hands of my solicitor. However, I shouldn't really go on about our internal problems. It was a bit undiplomatic with me, because tonight, being the last of the series, I'm pleased to say we have got the controller of BBC One in the audience. Come along for the free drinks afterwards, I suppose. I'm not going to tell you where the controller is sitting. No, I won't. You know, I won't mention the balding head or the smell of the ready-rubbed condor, because she's awfully sensitive about it. No, that's not true. That was just a bit of comedy I threw in. The controller of BBC One is, in fact, a highly distinguished and important gentleman. Or so he keeps telling us. The reason I mustn't point him out is because he is sitting with his secretary, and she is a little shy. With coconuts to match. As a matter of fact, I've known our controller for a long time now, because he was, when he was head of comedy, he was one of the first who put forward the idea of this show, The Two Ronnies, starring Ronnie Barker and Norman Wisdom. Everyone could see it wasn't quite right, so they held a very big meeting. Wasn't far off, mind you. So they held a very big meeting, and the top comedy producers, you know, the cream of the BBC, plus one or two old yogurts. And eventually my name came up as a replacement. The Two Ronnies, starring Ronnie Corbett and Norman Wisdom. Now, it was very flattering, because at the time I was completely unknown, and I didn't even recognize my own face in the mirror. And work was thin on the ground. I remember around that time I was trying to earn a crust as a small-time male stripper. I used to do very cheap hen parties, you know. You've been at one or two, I think. And after they'd had all the food and drink, the climax of the evening, I used to leap out of a sausage roll. then slowly stripped down to my thermal underwear. It was quite erotic, actually. A lot of women used to jump up onto the stage and feel my muscles. The rest used to jump up and feel my pulse. That is really, by the way, and has nothing to do with the incident I set out to tell you about, which occurred the other night when I'd gone along to our local Jewish pub, the Kosher Horses, for a Now, I'd actually gone along more for business than pleasure because I was attending a sort of union meeting. It was the monthly meeting of the Surrey branch of the Amalgamated Union of Pint-Sized Comedians and Allied Titches. And all the pint-sized comedians were present, Arthur Askey, Charlie Drake, David Steele, all there. Now, when suddenly, in the middle of the meeting, I noticed right at the other end of the bar, a fellow walked into the pub carrying a crocodile. As I watched, he went up to the bar, he said, "Excuse me, but do you serve Scotsmen in this hostelry?" Barman said, "Certainly," he said. He said, "Well, you give me a pint of beer and two Scotsmen for the crocodile." Well, the barman, not wanting to cause a scene, pulled a pint and handed over two Scotsmen who were sitting in the corner, whereupon the crocodile promptly ate them up. Well, 15 minutes went by, the chap came up and ordered again. He said, "A pint of beer and two Scotsmen for the crocodile." Once again, the barman gave him the beer and called over two more Scotsmen who were in the other bar, wringing out their beer mats into the glass. And again, the crocodile just ate them up. Well, this went on for another hour or so until finally the chap came back again. He said, "Same again, pint of beer and two Scotsmen for the crocodile." The barman said, "I'm sorry, we're clean out of Scotsmen. We've got none left. We've eaten them all." Then, to my horror, his eyes travelled up the bar to the table where my party was sitting. He said, "I'll tell you what, though," he said, "we haven't got any Scotsmen." He said, "But do you think he'd fancy Ronnie Corbett, Arthur Askey and Charlie Drake?" Chap said, "Shh, for God's sake, whatever you do, don't start him on the shorts."
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0: Mark Hunter out front of Dragon doing the Dreams of the Ordinary Man. Live version, audience participation sounded great. They followed Say by Fred Roberts. Time is 2:11. 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And during the week, there's a very interesting little legal thing that happened. The International Court was sanctioned by the Americans. They sanctioned the judges and the prosecutors. Well, you say, what does that mean? Well, it meant a lot to the judges and the prosecutors because when they went down to the shop, their visa cards wouldn't work. They couldn't get a cab. They couldn't book a hotel. They couldn't travel to the US of A. So when the Yanks sanction you, everything you take for granted, like we use MasterCard and Visa here in Australia, you can't use it. All because the International Court put an arrest warrant out for war crimes for Mr. Netanyahu. So we are signatories to the International Court, and we Americans aren't. And there was a politician in America who said that if the International Court arrested any Americans, they would invade Holland. And he had a bill ready to go. I don't know whether it went through or not, but that's the what happened during the week. Very interesting thing if you're a judge and you can't get home.
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0: That's from a band called Mice on the Wheel. I had to play it with a name like that. And the band's called Mandarin a Duck. Mice on the Wheel. Who could think of a name like that? And now, this is a version of the Jump Back. Jump by the Black Eyed Peas. It's the Coast FM edit version.
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2: Loca.
1: All the girls will go loca.
2: Loca.
1: Somebody said when you play this song, all the girls will go loca.
2: Loca.
1: All the girls will go loca.
2: Loca.
1: All the girls will go loca.
2: Loca.
1: Somebody said when you play this song, all the girls will go loca.
2: Loca.
1: All the girls will go loca.
2: Loca.
1: All the girls will go loca. Somebody said when you play this song, all the girls will go loca.

0: That's Cold Heart by Elton John and Dua Lipa. The time is 2:25. 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
2: This is the sports show with the big, tall, blonde one and the short, fit, sweaty one.
11: Hey! Yeah! Welcome, folks, to the sports show on this avenue. Triple South Australian Day is stunning.
12: Yes, Ken, it certainly is, and what a great day it was at the annual McGuinness McDermott Foundation slowdown at Adelaide Oval.
11: Yes, sure, Graham. Why is it, Graham, that they can get more people to that? Then they can get for the SAFL Grand Final, for goodness sake.
12: Because people enjoy watching Ryan Fitzgerald and Guy Sebastian and Aaron Phillips play football and they don't give a toss about the local league.
11: But Graham, if you ask people, they say that they still love the local league.
12: Yes, but only because it makes them sound like real football lovers.
11: Yes, I suppose you're right there, stud.
12: We like AFL.
11: Righto! Give us a call, folks, on... Oh, no, Graham, when I crescendo my voice like that, you're supposed to come in hard with a commercial straight away. So it sounds dynamic. You don't just leave a big gap, so I sound like an idiot.
12: Oh, sorry, I was figuring out my ad breaks and I wasn't quite ready.
11: Right!
12: You know, speaking of the slowdown, Ken, it's an absolute scandal what's going on with the price of water.

0: I had my voice again, and you didn't play a commercial start. And you made me sound like a complete dweeb.
1: Well, it shouldn't be allowed to happen. It's not as if the water is naturally filtered by passing through some ancient volcanic fissure and then purified by splashing off the pearly white skin of 100 nubile virgins. And I should know, I've splashed water off a few. But even then, it wasn't worth $3.20 for 600 mils.
0: Well, Graham, the fact is they do charge that for water at these events, and there's not much that we can do about it.
1: Well, why not, Ken? It's an outrage.
0: Because today's the day the teddy bears have their picnic. Righto! Ring us now, folks. That's the Spotlight number!

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Let me try and I'll make you understand. Lord, you know, they tell the baby there's somebody on hoodoo, the hoodoo man. Look at him, baby.

I said, Mom, I tell you this time, baby, I ain't gonna tell you no more. The next time I tell you, I have to I let you go, but I hold up my hand. Lord, I'm trying to make her understand. Lord, you know everybody, they tell me. Somebody on hoodoo, the hoodoo.

yes, I know her. Boogie Chiller.

Everywhere You Go for a Taxi Ride. That's from the album 20 Years of Australian Video from 2007. And before that, Boogie Chillin', James Lee Hooker. We play that because James is having an anniversary of his birthday. And that followed Hoodoo Man, Blues Junior Wells, Chicago Blues Band. And then we went on to the topic of bottled water. Johnny Blake doing KG and Cornsey from 2004, Behind Closed Doors, Volume 3, 2004. Now, Cornsey mentioned the bottled water was $3.60. Now, we're talking 22 years later. I imagine what the bottle price would be. I don't know. But I know the guys say that when they go and buy a round of beers for their mates at the footy, it's over $100. So it's $12 a pint at the local pub. I can remember it was 60 cents. That's how much it's changed over the years. So in the old days, the 70s, you go to the pub with $20 and you buy three or four rounds and you have a few scratches, you play a couple of games of eight ball. But now, you can't afford to stand there for 3 hours drinking four or five beers. It's between 50 and $100. But that's the 6 monthly rise in the CPI price they put on the alcohol. Can't get out of it. I guess it stops the amount of consumption, so that's the good side of it. Continuing with the music, we go to the Veronica Twins, Forever.

0: Flash in the Pan, written by Vander and Young, which were the engine room of the Easy Beats. Hey, St. Peter, talking about Captain Smith sailing along in the Titanic. 1912 it was. You know, he left Ireland and they couldn't get a fire out in one of the coal slots they had. So they sailed across the ocean, they're burning away. And, of course, it hit the iceberg. And one of the theories is because of that fire inside the boat, the outside was really hot on the inside and freezing cold on the outside, and that's why it cracked. But Captain Smith sent the engineer down to have a look at the damage, and when the engineer came back, he said two words: we're doomed. And I always thought, gee, maybe you should have sugarcoated it a bit, like saying it doesn't look good. But to receive those words, it would be very hard. And of course, that changed everything. From then on, boats had sufficient lifeboats to get the people off, and they kept the radio going after 10:30 at night, so a distress signal could be heard, because there was a boats nearby, but they had closed down for the night. 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It's 2:50. 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

It's the Joy Boys with the Southern Roarer, which was a train that ran from Sydney to the River Murray. Albury Wodonga had the change gauge, go to Melbourne. This is a big hit. Way back and back, would have been 63, 64. Looking at the shows for Saturday, the August 22nd at 3 a.m. Music Before Dawn, Roger Davey. Roger Davey's having a big weekend because he's back Sunday at 6 a.m. At 6 a.m. this morning, Breakfast at Joy's Place with Cole C. Bring him up and ask him about the Swans. 9 a.m. Saturday in the Park, Jill and Peter Metzer. 12 noon, Coast Classic Hits with Dan the Ballman. So it's a big, solid morning of music and entertainment. As we go through the weekend, temperature, a comfortable 13 degrees. And as I said, in a couple of weeks' time, we'll be at the Raw Show. So things start warming up.

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Sharon Shannon, Caban Potholes, from her CD, released about 1990 in Ireland. And it signals that my time behind the mic is drawing to a close. And before I go, I'll keep you a rundown on the sport that happened last night. In the NRL, there's three rugby games, one from Thursday night. Thursday night, Panthers 22, defeated Storm 14. Margin of 8 to the Panthers, they power on. The Broncos tonight defeated the Canberra Raiders 34-30. Canberra Raiders are in front a couple of minutes to go, but the Broncos managed to surge at the end. In the Dolphins played the Eels. Dolphins 34-16 to the Eels. They played that in Brisbane. Now, it's the first time since 2005 that the minor premiers and the premiers from last year failed to make to the finals this year. So it means a very even competition. In the cricket, there's a two series, test series, played Bangladesh and Australia. Bangladesh are one up. Tonight, today at 9 a.m. we have a new test. We hope that they've dropped one player, but I imagine the team that's currently on the ground, there'll only be one or two players remaining by the time we get to a year's time when we're playing some serious tests. In the other test, England versus Pakistan, at the time I made this up, Pakistan were 3 for 59, trailing by 179, so that would be decided one way or the other by now. Of course, we had the somber news of Imran Khan. He was taken from prison to hospital during the week. He's apparently recovered and taken back to prison to resume his sentence for political purposes, which we feel unhappy about because Imran Khan toured here and is very popular cricketer. In the AFL, Thursday night, Gold Coast 14-19 defeated the St Kilda's 12-8 by 23 points. In the big game Friday night, Collingwood 15-6 went down to Brisbane 25-9. Amazing kicking accuracy by both teams. 63-point margin to Brisbane. They're very happy about it. They're very happy. They seem to be able to get at the right time of the year. And their rover, he cleared the ball 7 times in the third quarter. Adelaide play GWS Saturday, 8:10, 7:40 our time. Essendon versus Port, Marvel. And the Swans are getting over a cultural shock. 5 players will be out and will they still win? And how does it affect the medals? So this is Jim McInnes saying bye. Hope you enjoyed the show. Got through the requests. If you want a request, 83711000 next week. And I'll be handing you over to the dulcet tones of Roger David with his show Music Before Dawn. So bye, folks. Enjoy your weekend.

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1: Adelaide's weather for Saturday, the 22nd of August. Well, it's currently 13 degrees outside, and we're looking at a maximum of 17 degrees, a morning shower or two. And looking further on to Sunday, partly cloudy, 18 degrees, not much chance of rain, only 10% in that. Well, good morning, everyone, and a big welcome to Music Before Dawn. I'm Roger Davey, filling in the time slot this morning. I hope you're well. I hope you're going all right. If you can't sleep, I've got a bunch of music that I hope you're going to enjoy listening to for the next 3 hours. Big thank you to the man next door, Jim McInerney, for some great music variety. He's been doing this particular show for a very long time, and he's still going and still ticking over pretty well. So a big thank you to Jim. I'm going to start the music off this morning now with some tracks by, let's do this one, some John Lee Hooker and also some Eric Clapton. 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

love to see you strut up and down the floor when you're talking to me, that baby talk.

Opening up the music for the program this morning, that was Status Quo with All That Counts Is Love. Certainly does, doesn't it? There was Eric Clapton in there with 3220 Blues from a fabulous album he brought out in 2004 called Me and Mr. Johnson. And starting it off before Eric Clapton was John Lee Hooker with Boom Boom. 88.7 Coast FM, 12 past 3. Good morning to you if you've just tuned in and you can't sleep. I'm Roger Davey, filling in the Music Before Dawn program until 6 a.m. this morning. Studio phone lines are open, 8371-1000's the number. You like to say hello or a shout out or just want to have a chat, why not give us a call while the music's playing?

Elvis Presley from 1961 there with I'm Coming Home. And Bo Diddley was before that one with I'm Looking for a Woman. Before Bo Diddley, we heard from the Lynn Brothers Band with She's a Reb. It's now 20 past 3 here at Coast FM 88.7. Good morning to you. Hope you're going all right. I'm Roger Davey, filling in the Music Before Dawn program between now and 6 a.m. 8371 1000 is the studio phone line if you'd like to say hello.

Mark Knopfler there with Daddy's Gone to Knoxville. And we heard from The Seekers before that with A World of Our Own. There was also Little Richard there with Jenny Jenny. And before Little Richard, there was Cliff Richard with Do You Wanna Dance?

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0: That was Blackfeather there with Boppin' the Blues, coming back to 1972. And we heard from the Silverados, Adelaide's Own, with Knock Knock, Rattle Rattle. And there was also Shaken Stevens in there with Livin' Lovin' Wreck. And prior to that, we heard from Bob Seger and the Silver Bullet Band with Betty Lou's Getting Out Tonight. And that went back to 1980 from their Against the Wind album for Bob Seger and his Silver Bullet Band. Great stuff from them.
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Bill and Boyd there with Cloudy Summer Afternoon, and we heard from the DeCru brothers prior to that with It Never Came True. There was also more great Aussie talent before that with Ronnie Burns with In the Morning, and to start it off was local Adelaide country rock band The Rustlers with Just a Little Bit Mad, featuring of course our very own Gary Burrows up front. And what a band they are, still going apparently, or they stopped and supposedly going to reform again. And Gary Burrows is a busy man. He's got lots of local music projects going. So you never know. Let's hope that the Rustlers keep on going. Some great recordings by them, that's for sure. Okay, this is 88.7 Adelaide's Coast FM. It's coming up to a couple of minutes before 4 o'clock. I'm Roger Davey, filling in the program this morning, taking you through to 6 a.m. early music on the coast. Studio phone lines are open, 837 11000's the number. You like to say hello, a shout out, or you've got something to say about the music, you like it or you don't like it or whatever, why not give us a call, 837 11000. Let's start things off again now with... Yeah, what the heck, let's do this one.

0: bop, shoop, bop. That was the late great Chuck Willis there with Hang Up My Rock and Roll Shoes. And we heard from Humble Pie in there before that with Natural Born Boogie. There was Ricky Nelson with a classic one from him with Hello Mary Lou. And prior to that was Paul Simon with Kodachrome. And before Paul Simon, we heard from Willie Nelson with On the Road Again. And before we heard from Willie Nelson, there was Bobby V teaming up with Adventures with If I'm Right or Wrong. And before Bobby V, there was Led Zeppelin with Hot Dog. And Janis Martin was before Led Zeppelin with Love and Kisses. And starting it off was Chuck Berry with Maybelline. And I'd like to say hello to Betty from Woodville Gardens, who gave me a call. And thank you for the call and the kind words, Betty. And Betty was saying she can't sleep very well these days in the early hours of the morning, but she's up and enjoying the music, so that's always great to know. And Betty, since we hung up the phone conversation, I've had a look for that Gene Pitney song that we talked about, and I have it. I've managed to find it and get hold of it in my collection, so I'll have that as a listener request for you on my up-and-coming Sunday breakfast show this Sunday. And I always do the listener requests in the last hour, sometime around 8:15. So you'll hear it then, Betty. So no worries at all. And thanks again for the call and the kind words. Much appreciated.
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That was Olivia Newton-John, Australia's Own. Sadly, no longer with us either, is she? Well, what a shame. Tell you what, was a lovely lady and performer she was too. Make a Move on Me was the song. There was the Deltones, more great Aussie talent before that, with You're the Limit. Petula Clark was prior to the Deltones with Don't Give Up, classic stuff from her. There was also Creedence Clearwater Revival before Petula Clark there with Bad Moon Rising. And starting things off was Johnny Rivers with Rockin' Pneumonia and the Boogie Woogie Flu. Well, we certainly don't want any of that stuff, do we? That's for sure. Could do without the all of that. Who wants the flu? In fact, who wants any of it? Coast FM 88.7. It's 18 minutes to 5 o'clock. And you're listening to Early Music on the Coast Before Dawn. I'm Roger Davey, filling in the time slot this morning, taking you through to 6 a.m. If you're up and about, you can't sleep, I hope you're going okay, and I hope you're enjoying the music that you're hearing. Studio phone lines are open if you want to say hello or a shout-out. 8371-1000 is the number. All right, let's get things going again now, or what will we do here? I know. Let's do this one. Start things off with this one next.

0: Australia's own king of rock and roll there, Johnny O'Keefe with Sing and Tell the Blues So Long, going back to 1962 for the man known as J.O.K. Yeah, why not tell the blues so long too? Yeah, tell them to bugger off, you know. Who wants the blues? Shaken Stevens was in there before Johnny O'Keefe with Shirley. There was also Elvis Presley from 1973 from his Raised on Rock album with a ripper of a song called Three Corn Patches. And before Elvis was another American rock and roller in Bob King with Rockin' Jukebox. 7 minutes to five, Adelaide's Coast FM 88.7, and you got early music before dawn here at the coast. I'm Roger Davey, filling in the time slot, taking you through to 6 a.m. this morning when we've got Saturday breakfast, and it's not joy like it normally is. It's going to be filled in this morning by the very capable Cole C, so stick around after 6 o'clock for breakfast, but joy will return, don't you worry about that, but just not for a week or two. I think she's having a bit of a break, but half her luck anyway.
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That was the Stray Cats with Rock This Town, going back to 1981. And we heard from Bobby Brandt and the Rhythm Rockers with Piano Nelly, and that's an oldie, 1958, in fact. The Silverados, Adelaide's own, the Silverados featuring Coast FM's very own Barry Callaghan. Well, they were in there too before that one with Cars, Bars and Guitars. And what a great band, local Adelaide band, the Silverados are too. Tell you what. And there was more Aussie talent before the Silverados with Cole Joy and the original Joy Boys with Rocky Road Blues. And starting things off was Flowers, which eventually morphed into the band Ice House, and that was Sister, the song from 1980. And just to confuse everybody, they had an album called started off as Flowers, had an album called Ice House, and then eventually changed the name from Flowers to Ice House. I think from memory it had something to do with an American tour, and I believe there was a band over there with the same name or similar name or something or another, and anyway they ended up changing their name to Ice House, but whatever, never mind. 9 minutes past five, Coast FM 88.7. Good morning to you. If you've just woken up, I hope you're well. Hope you're enjoying the music you're hearing. I'm Roger Davey, filling in this time slot, taking you through to 6 a.m. this morning. All right, let's get things rocking and rolling again with some, start off the next bit of music with some Eric Clapton, I reckon. What the heck?

0: That was Status Quo with Paper Plane. There was also Canned Heat in there as well, classic stuff from them with Going Up the Country, going back to 1968. And we heard from The Who with Squeeze Box. Before The Who, there was Eric Clapton starting things off with Lay Down Sally.
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That was Bo Diddley with Who Do You Love? And we heard from the great Johnny Rivers prior to that with Secret Agent Man. There was also Chet Atkins teaming up with Mark Knopfler with Yakety Axe. And starting things off was the Len Brothers Band with No More, One More Time. 88.7.

21 minutes to 6 o'clock here at the coast, and coming up after 6 o'clock we've got Saturday Breakfast, but it won't be Joy filling in the show this morning. It'll be Colsey taking the reins, taking you through to 9 o'clock, filling in the show for Joy, who, as far as I know, will be back next week or maybe the week after. I don't know. I think she's having a break and half her luck anyway.

0: Tony Orlando and Dawn there with Tie a Yellow Ribbon Around the Old Oak Tree. And we heard from Jim Croce in there as well with Working at the Car Wash Blues. There was also Australia's own Merv Benton with It's Love Baby. Prior to that was the Rolling Stones with Route 66. And we heard from Big Joe Turner before that one with Shake, Rattle and Roll. This is Bev Harrell now. Adelaide's own Pocket Rocket with You Baby going back to 1967. Oh, hang on a minute. Before I do that, I've got to do this.
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Well, that's it for me this morning. Thank you very much for your company. Stay tuned after the 6 o'clock news when Colsey fills in for Joy with Saturday Breakfast. Have a great weekend, everyone. Best wishes. I'll be back on my normal breakfast show tomorrow morning between 6 a.m. and 9 a.m. And we'll take it out now with a little bit of Vanessa G with the Steam Train Boogie.

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1: Hello, I'm Kim Cartwright. A Perth man has appeared in court accused of threatening to kill Pauline Hanson. Chelsea Bowden reports.
2: Anton Raymond Illich was last month charged with two counts of using a carriage service to make a threat. It was revealed in court the One Nation leader was the subject of those threats. The 47-year-old is accused of making multiple Facebook posts, including one on a One Nation members page. One of the posts allegedly said he would hunt down and kill Pauline Hanson. The accused represented himself in court and has indicated he will plead guilty. Chelsea Bowden, Perth.
1: Indonesian police are still searching for the people involved in a fatal attack on an Australian man in Bali. The Perth father underwent multiple surgeries after he was allegedly assaulted at a Kutupa earlier this month. He died in hospital on Thursday. Local police say they have identified four Australians who they believe are linked to the assault. The ACT has become the second jurisdiction to sign onto the federal government's national gun buyback scheme. New South Wales agreed to the program last week, designed to bolster community safety following the Bondi Beach terror attack. The Commonwealth will fund around 75% of the scheme's costs, which is expected to affect around 1,000 of the territory's gun owners. Remaining jurisdictions have not committed to the program. A Russian-Australian citizen has faced court over alleged attempts to engage in foreign interference. Here's Federal Politics editor Nelson Scott.
3: A 27-year-old was arrested in Brisbane on Thursday and has been charged with allegedly attempting to engage in foreign interference. The man is accused of travelling to Ukraine to spy on Kiev's military operations, intending to provide information to people he believed were linked to Russian intelligence. The man has appeared before a Brisbane court, where his matter has been adjourned until October. AFP Commissioner Chrissy Barrett says he's the first Russian-linked individual to be charged with a new offence.
4: Foreign interference is an insidious crime.
3: Ukrainian Ambassador Vasyl Moroshnichenko says the Kremlin is desperate to win its war with his country.
5: So I'm not surprised about this story.
3: The AFP says further arrests remain a possibility. Nelson Scott, Canberra.
1: Victoria's Premier Ben Carroll has refused to say whether he believes his predecessors, Daniel Andrews and Jacinta Allen, should be called to the Royal Commission into Corruption on Government Infrastructure Projects. Ministers, public servants in Treasury and the Premier's Department, CFMEU members and subcontractors could be forced to face the inquiry. Mr. Carroll says exactly who is called to give evidence will be a decision for the Commissioner.
6: This is a matter for the Royal Commissioner. I will leave him to get on with his job. What I have provided is the broadest, most comprehensive terms of references possible.
1: A feathered intruder has sparked a major police response at a home on Brisbane's south side. Tactical officers attended a home yesterday after the residents reported hearing suspicious movement. However, it ended up being a cheeky magpie that had flown inside through an open window. This is Air National News.
7: At Suncorp Stadium, the Dolphins consolidated their place in the NRL's top four with a 34-16 win over the Parramatta Eels. It was eight wins in a row at Suncorp for the Dolphins. Dolphins' Selwyn Cobbo played his 100th NRL game and told Channel 9 he was happy for the team win.
8: Special game for me tonight, 100 games, and make sure I turn up tonight, proud of the boys tonight, and yeah, got one big play there, yeah, first up. The boys dug in and I played the whole 80 minutes and yeah, I'm just proud of the boys, yeah.
7: Meantime in Canberra, the Brisbane Broncos mounted a stunning second-half fight back to deny the Canberra Raiders a win, taking the game 34 points to 30. The loss ends the Raiders' faint finals hopes for the 2026 season. In the AFL, the Brisbane Lions put their foot down against Collingwood, with magic from Connor McKenna and Logan Morris seeing the Premiers take a strong grip on third spot. A dominant display against the Magpies at the MCG saw the Lions emerge with a 63-point victory. At full time, it was Brisbane 25-9, 159, beating Collingwood 15-6, 96. Lion Sam Draper played his 100th game. On Fox Footy, he was delighted.
9: Yeah, it was fun. It was definitely a memorable game. But yeah, 100 games take me a bit of time, but really proud to get here. Very happy with that result. Yeah, we've done our bit now, so we'll see what happens.
7: And in cricket, Australian selectors have resisted the temptation to make multiple changes for the second test against Bangladesh in Mackay. The only change to the 11 is Matt Renshaw replacing Jake Weatherall at the top of the batting order. Australian Independent Radio News.
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10: Yes, good morning. This is 88.7 Adelaide's Coast FM. Saturday morning weather. Yeah, I don't normally do a Saturday morning. Saturday, in actual fact, the 22nd of August, 2026. Yeah, possible morning shower. We've had that. I had that on the way down. I can tell you that. 40% chance of rain. Well, I think I've already had that. Bit of fog. Yeah, pretty hard coming down through them there hills. Looks all right on the flat, though. Partly cloudy, and you're going to have a maximum of 17 today. Tomorrow, Sunday, the 23rd of August, it's going to be a minimum of 9, a maximum of 19. Partly cloudy and foggy. So if you're up there in those hills, yeah, be careful. Maybe around the airport, so just check your flights before you go. And for those going to the footy tonight, the big important game, yeah, the Crows versus the Giants at 7:40. Let's just see how they go. Yeah, Tex Walker's last game. Get out there and have a look, and if not, watch it on the telly tonight. So this is Cole C. I'm stepping in for breakfast at Joy's place. Yeah. Hello, Joy. Hope you're listening. Yeah. So you've got Cole C here right up until 9 o'clock. And we had the absolute consummate Roger Davey. Doesn't he have that that perfect radio voice? He's a lovely man. A lovely, lovely man. He helps me out all the time because I need help, Roger. You know what I'm like? Yeah, it's always fat fingers and touching the wrong buttons. Yeah, no, he's a good man. So thank you very much. And, enjoy your morning. Have your coffee. We're going to start off with a little bit of Finch.

0: Yes, this is 88.7 Adelaide's Coast FM. This is Cole C with you at breakfast at Joy's place. No, it's not Joy. Hello, Joy, if you're listening. Yeah, Cole C with you up until 9 o'clock. That was Hey St. Peter, Flash in the Pan from 1976. Before that, Neither One of Us, or is it Neither? Neither One of Us by Lady George, 1973. And Where Were You? We started with that from Finch, 1977. We're going to have some announcements, and then when we come back, we're going to have some Eddie Floyd.
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Angeles, California, 1982. And I wrote a song about a young lady, and we're gonna do it one more time.

0: This is 88.7 Adelaide's Coast FM. Cole C with you up until 9 o'clock. Yep, stepping in for breakfast at Joy's Place. Hello, Joy, if you're listening. That was Sitting on Top of the World by Cream, 1968. Before that, California Girl by Eddie Floyd from 1970. Hope you're enjoying the morning. Hope you got your coffee. Maybe been for a walk. Yeah, it'll clear up a little bit today. Might get your washing done. We're going to have some announcements and then we're going to come back with Axiom.
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0: Yes, this is 88.7 Adelaide Coast FM. Cole C with you, doing breakfast at Joy's Place. Yeah, something different on a Saturday morning. How is your Saturday morning? Hope you're getting ready. Are you going to the footy tonight? Yeah, going to see Texas' last minor round game, I believe. Yeah, down there at Adelaide Oval at 7:40. That was qualified by Dr. John, 1973, and also from 73, Wildflower by Skylark. And we started with the Aussie great from Axiom, Little Ray of Sunshine from 1970. Yes, I'll certainly be watching the footy probably from home tonight. I'm not sure I'll get a ticket, because if you probably know me, I'm not a Crows supporter. I'm on the other side of town. Yes, and we play Essendon. So there you go. We're going to have some announcements, and then we're going to come back with Sweet.
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0: I don't believe it. 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Hey, Ray. Hey, Sugar. Tell them who we are.
1: Well, we're big rock singers. We got gold.

0: beautiful.
1: Yes. Yeah, Dr. Hook at this time of the morning on a Saturday morning. This is 88.7 Adelaide's Coast FM. Yeah, that was the good doctor, Dr. Hook. Cover of the Rolling Stones, 1972. Before that, Never Can Say Goodbye by Gloria Gaynor, 1978. And we had the beginning with Fox on the Run with Sweet, 1975. What a classic song from Sweet that was. How's your morning going? Yes, you've got Cole C with you doing breakfast at Joy's Place. Yes, on a Saturday morning. Very unusual for me. Yeah, don't mind it, though. Got the footy tonight. Got Tex Walker's last game. Hope you're getting out there and having a look at that at 7:40 this evening at Adelaide Oval. But also, did you know that the Adelaide Music Club enjoy a meal, live music, on the first Monday of each month at the Adelaide Music Club? They're at the Grand Ballroom, 443 Tapleys Hill Road, Fulham Gardens. That's the Grand Ballroom, 443 Tapleys Hill Road, Fulham Gardens. Visitors, friends and new members are welcome to attend. On Monday the 7th, Monday the 7th of September, not far away, featuring artists will be Johnny Jukebox Stanley. You know Johnny Jukebox? He does a great job. He's the 2026 Australian Idol finalist, would you believe? Yeah. Did you watch that program? He does a pretty good job. And he's got his big band with him as well. So, yeah, get out there to the Adelaide Music Club, the Grand Ballroom, 443 Tapleys Hill Road, Fulham Gardens, Monday the 7th of September. And they're going to be performing a range of crowd-pleasing pop hits that were so successful in his Australian Idol appearances. Doors open at 6 p.m. and there is plenty of parking directly adjacent to the ballroom. Tables are set in the cabaret style. How cool is that? There is a moderate charge for this one. One course dinner and a show with a moderate charge. That's pretty good, isn't it? With food service from 7 p.m. Drinks are available from the bar. Bookings with any dietary requirements are essential and required by Wednesday the 2nd. So Wednesday the 2nd, you're going to get your name in there. To book or obtain further information, contact Myra Starick by text on 0428 821 040. I did that pretty quick. The reason being, look, it's easy if you just ring the studio between 9 and 4, Monday to Friday. They will give you all those details. And if you want to have a chat with me, yeah, please do. 8371 1000. Ask you a big favour, though. Just do it at the beginning of a song. Then I've got some time to actually have a chat. And with that, now we're coming up to the top of the hour at 7 o'clock and we're going to get away to the news.
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3: Hello, I'm Kim Cartwright. Sydney Swans captain Callum Mills is denying rumours of a player rift as the team addresses a growing misconduct scandal. Five players, including Isaac Heaney, Nick Blakey and Chad Warner, have been stood down for breaching club standards after last Sunday's win over Essendon. No charges have yet been laid, but Victoria Police are investigating an alleged sexual assault at their Melbourne hotel. Fronting reporters, Captain Mills says the squad will need time and each other to rebuild their culture.
4: There's pain, there's sadness, there's disappointment. And as I said, we're going to bind together to be better for this.
5: Have you spoken to them, Kel?
4: Yes, I have.
5: And how was that conversation?
4: Extremely hard. Extremely hard.
3: The Prime Minister has conceded a recent appearance on a risque podcast was an error. Nelson Scott with the story.
6: Last month, Anthony Albanese appeared on the Bush Deep podcast. Mr. Albanese used the platform to say he'd shagged Kylie Minogue, for which he issued an unequivocal apology. But the PM also gestured suggestively in front of his chest when discussing melons he was gifted by his female Japanese counterpart. Speaking on the ABC, Mr. Albanese says if he had his time again, he wouldn't have gone on the podcast.
7: Clearly, that was an error.
6: But Deputy Liberal Leader Jane Hume says the Prime Minister must also apologise to Sanae Takeuchi.
8: He sounded like a grubby, leery old man.
6: Japan has acknowledged the comments while emphasising its strong relationship with Australia.
3: Health advocates say the vast majority of Australians want the government to do more when it comes to sugary drinks. A Food for Health Alliance audit shows some readily available in supermarkets contain 2.5 times the daily limit of sugar recommended for good health. The organisation's Jane Martin says the products are too readily available.
9: Sell them everywhere and discount prices heavily together with the marketing, and this drives high consumption that harms Australia's health. We know that people drink around 1.3 billion litres of sugary drinks every year.
3: A Perth man has appeared in court over allegedly threatening to murder One Nation leader Pauline Hanson. The 47-year-old man was last month charged with two counts of using a carriage service to make a threat. The man allegedly said in a Facebook post that he would hunt down and kill Ms. Hanson. The accused represented himself in court and has indicated he will plead guilty. Car retailer Subaru is being accused of favouring dealerships over smaller mechanics. The ACCC is taking the manufacturer to court for failing to give independent repairers access to important diagnostic tools over a two-year period. Commissioner Luke Woodward says the company has been breaching a scheme designed to promote competition between car repairers.
0: Australia has over 30,000 independent repairers, many of whom service customers in non-metropolitan, regional and remote areas, and they provide an important and trusted option. We say that Subaru didn't make the required information available. That just slows down the independent repair and inconveniences the customer.
3: This is Air News. Alistair Clarkson has played down suggestions that the Sydney Swans won't be at their best when they face the Kangaroos tomorrow. Despite the omission of five key players, the North Melbourne coach credited Sydney's playing system as the key to their on-field success this season.
10: We can't control any of that. All we can do is prepare our players, as that's what's coming, and ensure that we need to be at our very, very best to be able to compete with them on Sunday afternoon.
3: Last night, a dominant display at the MCG saw the Brisbane Lions emerge with a 63-point victory over Collingwood. At full-time, Brisbane 25-9-159 beat Collingwood 15-6-96. With the results from last night's NRL in Canberra and Brisbane, here's Terry Daniel.
11: The Dolphins consolidated their place in the NRL's top four with a 34-16 win over the Parramatta Eels. Dolphins' Selwyn Cobbo played his 100th NRL game and told Channel 9 he was happy for the team win.
12: Special game for me tonight, 100 games, and make sure I turn up tonight. The boys dug in and I played the whole 80 minutes, and yeah, I'm just proud of the boys there.
11: Meantime in Canberra, the Brisbane Broncos mounted a stunning second-half fight back to deny the Canberra Raiders a win, taking the game 34 points to 30. The loss ends the Raiders' faint finals hopes for the 2026 season.
3: In supercars, Kai Allen and Brody Kostecki topped the timesheets during yesterday's two practice sessions ahead of the Ipswich Super 440. Australian Independent Radio News.
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1: Yes, this is 88.7 Adelaide's Coast FM. Cole C, stepping in to do breakfast at Joy's Place this morning. And your weather for this Saturday morning, possibly a morning shower, 40% chance. Coming down from the hills this morning, it's already been raining, so there you go. It's more than 40%, yes, let me tell you. Maximum of 17, partly cloudy. Could be okay this afternoon. Could be okay for the footy tonight at 7:40. Tomorrow, Sunday the 23rd of August, minimum 9, maximum 19. Partly cloudy with some fog, so be careful in those hills, please, when you're coming down. Bit of fog this morning. Yes, and you might be able to get some washing done tomorrow. Yeah, because during the rest of the week, I think it might be a bit wetter again. So maybe tomorrow's the washing day, yes. And the Crows versus GWS tonight at 7:40. Go up and support Tex, yes. Hey, thanks for being with me. Thanks for all the people who have sent in some messages. If you want to talk, it's 8371 1000. Please do it at the beginning of a song, though. Hello to Nettie up there in Balaclava. Hope you're going okay. And thanks to John. Hopefully, John, we can get him here as a presenter. We're all volunteers, 365 days of the year, 24/7. So if you want to be part of the community here, go to the website and have a look, because we're always looking for new people. And we're now going to have Normie Rowe.

This is only 8.7 Adelaide's Coast FM. Cole C with you in Breakfast at Joy's Place. Yes, it's Cole C up until 9 a.m. That was True Cheers of Joy by Hunters and Collectors. Before that, on the Prow Hole 55, and then Shaking All Over, Normie Rowe from 1965. Yeah, getting all over the place a bit here, aren't we? Yeah, I do a bit of an eclectic show normally. Hey, we're going to have some announcements and come back with the Kiki D Band.

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0: This is 88.7 Adelaide's Coast FM. Cole C with you, stepping in for Brekkie at Joy's Place. Yes, on a Saturday morning. It's 7.28 on that Saturday morning. So if you're up and got your coffee, maybe going out to sport, going out to kids' sport. Yeah, it's a bit drizzly, but I think you should be okay. Just take your brolly and a bit of a raincoat. Yes. That was Stories by Brother Louie, 1973. And before that, we started with from 1974. I've Got the Music in Me by the Kiki D Band. That's exactly right, the Kiki D Band. Yeah, it was John and Kiki D, wasn't it, sang that song? It certainly was, I think. There you go. That's not bad for an old bloke's memory. Yeah, hey, today, 9:30, if you're into sport, yes, you've got the second test, Australia versus Bangladesh, up there, would you believe, in South Mackay, Queensland, at the Great Barrier Reef Arena. Yeah, I reckon that'd be a spectacular place to play cricket. If you have a bit of a hit of the ball and catch, what a great place to play a game of cricket. I can only imagine. I certainly will have a look on the telly when I get home and have a look and see what the ground looks like, but I can imagine it would be absolutely spectacular. What a great place to play a game of sport. And yes, I do play the Masters cricket, which is a great competition. So if you've any people there who are listening, over 40s, over 50s, over 60s, over 65s, over 70s, over 80s, would you believe? They're looking at having some over 80s. So keeps the body moving. What a great competition. Yeah, I play in the over 60s. That sort of gives my age away, doesn't it? What a great comp. And I play for the Woodville South Cats down there at Woodville South. And what a great mob they are. But yeah, if you want a game of cricket, look on the website for under the Masters Cricket, South Australian Masters Cricket Association. And yeah, get out and have a roll of the arm. Be great for you. We're going to have some announcements and come back with the Bay City Rollers.
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0: Yes, this is 88.7 Adelaide's Coast FM. Cole C with you up until 9 a.m. Stepping in for breakfast at Joy's place. And what a joy it is to be here on a Saturday morning, a beautiful Saturday morning. I'm trying to look out the window. It doesn't look too bad. It did rain on the way down. That was Another Hustler by Sherbet from 1974. A bit like being in the US, really. Oh, did I say that? Move on. She Taught Me How to Love Again by Bear, 1977. Billy Ocean, he sang Love It Really Hurts Without You, 1976. And we started with the Bay City Rollers, Money, Honey, 1975. Do you remember the Bay City Rollers? Oh, my goodness. You know, the tartan pants and that spiky hair. Yeah, I was a bit jealous, actually, because haven't got much hair left, to be honest. But, yeah, geez, they were big, weren't they, the Bay City Rollers, when they came to Australia. My goodness, they were one of those bands that a pop band, do we call it that? And they were very, very popular. We're going to have some announcements, and when we come back, we're going to have Pure Prairie League and Player.
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This is Cole C stepping in for breakfast at Joy's Place. And what a joy it is on a Saturday morning. That was This Time I'm In for Love by Player, 1977. And we started with Amy, Pure Prairie League, 1972. What a great song that is. Now, I'm going to give this a go and see if we can do the birthdays. Yes, it's a birthday on the 22nd of August, and we've got one, Judy from McLaren Vale. How are you, Judy? I hope you're having a wonderful day. McLaren Vale, what a beautiful place of the world. Get out there and, I'm sure there's one of the wineries there that you might get taken to. So, Judy, happy birthday from McLaren Vale, yes. Hey, did I see that one of the restaurants there? Best restaurant in Australia. So make sure someone takes you out there, Judy. If not yourself, have a lovely, lovely glass of wine. And we're going now with Bruce Springsteen.

0: Yes, this is 88.7 Adelaide's Coast FM. Cole C sitting in for Joy's Breakfast at Joy's Place. Yes, on a Saturday morning. What a delight that is. Hope you've got your coffee. Hope you're getting motivated. Maybe going for a walk. Get the kids ready for morning school sports. So have a great morning. We're going to head to the news because it's getting to the top of the hour at 8 a.m. on this Saturday morning.
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2: Hello, I'm Kim Cartwright. Lights, flowers and other tributes are being left to honour an 18-year-old hiker who was found dead in New South Wales bushland after an eight-day search. Locals in Lily Hooper's hometown of Oakdale in Sydney's southwest are being encouraged to light up a local park in her honour. Investigations are underway into a miscommunication which saw Lily's loved ones incorrectly told that she had been found alive. New South Wales Emergency Services Minister Jihad Dib says there are lessons to be learned around how search developments are communicated.
3: There's a combination there of grief and obviously lots of questions that people will have. And in conversations that I've had with the Commissioner, I know that there are still some investigations that will go underway in relation particularly to the miscommunication and the difficulty that that presented.
2: The lawyer representing two women in an alleged sexual assault case involving Sydney Swans AFL players says his clients plan to sue five stood-down stars in Victoria's Supreme Court. The players, including vice-captain Isaac Heaney, have been handed season-ending suspensions for breaching club standards. Victoria Police are investigating allegations of sexual assault at a Melbourne hotel last Sunday. The ACT has become the second jurisdiction to agree to the national gun buyback scheme. Federal politics reporter Nelson Scott.
4: Last week, New South Wales became the first state to sign on to the national gun buyback scheme, launched in the wake of the Bondi Beach terror attack. The ACT will now also implement the program after striking a deal with the federal government. The Commonwealth will fund the majority of the scheme's costs, which is expected to impact around 14% of the territory's gun owners. Both governments claim having less firearms in circulation will bolster community safety and help prevent future terror attacks. Nelson Scott, Canberra.
2: Federal police have charged a Russian-Australian citizen with attempting to engage in foreign interference. The man is alleged to have provided information about Ukrainian military activities to people he believed were linked to Russian intelligence. The 27-year-old was arrested in Brisbane and has appeared before a Queensland court. AFP Commissioner Chrissy Barrett says it's the first time a Russian-linked individual has been charged with this offence.
5: Foreign interference is an insidious crime and it has a bigger impact on Australia than what many people realise. Offenders who engage in these crimes can leave our nation vulnerable to security threats.
2: At least 14 people have been killed and 120 injured in a Russian drone attack on a shopping centre in central Ukraine. President Volodymyr Zelensky is condemning the strike as a double-tap attack designed to hit emergency responders arriving at the scene. Systemic staffing issues at Air Services Australia are being blamed for another near miss at Sydney Airport. An investigation is underway after two passenger jets were allegedly cleared into the same taxi lane yesterday, narrowly avoiding a collision. Labor and the Coalition are pushing for bipartisan agreement on AI regulations to help secure international technology investments. Coalition Home Affairs spokespeople warn opposing data centers would risk handing digital advantage and data control to China. The Prime Minister will seek support for new AI standards at next week's National Cabinet meeting in Sydney. This is AIR National News. In AFL, the Brisbane Lions scored a win against Collingwood. It should be enough to set up a qualifying final clash with the Sydney Swans. Here's Terry Daniel.
6: The Brisbane Lions put their foot down against Collingwood, with magic from Connor McKenna and Logan Morris seeing the Premiers take a strong grip on third spot. A dominant display against the Magpies at the MCG saw the Lions emerge with a 63-point victory. At full time, it was Brisbane 25-9, 159, beating Collingwood 15-6, 96. Lions Sam Draper played his 100th game. On Fox Footy, he was delighted.
7: Yeah, it was fun. It was definitely a memorable game. But yeah, 100 games, take me a bit of time, but really proud to get here. Very happy with that result. Yeah, we've done our bit now, so we'll see what happens.
6: Terry Daniel, Air Sport.
2: To NRL, the Dolphins' top four push has continued in round 25. Andrew Lucas reports.
8: The Dolphins have made it five straight wins, beating the Eels 34-16 in front of almost 25,000 fans at Suncorp Stadium. Parramatta led 10-0 early before the home side clicked into gear with five straight tries either side of half-time. Jermaine Asako and Herbie Farnworth crossed for doubles to cement their spot in the top four for now. Earlier, the Broncos defeated the Raiders 34-30 in Josh Papali'i's final game at home.
2: In cricket, Australia hoping to save face against Bangladesh after defeat in Darwin. The second test underway today in Mackay. A win in Mackay will lift Bangladesh to third spot on the World Test Championship table. Australian Independent Radio News.
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0: Yes, the weather for this very important Saturday, the 22nd of August. Why is it important? Yeah, the Crows got a home game, haven't they? Against the Greater Western Sydney Giants at 7:40 tonight. And the weather for that, it looks like it might be okay. There was a possible morning shower. We've already had that. I've just looked out the window here at Glandore. It's a bit grey, a bit overcast. It's about 14 degrees on the ground. But we're going to have a maximum today, you know, around about that 17. So by the time 7:40 tonight, it could be a bit chilly. So rug up. Make sure you've got your scarf and your beanie on for that clash tonight. Taylor Walker's, I believe, final minor round game. So yeah, get out there and support the Crows. And then tomorrow, Sunday the 23rd of August, minimum of 9 overnight, so it's going to be chilly. Maximum of 19, could be okay. Partly cloudy with some fog in the morning in them there hills, so take it easy. There was foggy when I came down this morning around about 5:30, but hey, yeah, maybe it's the washing day tomorrow, or go for a walk, get the dog out there. You may have kids sport as well on Sundays as they do now. So yeah, thanks for being with me. Thanks for being with Cole C. I'm sitting in for Brecky at Joy's place, and we're going to have some Commodores now. Yeah, the Commodores.

0: This is 88.7 Adelaide Coast FM. Cole C with you. Yeah, that wasn't clapping for me, trust me. Yeah. This is Cole C stepping in for breakfast at Joy's Place. And what a delight it is on a Saturday morning at 8.15. You must be getting ready now, hey? Got the kids' footy or the soccer, whatever, netball, whatever the sport's in, kids' sport, getting ready for that. It's a bit grey overhead, but I think it'll be okay. That was I Started a Joke by the Bee Gees, 1968. Before that, Fool, Fool, Fool by Ray Brown and the Whispers from 1965. And we started from 1983 with the Commodores. I know I'm losing you. I just wanted to quickly say thanks for listening. Thanks for being with me this morning. And if you've got your coffee, I'm certainly looking forward to my first one after 9 o'clock. But yeah, we are a volunteer organisation here at Coast. All the announcers, all the presenters are all volunteers. All the people like Andrew who fixes the place. And I say that because I had a few buttons this morning that didn't go right, but Andrew's got instructions there. So everyone does their bit around the station. If you're a sponsor, if you're sitting there thinking, having your coffee, maybe I could support this non-for-profit organisation, please do, because that's what we rely on. We rely on the sponsors and you as members to come along. Anyone can be a member. 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We're non-for-profit and all the people here do an amazing job. So thanks for being with me. We're going to have some announcements from our sponsors and come back with Looking Glass.
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Mum and Dad and Denny saw the passing out parade at Puckapunyal. Was a long march from cadets. The 6th Battalion was the next to tour, and it was me who drew the card. We did Canungra, Shoalwater before we left.

This is 88.7 Adelaide's Coast FM. How are you going this morning? Yes, it's one of those chilly mornings. We started with Jimmy Loves Mary Ann by Looking Glass in 1973. Shift Away by Davy Gray in 1973. But I deliberately played I Was Only 19 by Redgum with John Schumann from 83. Why is that? Because last Tuesday, the 18th of August, yes, was the Vietnam Veterans Day to commemorate the Battle of Long Tan, back held in 1966. 18 soldiers were killed, 24 were injured. And it's just an acknowledgement. Thanks so much for your service, all those people that were there at that time, male and female. Thanks for being over there. Thanks for doing what you do. Yeah, without you, we wouldn't be here. So thanks very, very much. We're going to have some announcements, and then we're going to come back with Edward Baer.

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0: Yeah, so this is 88.7 Adelaide's Coast FM. Cole C stepping in for Brekkie with Joy this morning. So, yeah, hope you've enjoyed it. Hope you got danced into that one. Did you get danced into that one? In the Navy by the Village People, 1979. Before that, we had The Loved One by The Loved Ones, 1966. And before that, last song, Edward Bear. Teddy Bear? Is that Teddy Bear? I reckon it is Teddy Bear. Yeah, we'll call it Teddy Bear, 1972. How's your morning been? Hello to Jody, Shane, Elizabeth and Theo. I hope you are all dancing to that this morning. Got the body moving. Yes, have a big day today. Shane, and I have been promoting the Crows game tonight at 7:40 for Taylor Walker's last minor round game. So, yeah, he's done a bit, hasn't he? So good on him. Hope it goes well. And you can turn on the cricket at 9:30 and watch Bangladesh versus Australia up there, way up there on the Gold Coast. Yeah, well, way up there. Mackay, apparently. Should be a great oval. Hey, Jill and Peter coming up Saturday in the park between 9 and 12. Stay tuned for their amazing show. Yeah, they do a great show on a Saturday morning. Please stay with us. We're going to have some announcements, and then we're going to come back with Gun Hill Road.
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0: This is 88.7 Adelaide's Coast FM. Yeah, again, the clapping's not for me. Yeah, this is Cole C stepping in for Brecky for Joy's Place, and it's been amazing to be able to do a Saturday morning, and I'm looking out the window, and it looks like it might be finding up a little bit for that footy tonight when you farewell Taylor Walker for his final minor round game. That was Solitary Man by Neil Diamond, 1966. Before that, we had Stuck in the Middle with You by the Steelers' Will, 1972, and we started with... I know Jill and Peter will laugh at this, but I did play this song deliberately. Back when my hair was short. Back when my hair was short. I've got no hair. Oh, seriously, if you look at me, I'm as bald as a badger. And I tell you what, I met up with my lad yesterday, and yeah, he looks, it's like we're looking in a mirror because he's got no hair either. So, Back When My Hair Was Short, Always Had It Short by Gun Hill Road, 1973. I just want to take a quick moment. There's been some things in the media recently about some team sports. I just want to say, here at Coast FM, we are all volunteers. We all give our time. People like Jill and Peter, who are coming up with Saturday in the Park, 9 to 12 on a Saturday morning, to bring your music. Everyone volunteers their time, and we rely on sponsors and members to keep our organisation going. So there's a big will that goes with any of these organisations. There's lots of people that do things to, you know, cleaning bathrooms, to getting paper towels, to getting coffee and tea, and turning the lights on and off and making sure we save power. There's a lot of people that work behind organisations. So, yeah, there might be some... singular bad cookies in it, but at the end of the day, it's the organisation's got to stand strong and proud as we do here at Coast. So thanks very much for being with us. I just wanted to make that point because there's a lot of people that work behind the scenes to keep us going and to make this a great radio station. And thanks to Jill and Peter and all those others that do many, many shows to keep us on the air. And for you, the listeners who are with us and support us. With that, I'm going to say goodbye. It's near the company coming up to 9 o'clock. So this is Cole C signing out. I'll see you Wednesday morning at 3 o'clock in the morning. But we're going out with The Moon and the Sea by B. Bumble and the Stingers.
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0: Keep out the wind, rain and sun with outdoor blinds up to 12 metres wide. 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
1: Hello, I'm Kim Cartwright. The Sydney Swans Hotel drama is deepening with a former star now named in the scandal. Brianna Eddie Bowles reports.
2: Former Sydney Swans star Taylor Adams allegedly joined the five suspended players at the Pullman Hotel room with hired adult entertainment in the early hours of Monday morning. The Age reporting that the recently retired Adams was joined by another unnamed individual, but it is not known if either were present when the alleged sexual assault took place. The new revelations come after the release of Sydney's official statement, the club claiming that the only representatives of the Swans in the room central to the police investigation were the five players who have been stood down. Brianna Eddie Bowles reporting.
1: The Albanese government is reportedly considering a new fuel tax in a bid to achieve net zero. The Nationals are branding it as nothing more than a carbon tax. Victorian Senator Bridget McKenzie says we're already in a cost of living crisis and higher fuel prices will hit hard.
3: But the reality is the very people who can't afford to buy a brand new taxpayer-subsidised electric vehicles will be the people that are slugged at the bowsers by Labor's carbon tax.
1: Indonesian police are investigating whether other Australian tourists were involved in a fatal assault against a man from Perth. Paul Dugan died in hospital 2 weeks after he was allegedly attacked in a bar in Kuta. Local police suspect four Australians were involved in the alleged assault. In air finance news, the end of the week has seen the big four banks slash term deposit rates. ANZ, NAB, Westpac and CBA have knifed their top offers by 5 to 10 basis points. Canstar's Data Insights Director Sally Tindall says it offers a window into where the banks believe interest rates could go.
4: And when you look at the big four bank economic teams, all four are predicting that the cash rate is now at the peak, that the next move from the RBA will be down, albeit not until next year.
1: A new report has identified major security and data risks associated with increasingly common vehicle technology. The National Roads and Motorists Association is calling for new national cyber security rules for connected vehicles and EV charging. NRMA policy advisor Peter Leonard says that vehicles track a lot of useful safety data, but they don't want it misused.
5: People would expect that in circumstances where data about their driving behaviour is being used in a way that might affect insurance premiums or other costs of operating their vehicle, that they should know that that's going to happen.
1: And the Outback is well in front when it comes to productivity. Liz Ritchie from the Regional Australia Institute says country folk generated $129 in output for every hour worked last year, compared with just 103 in metro areas.
6: This research actually shows us regional Australia is 25% more productive per hour than our capital cities. So at a time where, you know, we've seen a major decline in productivity, we believe it's time to shift our gaze to regional Australia to start to better target investment.
1: This is Air News. The NRL's reigning premiers have secured redemption from last week's devastating loss to the Warriors, taking out the Raiders 34-30 in Canberra. It's the first win in five games for the Broncos, who claim a much-needed two competition points in a bid to stay clear of the second last standing. Coach Michael Maguire says the whole squad should be proud.
7: I'm really pleased for my players and staff and everyone involved. Obviously, we've been through a bit of a period where
1: In AFL, the Lions have all but secured third spot on the ladder and a qualifying final against the Swans after belting the Magpies by 63 points at the G. Brisbane dominated. Key forward Logan Morris, the standout for the Lions. Meanwhile, the Crows play GWS at home. Retiring veteran Taylor Walker will run out for what could be his final game in front of a home crowd. Crows coach Matthew Nix says he's a legend of the club.
8: It's been great for us to celebrate, you know, who he is, who he's been, and to be able to do it knowing that we've still got a final series to come, I think's a bonus, but it's going to be a great night for our supporters.
1: In motor racing, Mercedes driver George Russell is on pole for the Dutch Formula One sprint. Australia's Oscar Piastri, fourth for McLaren. In cricket, the first time a men's test will be played at Great Barrier Reef Arena. The 12th test venue in the country will happen between Australia and Bangladesh in Mackay. Matthew Renshaw has been recalled to open the batting in place of Jacob Weatherald. Australian Independent Radio News.
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9: Well, good morning, everyone. Today we're looking at a maximum of 17 degrees, partly cloudy, medium chance of showers this morning. Tomorrow, Sunday, max 19, once again partly cloudy with chance of fog in the early morning and light winds. Monday, max 17, very high chance of showers, most likely in the afternoon and evening. And the current temperature is 15 degrees.

0: Well, good morning to you. Welcome to Saturday in the Park, and we'll be with you until midday today with Jill and Peter doing the show, and thank you to Cole C for filling in for breakfast at Joy's Place, and he did a great job too.
1: He did.
0: Some really good music. And a nice bloke too. All right, the barbecue at Bunnings yesterday was quite a success.
1: Good.
0: We just about sold out of everything. So I'll be doing the money, counting the money this afternoon, Jill.
1: And you've got such a funny old voice.
0: Oh, yes, I've just got a little bit of a funny...
1: Head cold.
0: Well, not really head cold, it's just I'm feeling okay.
1: Oh, good.
0: All right.
1: Good.
0: Now, you love the Bay City Rollers, Jill,
1: no,
0: don't you?
1: No, that's not me.
0: Roger Davey loves them.
1: Well, there you go. It's certainly not me.
0: And he was doing 3 to 6 this morning in the studio here. So, Roger, if you're listening, I don't think you are. You'd be fast asleep. This is the Bay City Rollers, and keep on dancing.

0: Big Finish, 12 minutes past nine. That was Kathy Kirby doing the Doris Day song, Secret Love. And we started the show off with the Bay City Rollers and Keep On Dancing.
1: And now we've got Dion and the Del Satins, Drip Drop.

0: 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Thank you for being with Coast FM Airways. 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Roger, over.
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0: It's 27 minutes past 9 o'clock. That was Real Life and Send Me an Angel, Johnny Farnham. Before that, song written by Don and Phil Everly with I Don't Want to Love You. And we started it off with Mary Hopkin and Tema Harbour.
1: And good morning to our dear friend Audrey from Westlake. She had a fall a few
0: weeks ago,
1: but she's healing really well. So we're very happy to hear that.
0: Good on you, Audrey.
1: And now we've got them. Here Comes the Night.
0: Van Morrison up front.

0: And that was Van Morrison with Here Comes the Night. And Van Morrison with them, of course.
1: Yes, and we just had a call from Karen. She was saying, reminding people that there's adoption day today for the
0: greyhounds.
1: Dave Hearn, one of our presenters, he's got one. He just raves about it, loves them. And there's going to be barbecues and all these dogs there, hopefully to be adopted out. So,
0: and that's today, is
1: that's
0: it?
1: That's today, yes.
0: All right. 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